0: out.
1: Yes.
0: From that prison.
1: Yes.
0: I am coming out.
1: Now.
0: My children are coming
1: yes.
0: out from that prison.
1: Yes.
0: In the name of
1: Amen.
0: Jesus. Be one of them high. Be one of them high. Be one of them high.
1: And now,
0: you are coming out.
1: Jesus, right?

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0: 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But this one of our quotations.
3: See? 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
1: us.
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0: 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Number 0598-530994. We are sowing a seed of 22 Ghana cities. We are sowing a seed of 22 Ghana cities. A seed of 22 Ghana cities.
1: 0598530994. 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
2: Nyankopɔn,
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1: 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This one should be for the record. Ma main country unipa biara.
3: Yes.
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1: or no be quick interview no cha.
3: Yes.
1: Hall honor you quick interview no cha.
3: Oh.
1: Bribia wo cha. My first day at work.
2: Yes.
1: Mm-hmm. Day at work. Why were you at work? For me, see you.
2: I'm going to work to coin.
1: Now, Banchi, Crown Police, you do not have more. Yeah, you do my fear.
2: Yeah.
1: Tiny. Banchi, you do yourself from.
2: Yes.
1: Not a more. Yeah. You do your day. I'm a fear. Obenyansa for you, Budube.
2: I'm going to say. Pia. Mo. It's ready.
1: I saw my king. Yeah, Mumpa, you be a be maybe. Banchi.
2: Yes.
1: You do not have from one. Who's a year to know? Nabo.
2: Nabo.
1: Ese wiya mejuma achi ewi nejuma sabere wiya deyun
2: eni
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1: yes enti de yo be ana asim ya no deyo mi ama se aka so mi ama se asim
2: the secret is power
1: so we be see
2: yes
1: we see na vi se Joseph son dan no ena wan kan
2: aw Ganinyo nyana wata
1: 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Osi ye kuna na yahwere na dae so
2: no.
1: Wo na obeware wo akwa wiye wo abaye ye nanu ye du sechi ye dware wo. E du sechi.
2: Mr. Bana ye ya.
1: Shakro for.
2: Eh.
1: Osi we ya no dware bo so ai. We ya no dware dan chi mai.
2: Ye ye ye ye.
1: Wo na obeware. But oh, what is wrong for me maybe ya?
2: Yes.
1: Akwa yi ba he ka wa de wo de obesi.
2: Obeware jaye.
1: Wo obeware jaye.
2: Ah.
1: Na o amisi o fie.
2: Mm.
1: Oh. Ma friend to me start here.
2: Mm. Where you?
1: Ha? Mo mo mo date ya in say hunu and o famen to me start. O famen to start in say and o me
2: nim. Boku se free here. Yes, on pe unjo want to start.
1: O no me to famen to start. Na ya ya ware kwere yere yere no to start say.
2: Ya mo ase mo.
1: Ye na ya ware. Sofo. By the grace of God, we were 12 years experience. Next year, we were 13 years.
2: What
1: do you want to buy? Apart from being the birthday, and now I told her, I was not going to buy.
2: But what do you want
1: to buy? My mom had to buy. Hey!
2: Yeah. Huh? Wow.
1: So, wow. I was saying, what do you want to buy? What do you what you say? What you say? On to the start. Now direct to the start. I bless the day I met you. This is my honey. This is my dear.
2: What
1: you want to say? Bro, for such a thing that you need to worry. I feel that you might be I don't know what da na. What da na?
2: What do you want from? You don't say that.
1: Yes, what da? Because what said the government da? Fabisi.
2: Yes.
1: Fabisi, o man abra bo eku animu a kata so kakra.
2: Papa me njo he, me wo lady bi wa akra wo. He. Free say owo ye. 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

0: 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In the name of Jesus, we are doing things in the mountain. We are doing our case here. We are doing prayer with Abraham. We are doing many things with you. We are doing your compound. Emma was so for me, Abraham. Me want to do pound case here. Ali Kabada. We are doing my was for me, Abraham. Ali Marokata. We did Ajua from Poma. In the name of Jesus, me bomb fire Ajua. We are doing things in the mountain. 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
0: say again. 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
0: name is Sre, would I do 2 minutes about Samo? 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
10: Evening,
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0: FM. Okay, meet you. 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
10: Batu. This is some new pilot. So, I'm a cafe. Then money yes or pay me one dear. Then money and one dear. First of pay me one dear. Not. If you be asking.
0: I did be a sue. I want your coin. May bomb pie. 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
11: Yes, ma'am.
0: Ahmed, meet you. Meet you.
11: You me
0: show me him about mama bushing for. I read in your uncle Paul Mamma. One thing that I went to Ramo. I read in your cassia. When you were bushing, you know, I made a new year's summer janum. I read in winter. Ewa yes, so dream. Amen. Would you be a casa free?
12: Hello?
0: Would you be a casa free?
12: I
0: don't
12: make a
0: film fire. Who
12: did
0: you say?
12: I come in the
0: eye. I meet you.
12: I
0: don't
12: know
0: if I want my
12: swing.
0: I would rather know
12: my
0: own.
12: Amen.
0: When you were busy.
12: Amen.
0: When you were busy. Amen. Ike, you did do him. For whom I would rather you know about my
12: pie.
0: Wouldn't him fasting Cassiana, a dew and nimno. Oh, yeah, or a soft for the catch row, a deep for the catch row, will be shall be a catcher, so we are Cassia, name him, it will be my name.
12: The
0: bomb pie mouse said, the Radia Cafa Homeram, where you sudremo. Amen. I miss her. Would you have a casa free? Would you have a casa free?
13: But a tapadi.
0: Would you say?
13: Which I am for.
0: Grace, I am for me too. I am for me too. I read the first car and shroud. I will yes, so demo. Amen.
13: Amen.
0: But you would be a casa free. Would you be a casa free? Hello.
13: Hello.
0: Would you be a casa free?
13: But
0: you're
13: not
0: going to
13: be
0: a casa free. But you're not going to be a casa free. But you're not going to be a casa free. Udi mabe akasa free. Good evening. Udi mabe akasa free. Ma wone so mame. Ma bacho.
12: Mame
0: mbasi. Yeah. 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So open number na number no aye 0598. 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Udi mabia kasa free. Udi mabia kasa free. Udi mabia kasa free.
14: I'm
0: so
14: impatient.
0: Within the side.
14: Within
0: the next
14: line.
0: Okay, let's see. Meet you. Meet you, Casa. Meet you, Casa. Meet you, Casa. Meet you, Casa. Meet you, Casa. 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Meet you, Casa. Meet you, Casa. Meet you, Casa. Meet you, Casa. 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
15: Papa sa me amani na mi bi kase e kanu tania e ti so fun so ka na nke ti na meko ko ye ne transfer amam
0: o ko ye wi afre me na me mompa ma wate. 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Udi, maybe I can suffer. 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
15: I
0: did a young one to deal with my bravo, and so now you must be a mean trash money. You buy a bump pie, mamma. 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May fall last. 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Udi, maybe I can suffer.
15: No, I'm going to suffer that Friday.
0: Udi, you say?
15: Christabel.
0: Christabel.
15: That's
0: right. Okay. Christabel, meet you.
15: That's right. I'm going to suffer. I'm going to suffer on this one,
0: mommy. 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My bomb pie, I'm a Christabel. 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
15: Amen.
0: Udi mbabi akasa free. 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
0: 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nguma yɛn Gather your family members to join Sompa First Service. Tell a friend to tell a friend to join Sompa First Service. The Bible says we are not fighting against flesh and blood, but against powers of darkness, principalities. 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
1: yeah
0: na ye program o nyame tumi ne na ho den ed Edi tumi, edi na huo denam sompa first of a dance na ngongo juma edi echiri. Enti follow na wonso so ubedi a dance. Follow also nyame tumi no ubedi abwa. Follow na also onyame obe kayo na obe huo mabo. Any day with the bear, Jerry make a day with that. Now make a Jesse Bannon. Make a or any day
1: with
0: full and in you know the Onyame Bobrohunin a dry a son or so. The Odi for some was run on who's seen a hen and all. Now Semna men all canon
1: pay
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0: osoro ni no ose for that ose it is good to praise the Lord and make music to your name of O Most High of the awosoro ni ne
1: yes
0: the awosoro most yes. High God
1: the most high
0: o nyankopon tears for them and a beer one no that can be beaten that day
1: yes.
0: Open your mouth and thank God,
1: my God.
0: Give
1: my God.
0: All the glory to the most high God open your mouth and thank God our God is God above all God our God is God he deserves this money to be honored he deserves to be praise thank God for your life. Thank God for your life. There are there some more brother. There are there some more unquan. There are there some more bushiano. There are there some more wabiano. There are there some more jumano. There are there some more buafu. There are there some more Christos afono. There are there some more pampers one who are betrayed. There are there no way to the year. If not God, Señor Radia. 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
1: Yes.
0: Danase wo adwuma mo ho. 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Kama Israel and kind. Oko wo na yesu no ma wo hu nye. 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Say a kind tresem no. E wo Romans chapter 3 verse 23 na osi nyina ye bone na erate enumonyam aboye. 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
2: o de wo man enfom so ache
0: o de wo man fom so ache
2: wakata won bone nyina
0: so wakata won bone so onyame no de ni man enfom so che won also you forgive the iniquity of your people and covered all their sin, sila. 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Open your

Chatwa, what Rattan, so, and the sea, and Nas, and Raddish, say, and more, and Rattan, and Rattan, and Rattan, and Rattan, and Rattan, and Rattan, and Rattan, and Rattan, and Rattan, and Rattan, and Rattan, and Rattan, and Rattan, and Rattan, and Rattan, and Rattan, and Rattan, and Rattan, and Rattan, and Rattan, and Rattan, and Rattan, and Rattan, and Rattan, and Rattan, and Rattan, and Rattan, 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

0: see our young Christian. Once you see our young Bible, your Pompire with Jesus Christ, send Nedek Christian Mojanicas, or Mojan and Tail, Mojan in Sicily, Mojana Mayanga Pelo World Run. Ever yes,
1: in the name of Jesus. Bible says, Yakuma and we are far, yet the Nam Yaprinqua Adoma and one. So, Fain, I was so a feeding now, and yes, some perfect service. I think I will share your TV, so I think I will tell you, will read you, so I yes, some perfect service. It be a thing I will share a space in the so I yes, some perfect service.
2: Yes.
1: A better also say a quad doma him one anymore. It's time of word of God. It's time for the word of God.
2: Yes.
1: It's time for the word of God.
2: Yes.
1: A brass so say a tear or two for your mere self. A brass so say a tear or two for your coupon
2: ourselves.
1: Na some perfect service say jayo how ni nyina mo ma urade
3: na urade peye
1: some perfect service say jayo how amane ni nyina mo ma urade
3: na urade peye
1: o how ne say what money ne say
2: yes
1: ene obi hweye obi tie ye yade edi ni nya yade edi ni menya yade edi ni krunya yade edi ni yire nya ohu de onye biem. Specialist Ben Empire Bob Ben. And so more room for say Isaiah chapter 53 no. Or send a man tam piano and or desire yadawa.
2: Yes.
1: And to jay yarin in a moment rati.
3: Na a rati paye.
1: Obi so shay obi tieni se kasem. Financial crisis. Se kasemu how near man ye. Ope se kasemu breakthrough. And so new man kuye.
2: Oh.
1: We investment away in the car.
2: Jeez.
1: New man wakre fru be mine soon in a car. O tonwa yen to. O sika ku di a car for home. We young hun di a mo bank bosian loans a hold war. O be so ankran kre juma o tonwa yen to. O be a juma guan egu. Ni sika sem saya ne say. And so Bible says, sika ne jite. A radin yanko ponia. The nano radic cancer. Silver is mine, gold is mine. Or sisi canon jitena, a yen dia. Sika wura no. Jai o howning in a woman.
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1: 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And take place ma.
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1: 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Wa mani ne say. Ubi kuro suho. Obi mine so. Obi se mi hunaman obi mine so.
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1: 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Me krata sem.
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2: yes
1: at somewhere obi say the devil is at work boron sam no ye chuma ve se nuama hu ne da ye o so o ko ne na ye so a devil is at work
2: kwasem
1: boron sam ye chuma
2: kwasem
1: Send all coquins why I said men at work, you know, was with the devil at work. Bron some with ye chuma. And now call Naya so, and Nura, Nano Daya also swinging on ye. Jining in a moment, rat.
3: Now a rat, pay ye.
1: Now watch ye. In some of my no Kenya, my 2 day or potoka, some says suffering. A money, you know. Amani bain ena unemu. Or how bain ena unemu.
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1: 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I said, Adum Nanyanko Pona, Wafro Abba, Nimuno, Yamena or Sumano,
2: yes,
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2: Jesus,
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2: yes,
1: or so Jesus, Una Maniaca,
2: grandson
1: of West is your pet. Now, what training I mean, O Cassa, a fat job, huh? Job, and a year to us And ye be a tress seminum, Ama Yako, Job chapter 2, verse 11 to 13. Beka Job, the noun for asem.
2: Na here we now for Basa etiamani huna abane so ninjano. 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
1: 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There they can a catcher who said, Joba, Odimo, Joba, oyo de fo joba owo mama kuma kudu joba owo emwa investmenta joba ye ni nyina free joba nsa joba menyina wu joba japa de nyina free nsa joba mpaba 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
4: yes
1: Job situation and all then I said, Debbie. 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
5: and
1: nano pay,
5: and nano pay,
1: and you may,
5: how much?
1: Wow, who job on my
5: ball? Wow, who
1: job be a job who could do here?
5: What's
1: I could pay jar?
5: What's I could pay
1: a miss of me? No, no, no, no, no, no, no, no, no,
5: no,
1: no, no, no, no, no, no, no, no, no, no, no, no, no, no, no, no, no, no, no, no, no, no, no, no, no, no, no, no, no, no, no, no, I don't know about my. I'm not going to put them in the pot.

Patriot, you can in the put them all around here. Patience, you can in the put them all around here. You are here. You are here. You are here. You are here. You are here. You are here. You are here. You are here. You are here. You are here. You are here. You are here. You are here. You are here. You are here. You are here. You are here. You are here. You are here. You are here. You are here. You are here. You are here. You are here. You are here. You are here. You are here. You are here. You are here. You are here. You are here. You are here. You are here. You are here. You are here. You are here. You are here. You are here. You are here. You are here. You are here. You are here. You are here. You are here. You are here. You are here. You are here. You are here. You are here. You are here. You are here. You are here. You are here. You are here. You are here. You are here. You are here. You are here. You are here. You are here. You are here. You are here. You are here. You are here. You are here. You are here. You are here. You are here. You are here. You are here. You are here. You are here. You are here. You are here. You are here. You are here. You are here. You are here. You are here. You are here. You are here. You are here. You are here. You are here. You are here. You are here. You are here. You

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1: kabala
0: Sawa
1: Awurade
0: yɛ Wadi Awurade yɛ Constance J Awurade yɛ Constance J Awurade yɛ Comfort Asare Awurade yɛ Comfort Asare Awurade yɛ Nana Jesua Awurade yɛ Nana Kia Osa Awurade yɛ Ɛwɔ Japan hɔ Awurade yɛ Nana Fia Japan Awurade yɛ Ruta Samoa Awurade yɛ Angelina Boate Awurade yɛ Angelina Boate Awurade yɛ Nana Jesua Awurade yɛ Aisha Dauda Awurade yɛ Ajuachina Awurade yɛ Harrison Awurade yɛ Oh in the name of Jesus
2: Christ
0: Ye bom paye enano pay to demu ni nyina ahye Awurade nsa. We are committing the whole day into the hand of God.
2: Yes.
0: Trust him say yam fa yakwan nhye Awurade nsa na Awurade na obeye. Odo ma, odo wachuma no an appointment owo we different wo fi ba. O sra Awurade mo bru hunu Awurade ban bo the protection of God, divine protection. 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
3: Will be your favor from God, favor from man, favor from man, favor from man, favor from man, favor from man, favor from man, favor from man, favor from man, favor from man, favor from man, favor from man, favor from man, favor from man, favor from man, favor from man, favor from man, favor from man, favor from man, favor from man, favor from man, favor from man, favor from man, favor from man, favor from man, favor from man, favor from man, favor from man, favor from man, favor from man, favor from man, favor from man, favor from man, favor from man, favor from man, favor from man, favor from man, favor from man, favor from man, favor from man, favor from man, favor from man, favor from man, favor from man, favor from man, favor from man, favor from man, favor from man, favor from man, favor from man, favor from man, favor from man, favor from man, favor from man, favor from man, favor from man, favor from man, favor from man, favor from man, favor from man, favor from man, favor from man, favor from man, favor from man, favor from man, favor from man, favor from man, favor from man, favor from man, favor from man, favor from man, favor from man, favor from man, favor from man, favor from man

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0: 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I say or trini near this idea more tenor a yet a juma pee.
1: Yes.
0: The rea yeni party say ya or bompire den den den ne di ye nan sa ma insu and answer boss you in wo ne radi so mo. And I de o se bia a radi a ye
1: amen.
0: Kasa rate,
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1: and
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1: a radicame,
0: a radicame,
1: a radicame,
0: a radicame,
1: a
0: radicame,
1: a radicame,
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1: a radicame,
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0: 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I break out.
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0: 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I roll back. I roll back.
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1: 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I say, what chichina as we saw, or bet chichina was sorrow.
2: Yes,
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0: Some perfect.
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1: 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Odini baby or kase free mami.
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4: Ma pacho e family sense. 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
1: In someone meet you, Millie.
4: Pacho, it's same paper, my mamma. The human so and quay, one talk proud to your cat, Pacho.
1: A rather wafana, a rather kind one, Sawemu. A rather ne juma semi sick as em ne ma. Mamma dance it ye sick when a rather ye flew. Amen.
6: Well,
1: I mean, I from Florence, Neni, Mammy Florence, a rather more when Nino, who are dear,
2: amen.
1: A rather saw ya dear, where yesterday, amen.
2: Amen. Amen.
1: Praise God.
7: Hallelujah.
1: Udini, baby, or Cassafre, Kentinka.
7: Your friend above for Cassafre and how was this? The baby could scream for 7 minutes, Radisa. And I mean, Mammy, you saw more jokes, so already we don't show, sir.
1: Sumber no bumpy. A rather or buff for. The Baoko school can some tetis 7:5 say, and fire up quite in showers. I made then a man, those who go with Yesu Mojem, and Kaka Wana or Johnson, a rather found Sakawan, not the Duonia being free. Amen.
2: Amen.
1: Praise God. Praise God. O Dini Baby or Cassafro.
7: But I'm Cassafro, grandson.
1: A just a for me too, Papa. Radio Yard is software, just suffer, Kuransa, and Radomo Yarasan on Tonoso was yes to demo. Amen.
2: Amen.
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2: The
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1: 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Amen. Praise God.
9: Hallelujah.
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1: man no bomb pie e radio yen sentren nyankopon ya dia biara me de yesu moja flash o system mo ya dia tunyra to wire sa me bomb pie ma oba se e radio so so me plan na man send e radio yema fofron wo yesu dem amen
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1: 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channels or China yes one ma or China fear that's what you're in power because here open baby
10: Sumpa FM
1: and also so AAC that worship center you know open into the movie free the make I want now my son a good TV this one I said the album on offra obete yanka you know na onya okese sabre de ye kofa nonsia kasia bono at the abril have a good day bye bye
10: afedia from pano at sendio Sumpa is trending and trending and trending. Trendy pa pa pa pa pa pa pa. E di no kwa pa pa pa pa pa pa pa. Enti ya declare se Sumpa is no more a new station. 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
1: the believer found that be a sister I took a soldier I said yes I'm a soldier but if you see young people so nice are you wasted you have nothing to do with that about it. You see, the drug problem, like I said, it's not something that you can play with. And last week, the minister offered me the opportunity to address the youth in mass. And so today, I'm here to tell you about the dangers of that, because I don't know it, but I'm here to tell you about the evolving nature of illicit drugs. How it's evolving and its impact on your life, its impact on your future, and what it can do to your whole lifelong ambition that you have set for yourself. It's very authentic. If you have had the opportunity of visiting a rehab center, that is why I like the opening part of the lady who spoke. Said he's begging you not to attend. And she's still cursing the day she was introduced to drugs. See, I love it. If I had the opportunity to be as young as you are today, maybe I would have been on the roads.
0: Na ano muo no ana wosofo a wohwe mabunu mpuntu so ye Roger George opare ado enso adibetu gatro se wo mayi mabunu no ye mpuntu ogyina won mo so wo may Ghana nkan ko gyina mabunu no so enje se yesi ye hwe ne ye hwe ama mabunu no wase ye ne ye kan hu se dache no ana ye se no ne sarenti na enwa kwakwo nya se ye bo mabunu no so ankasankasa ema wo nya fapem papa bi egyina so
2: Not for number of the nation. This forum, we are gathered here at a defining moment, not for a ceremony, but for candor of the nation. This forum is a national call to confront the realities facing our youth, shape the solution together. Today is not a day for government to come and tell you, young people, what we are going to do for you. Today is a day for we, government, to listen to you. The National Youth Forum is deliberately designed as a part We expect you to speak frankly and honestly, constructively and without fear. Our Ghana, you want to have the opportunities that you expect that we must pay for you. This is not a platform for peace alone. It is a space for truth, for ideas, and for agents. When young people speak directly to our governments, our response, the clarity of this. Because young people are not as resilient as others. You are the co-creators.
0: Na ne kwakwa mu kra no na Youth Action Help Coordinator Adema wo mayi. 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
3: It is a mere affair because two stomachs of break. It is a very command, Naya, yes, Samarina, yes, so we are advancing gradually.
4: Wait, now, did you mean?
3: Like young people, especially entrepreneurs, often lean agencies are more than a level of say, your GIC, like your agency, your entrepreneurs, meaning the national service for them. And I mean, you want to say, oh, like young people, your opportunity to be going, but yeah, you want to say, yes, you might, because you don't have the information. So this is the opportunity. Young people like open fire now educating. It's a minister will see. beauty of the civic education and way. As I said, our local school is now educating young people on agents, people are entrepreneurs, grants, unique items that they want. Now we are building a business.
0: Abusuawari ayɛ youth action help coordinator ɛwɔ mayi mu barakatu abdul aziz ɛne ɛte sɛ wɔde adesrɛdeɛ ɛto ghana ban anim no na ɛnsɛm nyina da yɛma no bɔne a wɔto yɛn kra ɛfiri nkrama ntamu nana ɔpon kyekyeku ɛne de bɛsom yɛi
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6: The issue is that everything it comes with politics. As we are here, you can see the majority of the people are NDC people. Because the NPP people will never feel comfortable joining such a program because they feel that they are going to be tagged some way, stigmatized among their colleagues NPP. But the issue is people forget that it's a holistic burden of the constituency or the country. Whether it's NPP or whether it's NDC, whatever the NDC is bringing up, the NPP have the right to benefit from it. The same way when the NPP comes, the NDC will have. So for me, I believe that as well as our party folks have to be catered for, the other, what about those that are neutral? So people have to get involved. Because if the people came to my office and registered, how would I know that this man is an MP or is not? So we encourage that everybody has to get involved in the nation building tax. You understand what I'm saying?
5: Wait, hey, second, Imran Shabedjani. 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
0: I was on your turn and can your poultry farmers association woman crabata. I wad on my inquiry, titan and ear what down or a Paul, a crazy.
5: A fe, my young co, a puer and an affa, a brim potter muho, a quapmana for municipality. 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
8: when it comes to the disability centers, usually they create those centers for persons with disabilities who are not aware of the fact that there are a lot of opportunities to explore, so that when they go to those centers, they'll be edified or, you know, sensitized on these opportunities. For instance, people will be employed in those centers to let them know that there are opportunities. For example, when it comes to disability common fund, there are people who want to go to school, but they are wallowing in abject poverty, and if they get to know that there's a center and they go there, I know that they will be educated on how to also apply to the assembly, for example here, to also benefit from the disability common fund. It's one of the things that a lot of Ghanaians with disabilities are not aware of, so I think that's one.
5: And then we one more a really important work we have mana for no and now one more church more Womode Disability Center, enyina eye mfanto hono. 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Can't wait. Nay, me demand for a bar center, Doctor Tam, that's so down on no. One at a time, not so. San, what a time to ya, dear so. 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Poku as a maida, ya dear, a yida cra, emma bew, and a buakwago. 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And no, now what can I to her when you are deno? Kidney failure, and I de wahina 0244-774-282 and pay. One mona boy abosua, and sempano, a dru abubuano. Menko, more fidian in her, nemum, a tia wa, ye die home, na ya sign, edin and twas one.

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2: When I do the self-examination test and I see any decrease in the breast or anything, I'll just consult my mom and then we move to the hospital. Early detection saves lives. As a young lady, my breast, I don't have examination tests. Early detection saves lives.
3: If you do self-examination, if you find maybe a symptoms or something about our breast, you should visit the health center for early detection so that you can get early treatment about it before it gets bigger.
1: I was already at this young phone be 1 month somewhere what do I equity
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0: 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This is a dance. Yes, you do. The pony in answer. I have to football. Would you care more? What is called free? A crowd we can swap depot. Any pokrasi the other crowd to China. Was our boo a quarterman? Tantra Hill, Iron City, a month from. Was a beer depot can see and so our Koshiman. Kumasa Sapasi the Polokra than China. A Bissua Magazine Road, head office. No, no. Were beer depot can see and so our Dientum. A Jesua crowd road from a swap opposite Alagiselia and Papa Meboshan. Tanoso, Bremang, and a month room. Numbers of for the fray 0244-313-752 and 0244-419393.
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8: 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Now, gas and his way. Ya ye be saying, eh, ye mining too. And penny for Swaka, set to crown Quagina, Antisia, or the Makuma Chiami, or Pimpona Naku Pompoma, I was on 106.5 FM Accra, Meminda Wee, and Meminda Bia, and upon our song, and you could see Nundu, I will remain teaching medias. Like I said, Ninina, a ye mind, Shannon's, Meminda Wee, and Meminda Bia, 7 to 10 a.m. Me mindy, ye best some summer. Ebe ya ifri enara
9: Midimafo, pokwase maira akra. 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
9: Ani edemu ampa. The say say there, Edutwam Atlantic International University, America memu. Abo Dr. Dujemfi Babasu honorary degree as a professor in biology in herbal medicine. It is said there, ayaresaro. I am more. Oh, Mr. Minim wife yekopa wo. Wani ye one city. 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
10: connection ne mu de we
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11: wo wa go opposite government school no
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0: Abusia. 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

0: 106.5 FM sunye sports and a dear bar and same pier mo very dimukomo and a Ghana Football Association 32nd extraordinary congress na baso ya dimukomo bebrao bebrao mo clubs na swear near dimukomo kakra e bekwa mona nso da mona nsam atwa so last company limited o mataro ma omna akofa jazz Piss at the upper and a chin and brush and sweat can be one more. It's a real piano. It's near Bacope, a jazz, and watch with you. 0501 619 588. I'm gonna pitch a demo summer bet start with fear. 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timmy oh honum and what you know nurse run off 64 and also ever basso 25th to 27th November 2026 and also a bit timmy apostle oh honum and what you know run off 32 ever basso nice December to a first January and also every time I saw a pelum sum at the Amanas are taught to us our compensa season and also every team and it was mum and as the empty Africa committee almost at the pelum sum at the air bar. Now I'm not mechanical and I'm a bar. Medi has won't come more a cry at the actual idea. Tensor has to folk and over a friend said Renan Hendricks and Seminum. They say at the house, Sika would open $146 million. I didn't put in for so any 20 say FIFA. I can say I'm gonna do official release. I'm about to say folk transfer banner. I'm a damn woman. I'm a son. Team AG Eddie from the house. Eddie Crata 10 Eddie Ababanti. Eddie Crata and supporters. And no big PR. Say I just say Uriah Fence and Hendrick Nizikanum. I'm a so any 20 say I'm gonna FIFA. I say formally be Bianconum and I say Cassansonum, etim Aquaswa, and to be a better sense of folk, and so etim as a place out on now, and so 81 21 to Rasa Timunban of Penum Sam at the airman our journal. So away from my friend in Timon, our Ghana Football Association, and quoted in Cobo. Have you congress and I'm them, and for the 4 days, Sakukoma, as a Ebe Basso, Embasso, Ebe Passo, Emma, so and then we say officially, Nakupad my name. And now 32nd extraordinary congress, no? And also 18 apostle. Now, Lady Groups are heavy. And a founder and a Bangola and my Kumasi base came fight an allergy. And I yet when it was allergy now, and then I could pray out my say, I was good for the Omanam Kwanswa Omu Eba. Now, Lady, Ono Kim Faisa, most of my already said, Congress, Ebaso, Ghana Masoka of Excellence, oh, from Pram, no? Most of my bits, Mamma Biana said, Mamma Bi, Alaji Karim Groups are heavy, Nisimini.
1: Name go me administrate as secretary because Congress way a whole new password. Say, I could be Congress here. Let a current only buy it. Bian count this a dream, sick as some Indian or more as I said. Who should call out Miss Minya accountant? Maybe I get a big football to the Bacano, so a car of Funua and tell Papa, he said, I guess you should call the test in our more a moon accountant. I don't know. Say, oh, if he president, you know, and I general secretary, Nadi Womoko school, I don't know. Say, Kratz, I don't know. I can be here in the same way. Me, beside our administration officer, say, and church, I didn't know anybody. And you could be Utria, Obeya, Tilapia, Utria, and Yakura, Obeya, Akukos, and then a classroom. It's a make a movie, Mr. Klaus. Womaya, King Ghana football. Sika Samu, or no catching in the Kurofon in your Sasika. Sika, but I can't you cry on ground. And contact department Ghana who be on say penny pa or pursue child problem. No a veggie now, no a cut, no a boy yes, sir. Yes, government account and when you fast. Let's say dear best papa or whoever Ghana football. The origins in the control for beyond on the chill. The origins, yeah, who won't want bread.
0: It's allergic karum grus and some and so and no na and no allergic to man. Na no ne visa allergic say asen sma wo kan de na mo ankasa ankasa sa clubs no mo representative e wonese e fi honom na ano na lady gusa chema omo kwa ho ho mo se be mo makasa o se omo mo makasa o clubs no omo kwa no omo e din omo so mo e wradi so makasa no o pega ansa so fansa to na akwampo no oni asembiaka ahaji karim grusa heavy heavy nsemni
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0: Eight more reference around the current Greece at Sonam, and the two Dana Pedomism, Eddie Amana, and no near Reno Chema, Honorable Kofi Idi Adams, with our power chow, and then my cross war everyone, and then two other the so, and to Ghana Mampany, not to say Reno football on, so no land, and so on, intimate answers and former friends are the cat here, dear, and the cat, and I do football on, and sweat my progress, oh, Krumasi.
1: Class Moonji, na Zaya Junior, Miss Rabbi, one of the tickets, one of the campus, meaning Yamim Prep Adams, were representing His Excellency John Mahama when we say, Obey Timay and Odin Abaho, Mumbra out. No one has said that they Ghana football league. Say, a year time, pardon me, catch a catch. We are not going to get any achievement in Ghana football.
0: And 22 reference around the Kaim Grusa heavy heavy and started to join with some Edamana Pell with 20 and so on. And the reference a cat, Edwin, similar crack, was a quite more of football on Monsieur and Fasu Popper Biason, and Timmy Enfries with Talagin Samuel Tinacupa and Congress and Edia, Basomonocas as good. Aha. Former Asandu when I come from Asandu Gold Sporting Club when Asandu Gold 04 no ha anti we no Dr. Koku from Bokojia e don ko ye ye man I say won sense but monam konso mo so ba sense won so mo dey am appeal e so e brief say ba bi odun so we me sense Dr. Koku from Point Champion on so say as go team no we jemu engine pon for so mo kwa na ja we mo so so na say say na third division om do mo ko say en he no do ko ba bi om do mo ko bia no om so e team e ready ntia no mo sam no no e dey be fuma ba bia na e do mi sam e ba sense kwa ti e ready am say I from the one number called Biasanum. Etim, I come up. Come on, I'm on some sonon. Etim out was an honor pay. Mamma can't do a Jason, so uncle, what you be at what ye, Nabi Bianson, Etim, and that come up as El Boss, no bine, Nabi Bianson, Etima, Queer, Damasan, say, we're no now for Bepi, now obey to master, obey to Mamma Patrick, make up for Jas, or my money be and a Damontana Pelco to the Babia Bobo Biano, Quadibi Nabi Biasonon, Etim, and yet come on, else, or never start with the Passona, as I say, and not one gamba trophy on, and also Etim a Passona, and now some Kutra Cram, and so Etim on Nano. Was there a new son is not pass of fire now? Now, Obedi said Anthony Guatemal, Karim Ade Memo, Naja Somunya, what do we not at that one? I don't know reference, Sansi Freak, and run opening or Jim Microphone, and your body, I Karim Ade me, now what Pia about what dream? Now, once we are past so near boy Anthony Gordon, 8 million, Naja Sonsu, the attorney Biasun, Etim, I come up on our own, my NTM, Rapano reference, Sansi Freak, now almost on an introduction of new pass of players on Yenti Russians, like a crack.
2: Anthony!
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2: Un'altra caranova a Valdursal 14. Karim!
0: And to winch it twice, and now we have a freak on. And to be a bass of a bit by the bass at Timidium. If you are coming, I'm a bit my new wine. And then I come back, come and say, I'm more than any teams on their bass of forum. And they say, Pass of from moving themselves, I feel. No matter what I'm saying, we just wait to come on. And so, Edam, you couldn't come back. na wa tena se manika ka to na se we no you was open no so egusu a ekoso na enu ana se enya asem go tra kwa babo na fence sara bechlig na se on amame fence arena zabalenka game no enu so etimi ekwa ni 76 on 7 set and as another set no enso ekwa 464 e de kuma amame fence sara enso enu babo no for the first time when his one sweat man advance am when so ekwa tim amame fence arena zabalenka no yes we no so open on so etimi from na se no the fit tennis me one of them some Adam Autonomous was our program and on the card was a pair of fans Savino on one per point say latest development airpam and your point of fans Omar Mamou say to them our program not as a nice winning point for son eight team air advice and someone was as a point of someone acquired and one almost every time I had a me Biasson eight team aqua come on I say to them for them yes son is a hold on and to pair of fans Omar Mamou and every time I buy an answer on us on eight my son so brother money can spend it our older fans Sandro and as I'm Lissandro Tonari and watch Mathieu Fernandez and yes I don't win now so eight my baby and Thomas Mama Moose, and watching the Safino Zoran, eight of our cutting up with Pianson, at him, I come up my own run. I was right on and so eight me echo. So now, good and I say, well, repent, quoting boot to the aqua to Maria Fence, Hurricane Edward, and I'm playing on the toss up and into 2000 as I said last season. Now, a best season, Edmond Owen Carrium, no more Fiabe Simonon, or Tidy Sand Yamasonon, a betting aqua. So come on, Adamo, reference Hurricane Edward, and so eight me or on 20th Marican Sonon, and their two jar.
4: Hi guys, here it is, the European Golden Shoe. Just received it. Just want to say
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4: All my staff, all the teammates, and obviously all my family as well. So appreciate the love, and I'll see you all soon.
0: It's with it, more reference Hurricane Edward and Sonam, and it's with an appearance at Amana Frank James Lampard, Coventry City Manager. Na anano mekane samle chwa so opo reference Jose Abaso. Na almost ada Jose at the Netflix document. Vi anasa document vi. And so nyaba abontin simpina Jose. And so ekwa broken be yi hun kakra kra kra. And so at the Amana Lampard chima Jose diem in any day. Want to make any opinion on else a bonus and said document where they are about abandoning or bo run up about soon a muscle or the man just you know while plans to launch the new Netflix documentary on you into some Frank James Lampard and so on and transfer the annual ready and every person on at aqua come out preference Emmy Martinez Emiliano Martinez and on that's a best two seasons that fit beyond one of the free Aston Villa team on Obeko Uncle I feel quite super cap on organize a team on the corner now opinion so ain't me a canon. I know it's my agent and I don't know to quantum my presence. Ultima Banai, as I feel beyond the team above book, sonas and I said, team, Abana Tintas, I will call Uncle or Conco, Nima Banasso, one of us at and to run or so, Chairman, the agent on another to quantum, almost at him up and up, perfect, I don't gulash. I don't know. Now, Pony Chema, you see the energy at my son. So, you see, I catch up when I say, Wono, open up more playing time. Oh, me, Timo, and to point of fence, other great Chema, reference, you see. Yes, I do my money, I say, be a reference, a moderate Juan, and run on other clash and so on. It's about Benty with us, at a bit my, and that's when now who could shower the movie for my son. I said, what do Mr. Moore, we are from the Nemasum, a bit my time, and someone now, Pussa, sporting there to reference, Duck was his Anderson. Now, Duck was Chema saying, almost so many ideas were signing, sir. I would draw almost at one name, my son, and see one of my idea. Few moments, I said, I got some few weeks ago, and I said, I'm transferring to them. And that's my question. I did sign us out one hour. And I said, when we said big fish, be back when I said, you know, be a bit more about my person, at me, aqua, come on, I pray, friend, sir, Joe Pedro. It's a look as a chest. I said, I'm not going to fight this number nine. Ha, number nine, shit. That's all there, man. Now, that's the last thing, boy, friend, sir, Liam Delap, and I question, and I must went Fernando Torres, Munia Baba, so look out, Baba, she said, Master and a man, Buenos Aires, or Cacof, as they say, just now by Nanum, and one else between that. Old reference, Roberto Di Zerbi, Ayatonomus, manager, and opponent, man. And then once the ball bought over Twitter and Timon, or him said, Nemma Bitman, as I said, last season, Tonomus was Popo Conum, and then I had on for now, pissing over Twitter on the county.
5: So, as manager of Tottenham Hotspur,
6: to bring the club north.
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6: With the players, with the board, with all people who work inside of training ground of Tottenham to bring the club to the top of the
3: Sumpa Sports.
6: Obviously, it is very tough.
0: And 20 tomorrow, or reference Roberto Di Serbia, when I am in Janama Tanama Spas Bobo Kunan, and so added to Jana, Jean Felix Arano Becano, and so added to us, the clubs out to an arm, and so I heard some winner's signature from AC Milan, and so on the send and send the price volunum, and I send a market volunum, and I just watch it, and so at about 40 million pounds, and so it went to say Premier League clubs out to an arm, and so I heard when what you got, Tassalai, and so I heard some preference, Yanasi Winum, Rafael Leonum, almost to answer. My kind of Bianson, etim, aqua, come a Kamalika, and eternal Zumuka crown. And so, etim, Edacho, Nese, my boy, and friends, I got Ziatek and Elena Rabikina. It's nice almost with my face. I'm gonna be Bianson, etim, aqua, come a command. They say, tennis, and idea. I'm gonna say, Omo, you poison them, and so, at the free men, and so, oh, not sure, say, Tim, I say, so, on any day, okay, so, one's a boyfriend, Lami Yamana, obey to my son, Sakurano, or a great, great player. And so, etim, on the same premium, do I cast a murder squad on one once over quality squad, and so, etim, on them. Bam! And that's our penal fence, Joseph Pep Guardiola. And it says, after 10 years, I was City. And then John decided to say, City Bobo Kunum, on to us with and for more.
7: Every 3 days, it's like eating spaghetti every day. So then I felt, I love my job. Still now, I'm retired temporarily. I love my job. But it's a moment that you feel, okay, take a break. So,
3: Simba Sports.
7: I think it's like, predictable. And life had to be doses of passion, doses in innovative things, doses.
0: And tell me some and pair gentlemen and so Adam or Juan so not Jack Grealish and say Opinum he says City Bobo Kunam is on finding a Roko long. Now Everton for everyone so comes to making the move in a permanent and so on a perfect Jack Grealish reporter garage say I don't know so nanny soon 8 million to honor catch city for Everton pass on ever such about the groom on the line now do on what was the Everton groom on once we add to us on him now it's saying. Pass out there, money come out of the card. Say, Oru Afense, Lautaro Martinez. Now, Barca need to point at his own switch. My son said, Huron Alvarez is doing. As I say, Muya, I think Adama, Barca Bobo, when I say, Barca, so I wanted to point at Fence, Lautaro Martinez. I just said, well, I'm going to be on Swan's sound. Once we're about to listen, I can Adama, Barca Bobo, and I have to freak. And now, after I said, one gamba traffic, Barca, I really 2-1 against Al Ahly of Egypt. After the game, opening offense has a freak, Edinu Koma say.
8: On Sunday, nothing counts more than a victory. We know that it's not an easy game, but at the end against Elche, because they are playing a good football, we saw it also last season. But we have to be ready. We have to be ready and no excuses. Yeah, I saw a lot of things very positive, but I was also see some.
0: And 20 man no reference and finance in a gym, a jama, no boys, no, and run as old future, boy, back when I say, but I know Samson, a betim to Tona, a betim Eddie Abro, na Amo, and open inside to my silver Pierdon season on Astatiano and Yakupan and my passa. We can almost bet my one opening game, and so to know Tima Pierdon support us, no, bet my Momonia crowd, and I say, Mukodi, which I say, Yamo, Mofam support, now more support to Tim and Ami Pianson, and Timina Kama.
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9: Nasasitem. Okay? Huns. No, now it's difficult. Now it's. Visca Albasa, Visca Catalunya.
0: It's open a fence and freak them. Come on, when I swear, General Perum is some Eddie Amar, not only a rim, and every time they say, what dream? And so Ababa with Timonum, and so we saw Miss for honor there, and Mr. Hobbell compact, papa. Now, and also, no, a fence and freak on what dream? When I swear to my between a bus, Abobo Kurum, or the Nuncomo say.

Enti we tete mo bro friend say freak no come on so no. 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Na Palma no snack am no kasi so officially Aston Villa for na san point na say Emi Martinez am here na say in future no. Enso sima ba baby be ho enso Aston Villa. Ebobo kunum enso Otman say so over friends Zion Suzuki official enso Otman join team of friends Aston Villa from Palma enso 18 home. Na boy friends John Oblak na just enra after say Atletico Madrid team ya come win 2 goals to 0 no. Na just open no so yes, also about the first foreigner. Yes, also 18 Apollo Liga game 400. Yes, 81 in history. Yes, and that's some good work. Now, player fans, Emra. Na te se Ovira Fence Hamza Abdul Karim na Ovira Fence as freak ama boy ne kwa mwese Ovi Ali ene kopie mu ewa pasa na enu akwada no ewa ni mwene nyasa nkuta kwa na hansi freak ama boy no oye good 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oh join us now Roman Ansu and our ball room and I owe City and I said City Abor oh Roman said boy fan said my man corner and I said quite and home so hear him say now one son and Sabit Makanam Kwaman 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say I can say one kazanga zano. I'm say I feel no. Boy, no bobo kakra. Enti iroho. Na u bobo ba kwa na yenye say say. Professor Trent Alexander Arnold. Onusi ni future marriage no. Especially say that two boys say onusi mi timu no kama mwenzi onusi iroho. Na ne masu enti mi enko kama kama na worldy. Ana yebuza say na one kazanga zano. Na usambu Madrid. Na ujone personal chima. Professor Joe say ne touches. Aha, say touches no. Na abra ujone mutimi timi enzi ma worldy. Enzi da jamu say kwa timu bonyo zoe. Then ask why when you marry me. Na waya de opening no. When I can ask me. He say Napoli. Aba Chelsea yebuza. Say Nicholas Jackson and Laxism or Cobo Long at the Pair Munch in a quiet down home. And I say a quan and say quan down almost a maquan a point on almost almost ready say 69 million on almost a bit metria, and maybe answer 18 aqua. So come on, they say, and on a and summa air bar. Na be answer 18 aqua. Come on. Now, Christian goalkeeper. Now it is open. Wake up, we did you want to come up? Born home again at my Christian national team. I say, Bassa about them supreme friends Dominic Livakovic. Almost where him so run on a bit more John Omana Bianson. At my come up from final party in Tiano Swinney, John of a top of sports. Now there's just 2 pace no quadri and a brass on a pair more. Some buying maybe Bianson and Timmy and yet come up. One tear, sorry. Na Ghana today ababe to aso ntas da ka se confirm bu bia no a ma above the motion money remarkable one ya da mun nyina amase ti ya sorry kwat na adwuma nyina na rich betmas and we actually changing feed from kama at the mine na Mrs. Apunya kusua agi wa kwode so be man mura support am bi bia so no itin eye kama from myself can thank you Ghana today to aso na ya wada ho so ya na amase.

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2: 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Yeko ya yaba.
1: That's right.
2: I'm not sure. What are you investigating? No?
1: Hey, let's say we have brave allergy. Oh, I feel.
2: I feel no call ECG board no so no. You see, near maybe your course no. No one cry. No you could fall pa pa pa.
1: Or no one cry.
0: Attention, what are you being for?
2: No no no.
1: I don't call that treasure.
2: And as I made your video no so no. I'm just seeing the moment. As I made your video, I'm just seeing a fan change. Name boom. I started 2021.
1: No more about 2021.
2: Now good board. Oh, say domestic good. Domestic good purchase in the program. That's it.
1: Ajo.
0: Good for wire.
2: Good for wire. No. It's almost a one losses in the side. If you have a good one, I'll
0: see into your own band. Almost a this. I am not a board near Jama.
2: Near Jama, I purchase ya.
1: Ah,
2: ebe purchase ya ma purchase Ghana ka ho.
0: Okay.
2: And from yes
0: but akon ni nchire mu.
2: Na nra nso ai dom kuma no letters no be
1: ba. Ode ba ye no.
2: Eno nso no si omo admit si Ghana de 2025 no.
0: Ah.
2: Ebi fam.
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1: 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First Kings chapter 2, verse number 20. What's it? I ain't can kind.
2: Okay.
0: Mamma, fair too.
2: Men shall see. Okay.
0: Ladies first.
2: You. I was saying, I shall see the free Ghanaian Times, the Walker Tiny Manano pay, the Bunker Tanoa. I bet John Mansour only a dish. I see that gold board penny pa. A year, some agent fee, Nymphony, the Hanover pay, why water, papa, and water, two be part money left and right. Nanyas and Catron was a mouth from a wolf, Yamishu, aha. Yamaswa, Kramach, and Missy, too, so between me come out, Janet Rubia. 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Now, what can you say? 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
0: I know what you're saying
1: aja figures we accurate figures from we RTI right information act on your trigger and your record information we nyame ya do ma me nda wo amount for you naked
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1: 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But RTI Right to Information Act no.
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1: 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I have one small request to make of you, she said. 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
0: 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One ness God board cannot save you at 2 a.m.
1: Oh, what's it?
2: Just a baby, I knew you.
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1: Ayo.
0: And you, oh, bo, bo, bo, car, wo, honi, si, ke, ni, na, suye, you know. Ene baby akwe ino. 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
1: Conferences and workshop expenses. 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Dear Ben. 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Uh-huh. 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Electricity and water expenses. 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
4: Yo mamintia some fire from a chief one a phone na na mintia mi wa Dr. Mahmud Baumia. Ye mami me vita ku zini wa jombo. Apam na nse ye wa hanu na IMF. I did report to Dr. Jade Samigenfi. Yeah, man, it's got on Van Koto Group, our Koboka. If you have to say, you see that. If you have to go, say, you're going to go to Boka, but you didn't see that. And I'm a minority for Kase, ya pressure medium visa omna parliament, we have pressure on Mala, na majority for a block so manema, and a minority for Kirby and a Yura after Yom Kirby. Abi end it for us at the Monogunus, a dinner term. Your player, you say, I call the Erika J. Emranopa, where this Yura minority leader. I tell my, you see a paper, I call also Ashanti Regional Communication Director. You also have to ask some every minority leader attempt and really attempt some agencies for your press conference or the other up in your market and to a pass out. Oh, nothing. You have to some agency. You're right on your market, you have to know. You're right on your market, and you have to know some agency. Then I can't even okay. I know. Your market, that is all problem.
1: I'm not sure.
4: I'm not sure. I'm not sure. I'm not sure. I'm not sure. I'm not sure. I'm not sure. I'm not sure. I'm not sure. I'm not sure. I'm not sure. I'm not sure. I'm not sure. I'm not sure. I'm not sure. I'm not sure. I'm not sure. I'm not sure. I'm not sure. I'm not sure. I'm not sure. I'm not sure. I'm not sure. I'm not sure. I'm not sure. I'm not sure. I'm not sure. I'm not sure. I'm not sure. I'm not sure. I'm not sure. I'm not sure. I'm not sure. I'm not sure. I'm not sure. I'm not sure. I'm not sure. I'm not sure. I'm not sure. I'm not sure. I'm not sure. I'm not sure. I'm not sure. I'm not sure. I'm not sure. I'm not sure. I'm not sure. I'm not sure. I'm not sure. I'm not sure. I'm not sure. I'm not sure. I'm not sure. I'm

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1: When you make a tap in Nunga.
0: Mo, you into a free Nunga.
1: Did I see? Well, a queen of mommy. Melko, Nasemson, Melchia, Doctor Opum, Fusu, or Bachaman. So, NDC. But at the same time, so, Sabuti, Onosuba, deputy organizer, the introducer, not Ghana phone, and I said, is the phone, and I'm far home support your man. Like I can't best family can say, Sammy Defeat, you know. Oh, sometimes, you know, I didn't obey what that is to be said, we need you, obey your enemy. So to my ear. Or try young guy, or try best. IMF for tie in our place away. I say, Momun, yes, I said, Bank of Ghana, Naboka, Sammy Defeat, good board Naboka. So to my ear. Into some more bar, or Munchia says, anything, sir, Ubitawa, eh? Would you declare, Becato, sir? Would you nominate, sir, with whom? So to my ear. Sana, a piece of the MPP 40. So to my ear. A tuma, a quay boy, and I say, a banking boy. And so many are now taking, and so many say about 2020 in 8 and 9 years. Yeah, they never come with German with this car, not so this car. I say you'll be saying, one more with this car, one of the Adania Abrochia, or Mubadana, one of your office, almost a Muba, or my year, or Bruni by force, or my paper, at an Abuji, so to much. And in a Yaka, but or a branch in Ghana or Yakuma. Why I can't send me the gay this car? Send me the gay this car. MPP, move fast, sir. For this is things, sir. That way, a foot to a minute to Ghana for anywhere. Move the opposition,
0: check. But that's an old dear. 0260196064. 0260196065. Would any be our free fee?
2: ABC.
0: Casafi Abede. Into ABC.
2: Now, who here?
0: Yamia, who are mobile?
2: There are the answers. Mr. Nani Boye se ewe nice size imanu ni huye di.
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2: 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I'm a part of my architecture to a shell, or by Natcha, my wife, and now about Deputy Natcha or Gaza. Yeah? I have before my main cabin chairman. Jerry's name, Guano, Sabby, Omni Nassau. Yet also, I know what you got there, here for a couple of my to look you. I'm not sure. And what we, I have a report, and what I'm new. Yeah, we do. I am saying, yes, I'm getting a book. And go and look at that. I did that. Disability for what you and attack with Jubilee House. Look at command for my new. They are smoke this on my Jake Patricia. What more for Manu? And Samia, Akufadu, and Pubu, Top Boot, and Guano. Our team was not to be so. What demonstration? Yeah. The SAE. What it? They are the SAE. The patrol was. Question of Pope was over national. And I buy.
0: Don't get us for
2: or
0: budget
2: communications
0: of the
3: Parliament to Mano. And I'm quite
0: medical
3: member. That's it. And all the Udin Bia Ofrefi. Minia
0: Obrimpon. Ophia Unia
3: Felix Bell.
0: Ahinqua. Ahinqua. Erocrobo. Felix, ain't you?
3: Midas Yanopay. Yamisha, we knew a pound for a more studio. And yet, my power mobile. Now, what am I going to do, Mr. Trump? Mamicha, the income national chairman. Honorable Boachi Ejako. Mr. Papa, we

0: NPP delegates a draw him on to a bamana, and yet the law has a bonipo. Now, no chairman, you are penny Greater Accra Felix Eric Nati, Eric Nati, Chairman Dollar, the chairman of Papa. Now, and that day, young young NPC for a dress. The who opposition. 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The Diabet can be out almost a Ukraine. And then, dear, tell my Babay, not done for any opposition for a Kapi Pisa, and Udia and Yanukre. As someone who Kaye, the Mukatra done for, and my Dana for Jinaso, and the two Abama Munu, not a net done for the and your son, the air choir. Mose Ghana for come one into yo Ghana, you was somebody for
1: me. That's say, and oh dear, we didn't be out free.
2: Open it, what to say?
1: Yamia, we are mobile.
2: Did Yamia see well and across the guy in the country first one?
1: No crap,
2: no crap, no crap, no crap, no crap, no crap, no crap, deputy national organizer, only just to see a boy, and also deputy organizer, and then some men come to a shaman. On the so communication on the meta ground. I mean, looking for staff, the man about papa, and the doctor mobile for on the so national life. Abigail, and in an anthem, who may inform me in our hand call, no more boy to my papa. Open it here. Yes, say, Ma Ubi and Cassel Ubi is Kuzubi. And you can't say, men condemn me, aban, and I'm men, and your man, because no more come and pray. You pray, Afra, you pray, you pray, open it here. 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No one has a small number of people who are for no good in Marcel, or who did the Arada.
1: That's it, and oh dear, we didn't be out free. Ajani mwe yanko.
3: Ajani mwe yanko.
1: Mo. 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
3: 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Obeye ni mbong. October. I was at 20 months. Now, there's that man, and I'll be on the national organizer. On the good street, you are chairman. Chris Lord, on the back for national youth organizer, and then a key, on the back for national organizer. That's a 20 pepper pepper pepper. Cocrafono, on the Mona, I'm Ranty and Mra. Then can't get an idea of what the moon year. My dog will be a good.
1: Ah,
3: eh?
1: When are we good at all? Adai.
3: Mo bi ajun ka ni enu mo.
1: Ba bi edumo.
3: 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Ha? Ba bon sa na won ti mi ye adwuma no. 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
1: Me da se, odi bi afrefi.
4: 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So bi abon. Wo na wa bon. Ni ka be ma na odi ze.
1: Nyame ehu ye mo boy be.
4: Without what would be the main boob you? Mammy Chiami and Piano Abuel is in my group and I'm too. Naman can't share delegates say, I brought 24th, 25th year call, constituency conference. Mr. Usman, aka Debewa, Oba Chairman, and I ate them at Benefia. He maintained organizer one or boy or Sabbath. Naman Serekum, Katamanso, Yinua Kuma, Oba, you talk and I, if any believer. Metrom among kind and omumwa no fishing and my mebunwa a work on Katamanso. Oracle or Bash regional secretary. Still maintain follow who no root, honorable Ashimo. Or no now didn't chia to be dim kunim. Or my 31 seats, yes, not me kobium. Now nam permitting regional men's organizer. Abigail Elom or Bash National Women's Organizer. Minya Bema. Is he young communicated? They say it's Yadia. And yes, your party that's not a Kokanawa Kokau. Who be sounds in your party is Kokan, who can a son and Tiana? Between me and some Indian, see, when we in the NDC were in opposition, and you know, who are you? A more fat and figure. That trust in the press conference, and I say, accounting to the people, Sirita, some Indian, see, that best Elkawa infantry, what Jack with a good boy, Aboka. Hey, NDP 20 moon, Siadi. And not saying, okay, I'm with you. The kind of opposition, the man in 8 years, and I'm with you. No good anymore. Come on, clear and say that, like Ghanaian things, because you say the traditional media, who's your machia, who's a bit of them, and the social media, who you are not exposing your kind. It's a mess, I'm with your communication now, I'm with you, because you say, communication, you're too swabber. So I don't want to some more points, but you see, I'm too swabber. Do the right thing. Send the right information to our non-panic for Kawa. Who be a threat here? Who be your opposition? It's a traditional media, no? They say, Jamaica, the social media, who you are not exposed to. It's a mess threat. Here come the plan, and the plan of the mind, the LVD power.
1: That's it. Would they be our free fee? Hello?
5: Hello?
6: Hello?
5: Hello?
1: Would they be our free fee?
5: Hello?
1: Hello? What do you say? How
5: about you?
1: Ya Joso, mammy.
5: Hello.
1: Pacho, ya Joso, we didn't be afraid of you.
5: If I'm a show, because I see a denta. If I'm a buyer,
1: ain't you?
5: The team won't catch it.
1: No crap. Yo ho.
5: Nah, if I'm gonna tie, I will go. If you come here, you see me. Sammy, let's go to me, car. A good for Adwasem. After when you said you would be a good for that, and I will be there by you with our wound, the infinity somehow with the country. Then all my dear, Kaka will be the empty, will be up a fair ten and neck. Will be up a so Katania, so we are ten and neck, so what I make and keep. Abba could have had that communication. I will communicate with you here. With your mother, dear wound, like you, or your medicine.
1: Hello.
7: Good morning.
1: Good morning, sir. Udini be afraid of you.
7: Efo
1: ntio.
7: Efo nekase.
1: Efo boko.
7: What
6: tinika.
1: Matou nkapa efo enti o.
6: Eh anopa we mi ba no. Na nchia eye incoming chairman eye Oradon Bruce. E na Nana B. E na Chris Lloyd, Chris Lloyd, youth incoming youth organizer. Eh ni NPP project. E toro bi na che eh ni pacho abewe ni incoming year na ukama no why.
1: Abe abe ben.
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6: Eya, enye sami sami bia fi. 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Eya weku eya ya. Small boy like you, me, come on, my years to the school, my years before. That was 1990. That's how many, I didn't even say family school. Now, and yet, even Raya, he was called to the bar before you, you just about 3-4 years ago, and you were called to the bar. Now, say, did you talk about who's your papa? Who's your Now, you're a bit, say, Eben. I bet you if I say we should know how we talk. You Eben, you should be very careful the way you come on radio you talk. You are under the TNIA for radio. So, MPP Sierra College, who are the first study? There will be a Kola. Listen, I'm very fine with you, but never come on air to come in. Say, you wouldn't even catch up by us. We are sorry, sir. Say, let me tell you my way. Say, study. Toko for this of Oko Moka. Maton go Moka, ye come with Yenka. Nagana for the movie, ye near system. Can afford the initiation. Not a century before you have the end of the year, can afford the show. And yet, the money, heavy money, that was for the other. Yakate, say, Tarasiti.
1: Good as an old year. One I try to be a free.
7: Ava, we are only a member of Copet. Opiska good day, no bit more quarter so, Monday.
1: Mo, main two.
7: Medasa Pava, Medasine, Aconia, or the Amaya. Of a commercial and cover and Cabibia Boko Yankopon and India, Acadia, a band pony, and this image on the money, Mama Bay, Ama, Anna, and the commercial for Indian. I want to aim. If your cousin is here, FO, and my watching, very near them of Pisca good day. Of a, you see, in a country, I woman know. The Mahama and DC for Afa country, and say, a Yomodia, and it's the Yomope, and Omoya, and I say, and some Huno, and Omodi Guiaso. And let's have a fee. Ah, in opposition, or deal be at him, a candy or pay, a year did the chat through two beers or no. Uncle Tom goes a book and near car, say Adane at him be. Of a dear Yanis there, almost one by the moon be at him, and no allegations are the idea to say, why we are gonna good, Uncle Tom a book and no. When you may be a no, the moment I attend ye and obey our leader, Afenio Markins. Almost no one by me be at him, and so obias one year. Ayanum Bianco Cabin Chen Yanko Dina Tembi. Immediately, we want NDC police, any NDC Yoku, any NDC judges. About Bechianum B, Abijelia, and say, Yakudia Tim. Swamu, Senior Tier, journalist Obia Kananwatum, as one only a real taxpayers' money, Etiane Kano. Yaman opportunity, as a walk on good, Aboka, be in some man or no. Ayakem Yakeke, and will be TA. Kodini BCCA, immediately, NDC police, what Ghana has to say. Any NDC Yoku, any NDC judges are organ as you say. About the show, certain work would be Obiatum, near Jilu, and then NDC were by more. Your firm will see no evil, hear no evil. Now, Odia Seno be kind, no Mankashian could do. You say, I send a Poncopodia, Anka Netuno, Trasuna, Anka Conference, and Monsota.
1: Medas, na watch us and to mine, Edia Mine. 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
1: Yeah.
8: At the release be by. Ebe kachere yen se.
1: Yura Muntaka.
8: Muntaka Mubarak Mohammed.
1: Yeah.
8: Na bubu wano. Wam den krata bi by bontin be kachere yen se. Rent allowance akemu 2025. 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Every year yes ambe kan se. Subsequently, wamu di rent allowance be kan wamu salary hon. At the ama prison officers. Immigration officers. And a fire service personnel. Okay, sir.
1: Mekai pa.
8: 2nd March 2026.
1: Mm-hmm.
8: Ofri hono, and I was signed call fire for conference BRC. Eja bossa voice number 20 seconds. Pe ansani atwa press release. Niso.
9: That will follow. Only yesterday, he also instructed that henceforth, your rent should be paid together with your salary starting from next month. Whilst the finance minister takes steps to clear all the backlog, but from next month you are going to be start receiving your salary together with your rents without delay.
8: Enono na ye nkontompo ene no krese.
1: Ah,
8: ti asem no. Na ye nkontompo ene no krese. Eja second March release no kan kakra bi ma me bi a first and second paragraph no ma me na. Ebreni hokra.
1: Second March.
8: Release here that Facebook issue. About 2nd March 2026.
1: The Ministry of the Interior wishes to inform the public, particularly personnel of the Ghana Prison Service.
8: One.
1: Ghana National Fire Service.
8: Two.
1: And Ghana Migration Service.
8: Three.
1: That the government has released funds.
8: Mo.
1: For the payment of the outstanding rent allowance for the year 2025. This payment covers the areas owed the eligible personnel across the
8: entire
1: services.
8: 2025 na buying the rent allowance. This is what we're going to buy. I think we're going to buy the rent allowance.
1: The minister appreciates the patient and so understanding demonstrated by the affected officers during this period. Furthermore, the ministry wishes to announce that the payment process for rent allowance has been mechanized going forward, effective from March 2026. Rent allowance payment
8: will be processed
1: and disbursed.
8: Yeah, the rent allowance become a salary home
1: together with monthly salaries.
8: A freeze our time no be seen na nyina
1: yi o ya wo card ne sample
8: na na janya no kwes abra kran so na ya kwanchiru na wona bo munta ka ye fasting eno wo ka asase mo say chire won
1: nti ho na am na atwa sa
8: anto ono na atwa ne ho ntro because as a voice na boy jam na boy
1: me na the ministry remains committed to the welfare of
8: nya no kra
1: and will continue to collaborate with the Ministry of Finance.
8: Ministry no anya committed to anything.
1: Ensure
8: political self-aggrandizement. And we're to a ministry. And term demonstration be per se, of course, mommy first,
1: Ghana Prison Service. Where is the accountability on rent allowance?
8: Womu busana bu munta kasa asem no obeka ya no aya bo. Answer me senya no kre. And we will say, Womono.
1: Where are him for now?
8: Where are you? Who can't throw that day?
1: Fasakan wanted to swam.
8: When so kind?
1: Demonstration for justice.
8: Vomo.
1: Pay prisons. Fire. Immigration officers. Their 2026 rent allowance.
8: They see the young farm
1: for areas now.
8: Now, Womani Abre.
1: Bra AI.
8: Aya no cre. So we see AI. My main message we inform
1: us because officers in yes are the way.
8: Sir,
1: anti me free say me ba me we as me who be that I'm anti
8: bida. Anti bida. Okay. Eja can me the message be
1: apart from major imiru.
8: I say We love what you are doing for the security services.
1: Rhapsody forever.
8: I say, unfortunately, we cannot comment under your post.
1: Hey,
8: bro, we are dying slowly. Immigration officers are really suffering. As I'm speaking now, my rent is due. My landlord is pressuring me. I don't even know how to settle him. And as a CA, many prison commander ba ko kasa CA. Na me moni din. Hwade wa ha. Senior, you have a point. The truth here is prison service is largely a centralized institution. Answer back on the kind back on the immigration. We also come prisons. Prison service is largely centralized institution. But in reality, it is self-supporting when it comes to the station level. I feel right here. More than 60% of IGF, I'm going to call headquarters. More than 60%. Of IGF at the station level are expected to be sent to headquarters. Meanwhile, headquarters doesn't bring anything tangible to them. And I'm going to say, letters are always being sent to the station, forcing them to do something. Example, organizing regional games, competitions, artworks, farming, and etc. When you name uno, anti ministry net. Now, officer not when they rent a mile. On whom the baby that uncle organize the way I won't sign for the can canoe.
1: Who is
8: obeying
1: a sensitive to once?
8: Meba.
1: Sanko Mowino.
8: Yeah, the Saturday, ye be with him.
1: Me mind.
8: Nemo medical catch the gun of when you say, Sir Ubushi, any be immigration officer, Ubushi, any be a fire officer, and Ubushi, any be a prison officer. Oh, a crime, many been in a common deno. Uwa kakra, unya wansi dia, odie pe 50 pesos. 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No, na obre, abay na nyene ho.
1: Madam Yeko.
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0: hot kinky.
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1: 3 gallons
0: of the sepe. 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
2: Yamawa Kwaba was some perfect service. 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
10: 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Now gas and his way. Yeah, you be saying, eh, you're mining too. And penny for so I can't. Set to crown credina. And Tisha, or the Makumachiami, or Pimpon and Aqua Quampuma, I was on 106.5 FM Accra. Meme in that way, and meme in the beer. And upon our song, and you could see Nundu, I will be my teacher medias. Like I said, Nina, eh, you're my mind. Shannon's, meme in that way, and meme in the beer. 7 to 10 a.m. Me mind tea, you best some summer.
11: That's why we are my ninja. Okay, come in, let's win, see you. Oh, I'll come by yourself. 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
0: 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I see a making room for Jimmy.
1: And no man in Antity, I grab a cry. I know what would work for the
0: sound. Why are you quite out? Because I could have a Bible say, oh, Banu and Fanyan Sabiama. It won't have a bet in it. Nunti by all means, no, obey ye near me and some fatter. And then call for stress. Now, a financial stress, the pound so. Abrimpong, Sika Simu how I be it, especially our rim. School out of Bako, Untimintia. Atadi awa to untimintia. And then we are from Ijiska. And also the stress. Eba. It almost is a stress. And I'm a public health. I'm a doctor, Mrs. Dora.
2: Who
0: is that? I'm manipulating. Oh, I know afro. Let me say, me rent is if I scabber. Or before I know Bediska.
3: Hey! Enna, Enna, I can't say Bediwa.
0: Anna, I know a beman so afro. I know a person who If the time of person know what done, and
3: overthrow,
0: or bounce a time on who hears canoe and overthrow.
3: Now,
0: Papa, relationship be a nippana per sex and overthrow. Nippani persican of a toxic
3: relationship. Hey, Montio,
0: a toxic.
3: Did you hear that?
0: Relationship be as a nippan who hears the car.
3: Berman, eh, Obani hears the car,
0: and overthrow
3: warfare.
0: Berman, war per sex, war pempamo goodian or friend.
3: And warfare, Rakas, away. And who actually is
0: it? I mean, is it the creditors?
4: Oh, come on,

0: Ghana de shima ima mima munyina chia na upeba sumpa 106.5 FM akra. 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
1: oh
0: say wa bon a say wonnim de a onu awurade obe reject wo eti ye mpese nyame be reject fi se nyame reject wo de ase ne wo kam wo Then I go boy. Now me reject you, dear.

0: Tessano Baptist, your 1,000 balls of cake. 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I'm one day a Jesse Grip, Kroma, not Doc, no mabe, just what kinky, Nepti Doc, Mibusans and everyone say, ah, and so here fire. But you also feel anchors or this. To bakery, I work at Chiho, periods easier and more profitable. Say, Bomichidom, Mrs. Nassan Crow, four bar and Tiasi. To see our Facebook, them. I have some power ones of a macra. There are 6 parts. Yes, some part. Yeah, TikTok. 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
1: Auntie Aprusia. 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
0: Now, Vivia Boko, dear.
1: Aye,
0: me who watch it?
1: I was away 16 years.
0: A young girl, I'm from me refusing to grow. Now, I'm from me refusing to grow. I and I will be so from me evergreen. And I'm saying, I had the Asada Mania
1: and evergreen, idiot. Evergreen, I'm fat. Crowbe frame that's a producer, never.
0: Samia, you apostle, yet the Adas say. And there were become some power up so the home.
1: Miss Mundam has some
0: more. Jume dia no pa. Ye nimse dra no pa se nankro for your politics, but we choose some something
2: FM.
0: Say ye be mankro for pa ye be ma nipa mu abrabo mu nim die. If you say Bible say lack of knowledge my people perish nim die me mind nti. Omo yira. 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Emre bi me the financial expert bi ba ha. 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Na o no o kan bi bi obi frey asmo kan say ah anti akosua. 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
1: it's
0: do
1: true.
0: And obi won so okoto problem mu a onim kwa obefa so obefrim eti we say problem no na atena ne so and ye say no obi won so kra ne ma wa fam na ene so no kwa na afam but oti obi dia no say hey nipa we kra wa survive a apostle etimi a survive a kosu etimi a survive etimi say me say there is hope for me and unti ye dey buy for nipa any da so any nimdie ni nyansa. Any BBM, Tiana, the Mibidia Warim.
1: I could say, I mean, some bebre, I think, say, and they usher and then crop for the trends. Obi a year, dear, a beman crop for Timmy follow or money way. But to sit in a wood creature, say, and yet just trend the epic.
0: There be
1: name, Nimdia Beboa,
0: sir,
1: Nedim Pager, a beba, Nipa Brabo, name shall.
0: I'm sure,
1: ready, say, Papa Prof. So, or chair, my dear.
0: Okay,
1: I'm reading that chair, my dear.
0: What is our
1: university?
0: Okay,
1: and he professor also food.
0: All right,
1: Joseph, Nimishano. And then the wife, Mavis.
0: Yeah, Mavis. I
1: know. My madam, name boss.
0: I know. I'm a
1: catcher.
0: Now, also, we are now in the student.
1: What
0: shall cause me?
1: Psychology.
0: Oh, okay. I'm part.
1: Sentinel. Oh, we can be a good foundation. So, the council general, I'm a crown.
0: I'm a crown.
1: It's about psychology. I'm a ho.
0: Oh,
1: ban a spiritual mobile. I'm a
0: theology. Oh, and now, this is about counseling. So, I'm a psychology.
1: Oh, I am. Oh, a very good person. Ban psychology.
0: Yeah.
1: If I the very first. By class crowd or the psychology degree, yeah. He said that can wear young,
0: okay.
1: Who comes to a lecture,
0: yeah,
1: and Robert now your class. So it's time I saw a year per lecture. You know, the first time you know,
0: yeah,
1: me deep in him and a class for the lecture. And when a lecture, some what you or TF,
0: but Muslim,
1: you know,
0: the psychology of beating
1: yet to one only at one that till so I will be a circle with your board name. No, I sat it, sure. No, my sat it, and have you been idea? Oh, yeah, why no, it go for Tiano. Why not train the media to say it's a food of the class? Why did they say, I bet that class on money tell you now.
0: I'll be a
1: year, dear, you know.
0: Okay,
1: news is a question. Yes, I see.
0: I won't be a woody.
1: It's messed up. The thief will be as men rejected. For the first time, what do you say? And then me. In fact, I am a talker. Say who cross or crown campaign? But say ready man. That's my by any media.
0: Yeah.
1: Since you want to come and say, I said my by any media. It in the some part for any some part thief will you know? Yes, so I said my wo.
0: Yeah.
1: And you come there, you know, you're ready.
0: Yeah.
1: Yeah.
0: Yeah.

0: Bible. But because who information level there will be at Nigerian and Etrasia.
1: It's who can say, Yana, ye can kind from Yaya Diagene, Yamamran, Yaman, and Yadia Church, by Yan Shisha, Dinti, and Yamekanesa.
0: Yes, so you need to now begin to understand from the perspective of God. The better know who will be at Junior Dentos, just and whom with you,
1: yeah,
0: Senator Paul Kayano. It's in Yaman who bombed in your revolution, who tears from the perspective of God. Do no year na de na dwene ne timpo de ye ye.
1: Ah,
0: for the first quotation, a popular quotation, akushia, o be kai ma tie fu atie ni ye. Genesis chapter 1 verse 20 akushia yen kai.
1: O se then God said.
0: Enti nyame na e kasa wa yen ko.
1: Let us make human beings.
0: Enti for the first time through the Bible, dem nyame bo say God did this. Be do us let us.
1: Yeah.
0: Cuz one nyame no m kasa ye question, you fan to have another time.
1: Okay.
0: We try one time near sorry because here all na kai say quotation kai 8 hours teaching. That one let us know who was also the
1: Genesis 1:26.
0: Okay.
1: Let us make human beings in our image.
0: Christian, come on, the New King James.
1: New King James.
0: Okay. Because how can the band yet claim more? I'm not here for confusion. I'm
1: free. Okay.
0: But human beings, that's how I can tell. Then human beings, you are a bad man.
1: Okay, Mate. I'll say, then God said, let us make man.
0: Okay.
1: In our image.
0: So, of course, how man know who in a singular item?
1: Yeah, man.
0: Man, singular. No, I should papa you know, we should imagine an amebo. Man, I don't professionally ask you because you're the literature nature as here. Tini pa man. Tina just say amebo man. Who's the old dear called the time can the name word does human beings?
1: Yeah.
0: And I'm at the collective. Oh, so the problem near the interpretations, no?
1: Okay, in check
0: the word man. That's not. It should be addressing amebo the time for man. Singular.
1: Yeah.
0: So man is singular name boy.
1: Yeah.
0: But so you can never know a product better than the manufacturer.
1: Yeah.
0: The warrior na didn't make any change.
1: Yeah. Into man na no patch let say. And
0: so
1: we.
0: One was also share.
1: And you now the
0: best. And na dey take question that say man dey me am tie, be man tie, be man. But warrior na dey robust say dey no warrior. What dey na do or plan it.
1: Na man na yeye den.
0: Make man. Now some man will have our image, our everything here is plural. Akosha Yanko, our image.
1: Or say, let us make man in our image.
0: Yes.
1: According to our likeness.
0: Everything is plural, our likeness. Akosha Yanko, sir.
1: Let them have dominion.
0: Hold on, let.
1: I'll say them.
0: Let.
1: Them.
0: Let.
1: Them.
0: Akosha, how our plan you. It's when you cram more, ni pana war plan, no. One more, you know, they decide to hear them. Akosha, so the literature trust here. See, so what do you say, man? Yeah, singular.
1: But I said, let them.
0: If you have a plan, as an agent, you want him to warrior, what the warrior?
1: Yeah, say,
0: Shumba. Let them.
1: Because none can you singular, and Quebec, I said, let him.
0: Now, only the S-ray. We are now with a common sense. Common sense, which I'll say, because SS, near SS, your friend is saying, we can't shala, your optional. We can't master a compulsory. Until Christian, such is your law. Now, we saw about law more. Constitution, it's done. Who shala, a compulsory? A brother for corner. Across your missing can be you. Yet the parliament, the shamra, so your interpretation of Supreme Court.
1: Yeah.
0: I know my friend, you want to interpret by a position. My name is Shamra.
1: Yeah.
0: But now we have a problem to talk to Supreme Court or interpretation.
1: Yeah.
0: Every discipline be you defining the context. Or you are near teaching the Bible near literature. No.
1: And you have to
0: go beyond literature. It's your best sense for the first TFO. Oh, time Bible na shimu ye man for watching Bible penny book return on one once.
1: On one can say interpreting
0: statement. And what Bible be when you mean your Bible?
1: On one action once.
0: Yes, even this man, we don't call the revolution level a different thing. I mean,
1: yeah,
0: and I mean, more than just the revolution level.
1: Mm.
0: So if you are at the planning stage, you know, on action say, may be a man, as a man, other better mankind, good,
1: yeah,
0: human beings, good, and yet them, you trust in you,
1: yeah,
0: let them have dominion.
1: Or say, let them have dominion.
0: Mm-hmm.
1: Over the fish of the sea,
0: yes,
1: over the birds of the air,
0: mm-hmm,
1: and over the cattle, over all the earth, and over every creeping thing that creeps on the earth.
0: Because a full stop, Abba.
1: Yeah.
0: Our plan here, you are giving me, you can't plan here, so
1: yeah.
0: Therefore, you verse 27. How do you know?
1: So God created man in his own image.
0: Yeah,
1: in the image of God, he created him.
0: Mm-hmm.
1: Male and female.
0: He created them.
1: Achichim.
0: And the other man who was not holding a mere boba, and the man come up with him to Nipadia Bakum. And be provocative. So what would we? And the mere boni papa creature who was male
1: and female.
0: Or can he come in boom? The other man, no banishing.
1: No banishing. Mu.
0: To show you, verse 28.
1: 28, you know. Or say, then God blessed them.
0: Ah, now not them, you know, I'm say God bless him.
1: Then God blessed them.
0: Across here, then the So that teaching require 8 hours teaching. That teaching. A strange, I made

0: bɛm wɔ disi dan no ana ɔde mu ɔbɔ ɔdisi dan ɛnhyerɛ nyame de ma ɔbɔ ɔde no aduane no ana ɔde mu abɛm ɔde no aduane ɛnhyerɛ nyame de ma ɔbaa a ɔdi dware nkora no ana ɔde mu abɛm ɔdi dware nkora God bless them. Just last name was Rebu Mwala Pankachon said, there are many prayers to a year by a year, Yaman Yankopon. Are they Yamibu and Nipa do the chance to stray Nipa? And in your southern bumper strange, and you are not teaching. You are insulting God.
1: Yeah, because shrying.
0: The first one, you know.
1: Yeah.
0: You are Nipa and the Queen, I mean, just said, ready, sire.
1: Yeah, was saying, he blessed them.
0: God bless them. That's the first thing God did to bless us. I push here. God bless Adam.
1: Yeah.
0: Honey, you know, go to John chapter 2, verse 18. And the councils in the preacher Bawari. But I was on the who are. So I'd be a kind of CA. At the Yamib town, the male and female, that was marriage. And only another teaching. My bubble, say, me, woman. At the Nipa Betsia Wari Arsenal, you must have our proven being. It's Yamib the camp of the male and for a come up preaching in your information level. Perspectives, any, your common sense, the teacher Bible, and I say. Nyame na kasa o nyi pa na kasa tu nyi pa na ko nyame nchen onu nyame na no asem se it's not good that the man should be alone appreciation enu asem I will make him
1: a helper comparable to him.
0: A helper
1: comparable to him
0: and nyame an kasa will make him a woman wa dwene hoda and nyame an kasa me I will make him a wife wa dwene hoda two words are enimu se e fa de wo be ye fu be manu no ni nyina wa nyusu ha one woman, one wife. I will make him a helper comparable. I need a crocodile. This is our area. I could see a rebel sent Panawano. Here is a problem in Ano.
1: Hey, has it? Eighty a hana Genesis 1:8 and now I want some Nanoka.
0: I could see a rebel. My new crater tennis. I could see a rebel.
1: Because you know, you wouldn't say, I worry, you know, soon
0: you are real. I did be afraid of the animal.
1: Send yes, sir. A beman on Quabetina, and a mebon the sesso boifoa, or Yamano.
0: One cow make me a wife.
1: One Casame Yeriaman.
0: One cow make me a woman.
1: One Casame or Bama
0: woman, one farm or Banoa.
1: Or Casse, or boifo.
0: Of course, yes, a soft one near deeper beer, you see a person, your pig up, but we met 2 years here, you're prone to your nature. Now let me lend the two. Before all the boss say any pay, will be key statement. Let us make man in our image. According to our likeness. 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
1: Was let them.
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0: Enti asase na wa ba to one na odi ni pa ba so no. Wo di kan ye ho well. Our relation to me was let them have dominion. That's the first stage.
1: Nipeniso.
0: Nipanibi.
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0: Ako siya wuri e na wabomu yenu boom. 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
1: No se shira.
0: The true time we be separate. Hani e huno was the entire me separate. We say we be ye we bu afo. 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E wamenyon kuni pamo wasasi we shono. Across your problem, be a part and pay be paid any book in your meaning. A young man, your group of meeting already serve you. Only such a class, I can now open. Will be you say, so I could show you. I will go home, pass around the mall, will dream carnal.
1: Yeah,
0: will be our partners.
1: Yeah,
0: I dear be any purple home pay was a situation. Will be a yes, was a situation. Only so.
1: It's in your mean a bo be as I'm born a boafo.
0: Everything that you hear to solve our problem on this earth is already with us on this earth.
1: Problem be a year from Ubia, Yamedia will be
0: only that. So, the one with new bomb person at the money dying, the movie is that could be a threatening.
1: Yeah, how cry M to be a crown.
0: Of course, you every problem I will bomb home pine. The solution is already on this earth.
1: It shall be
0: more idea and body in the thing Yamisham way nipa.
1: On Yamia body in a. They didn't know you nipa.
0: Me just saw them. I'm trying to say, my problem now, we just have to. It's me a revival solution. I saw them with my. everything you are praying to God to come and solve it for you is already in this room. The minimum person kumunyani grid ne a yi and na may na ye the woman ye adum and the solution yam de my so the aduma chedi should be em.
1: Yeah.
0: And the solution for every yinina. It crush a wo de womuno.
1: Mm.
0: So who na odi ye in Saudi so will be problem.
1: Yeah.
0: Mention me the emedi so will problem. So God created gift into all of us. So ninyan semuno, a debia wu hian or the solution as you kunipum. We are helper. Comparable. Yeah, yeah, boy, four.
1: Am I young? Who young? Who?
0: Yaminya, so the body part will you separate here the foundation now and then the foundation for mankind.
1: Yame boy, boy, young, who young?
0: The man here, when it's a Santa, I don't know who, well, moon here. Hannah,
1: so far. Yeah, I don't want to say, who, yeah, what, dear,
0: no. Ain't no, dear, so could you be when Tanano teacher be experiment with a very good experiment of
1: a
0: balloon and no man crown will be a truly dean goose. Will you no more be a who, yeah? No much a child, no small fun good denim, did no small 2 minutes. Obia and Unity. I could shed away Pierre, we never wait here, we now so we pier a pirate balloon. I could some papa balloon, now we will be in an eddy editor. No, you're no sooner baby. Balloon was some for we are chunning with someone who you know sooner move with them. My mom 2 minutes called, I'm on fire. Name this time, no fire. Who near you was so abundant in the fashion, sir. Less than 1 minute, no balloon will be a good idea. Your problem, you know, we are seeing any. The old Mimuno, Mimbu, ain't hear me. Name woman, na am sure me moa. And in any name, what is Debbie Meta who are for mammy? Oh, that part. And I won't publish a rather boa me, woman, I did TNA. Because you say, do unto others with you. Do unto others what you want others to do unto you. So now no progress plan was your debt. So I'd much in the mahono. Santa would do dear ye, Shama for fra. Number one, it will make room for you.
1: Baby,
0: that room needs a home with what we need a swinging. Two, it will bring you before great men. Think your foundation say selflessness. Me name me dey worry. And in time my dad cry now from our room dey make baba.
1: Yeah.
0: Two men charge for worry.
1: Yeah.
0: Today I'm dey do me go dey mama say me from me yin sra e mari ase. The moment I me dey me dey yin sra ma foforo no. Santa wo kwa me dey bawo kwa me say ni ho. But onu nyam be connect to ama won so obi sra. And in time say obi bia o yin yem e yin sra ma foforo no. Twa na bra bo pija.
1: Ah.
0: We are so greedy say we are all searching for ye dey.
1: Obi adi obenye free young ko hon wo hwehwe.
0: Enti a ban sa foundation and the real sniper what dey including our
1: year. 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
0: Enti ta odi chem kwa for our year mu a. 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
1: Yeah.
0: Na ya mamre se oba de si niema. 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
1: Yeah.
0: Enti enta me ta ta oba de si niema. 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
1: Mm.
0: Oban and Wediane, Miss Me and a boafo, and sweet me one man in Wediane, Nami and Boafo.
1: Debbie?
0: Let's ask some no crown yet yet anya hana mbebo wa.
1: Uh-huh.
0: Enti babi oba ni kire na wo ye na dwuma no. E ho na ka mbebo wa no.
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0: 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It's one yet, I'm assuming.
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1: Matiasi.
0: So ye rusu le foundation. And I believe say TFO NTN. You never know. You see uti minya the foundation. Na bebo na fidi ya bekwe inu wabati ya
1: si. 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
0: Akro shambe sami tini mwami yunu for quickly. The edit time atra. We ye foundation ya metuwe. Two. Who knew Saddam Nana Yen and Yuan the first hour here across Saddam Nana Yen and Yuan and you know there will be a member who said, but my military didn't think I mean Bob Bano, but you can't commit to my bomb me separately. But what you can't Bobani share by manum. I did be only a me boy and across your mind at your phone show, Romans chapter 1, verse 20, and interesting be honum. Across your dear, that's our quotation by better quotation or not less than 10 major issues to discuss, but you know, I read the penny here. So Romans chapter 1 verse 20 one of the mysterious scriptures are Peter's deep mysteries na the woman idea e mehu ni sesa e ni emesi nyame creative obobbo yen nyina no it was a mere transportation ni ema nyame bo wasase wesu nyina what mere transportation say na enema no wo hodada but it was in the invisible realm then he decided to move it into the visible realm I say a physical realm
1: yeah na
0: yen no here with adwene say what they onu nyame ne hu adi na akyere yen to everything I'm able to do in the chain. Number two, I did be able to be and the original is in the invisible realm. That's the spiritual realm. The idea who was as we should be, the original is in the invisible realm.
1: And today, who the physical be and Yami de Dan who the extra. It is me who dias it, yes, you are. Yami de Dan, send me who a we are. Yami de Dan who the extra me. I did be a me who and ya. Yami de can be fun of home, extra me.
0: The other thing I mean, I see a steady nature. Because you enter Romans chapter 1 verse 20 20.
1: Romans chapter 1 verse 20 will say, for since the creation of the world his invisible attributes are clearly seen being understood by the things that are made even his eternal power and Godhead
0: Tiaware what is marriage? Tafuna me define aware biblically atro. Across here tefu etim na to marriage is God himself. And I'm going to prove it right away. Marriage is God
1: himself.
0: Eti wo sha aware for amamre mu dia na matisika aware o. Aware ye ye be boy ho. Aware wo ba wase die ni nyamisa me ka say problem. Eye fa. Me mo wo yo Christo ni na the next level so the town say aside say me na aware ma using aware onu nyankopon. Aware ade onu nyame the boy so the better ho di achen wasase we so. Marriage
1: is a great mystery. Yeah. Ephesians 5:32. Me hunya me
0: power
1: who yes hunya me eya ware
0: enti onyame no awoye honhom no ne physical way e wasase na tya ware enti the whole concept of marriage no as like revealing nyame e wasase we so why because ba ware mu the treaty of God is seen ti bema aware mu ejun mu God the Father ni nyame tro ye beka oba ejina hon konkon office na nyane num asem no aye the word no oba no ene ejina so so the Trinity of God is revealed in marriage. And in that time, obebo ni podi tasha ni tasha ni asa says, let us was to tasha to the full dimension. Let us ni mo boi nothing and God did this and in your truth obebo ni pa say
1: let us. Yeah.
0: Genesis chapter 1 time is here. Let us make man in our image. According to our next adina ye obebo should look like us. The word image is also adina saying. The word likeness which must function like next adina kwenye jawa saying a sign be be answer to saying. She diye huwa. Let them have dominion. And if you be who said God created the male and female and I'm a boy.
1: Sir.
0: Now when you know. Now say male knew image and likeness of God and I'm a boy.
1: Sir.
0: female with image and likeness of God. Mm. So coming together, they show the full image and likeness of God.
1: Mm.
0: Now, Jen chapter 2, I can't say, one of the two mumu. What it's two, a bare man and obey no with image and likeness. Or one with image and likeness. And you put me together in marriage, yes, the two shall become one. They are going to reveal the full image of the original image or come boom, or better two mumu, was mumra together again. And they move together again.
1: It is a year, the Obani Bema Kabum Sawaria pet. Nessa, when you imagine the fullness, no,
0: if imagine like a war burning Berman and Ababa together now, but the original position, the two shall become
1: one.
0: Now, honey, when I cross here, it's in Kaba, who image and likeness, Bemo, who image and likeness. Across us here, warrior, why image and likeness the issue?
1: Ain't me?
0: And so, national warrior, Tifu, Muti, and Shua warrior, who saw Bronsam? Who is so Bronsam? Timuka Bumahana Mushuno,
1: Bonsam,
0: and Abrosa for our anything. Akwesi anya serio.
1: Minim se anya serio aposo. But because na se uko na uko aware mu a be masubu a woda na die sabunsam. Say aware na se se nkegina ho manya misu ne ne ban no. E show bunsam su ne ne ban.
0: Adie wa sa so se teshi nyame edu nyambe ye ma aware be ye ye dia. Me na ma aware o
2: sumpa FM.
0: Yes in chain. Ne adana bunsam fo aware nu no. 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I saw but to some union coupon Emma Mukun, you're but to dead, you're but to the original position. The two shall become one. Now let me feel them be provachono. Didn't I may bob and be my combo my be my the office of the father. Or by Jan Hong Kong. A dear kitoba and when it bemano.
1: A dear kutoba.
0: A kita oba
1: kutoba
0: and in te do it when yami baby in a pie was it wanka I will meet me woman. Wanka I will meet me wife. Was our meeting a helper? This is the first mention. If the law of the law of first mention. The first and that word helper was mentioned. Mo fan to sumo a small h.
1: Mm.
0: But the country Romans see I say a dibi obu ebiya ano ne original. Ewo.
1: Ewo invisible. Yeah, yamfa yani.
0: Obey your bane pien one kasa in the dimension of the physical was our meeting a helper.
1: Genesis 2:18.
0: I will make him a helper. That is office. Oh, can you? Can you literature there? I brought for Nebuafo. Tell me, because the Bible says that when it's deeper than you think.
1: Yeah.
0: Or consent to the dimension of the woman, a helper. I'm going to say, but to me, pay new King James. More to some more new King James, right? Because of exercise. Now, me, you know. Genesis 2:18.
1: Genesis 2:18.
0: Me and I the right way, but because I wanted to follow the same way. You know. New King James.
1: Mamma and Fama Oha.
0: Or say, Genesis 2:18.
1: No? Or say, and the Lord God said, "It is
0: when
1: not
0: when
1: you when you are okay.
0: So I will make him a helper. Because I help any small each and I'm a boy.
1: Aye.
0: The next time I see the helper, I brandy used to cast a phone conquer.
1: Yeah.
0: Because John chapter 14 verse 16 and 17, he used to superbowl conquer the one money din. A dear old boy, yeah. Now because a hundred intercept one. John chapter 14 verse 16 and 17. Bible now may can be a more deeper. That's in the new one. And literature book. It is all the literature. I see the other fan talk. Oh, the boar for no. Oh, I'm a boar for fun. Remember, you cry out. And I am a boar for better. It's comparable. Necesso.
1: Boar
0: for where your boar for the week. Now, we say your boar for your day.
1: I'm a way.
0: I'm your one way.
1: It is a main fan. It says, Unse, said a worker, so fun information level cry. Say, what fun trust? Why your boar for? Se obanu mpo yemfa nse ya mamre ni ya mani emu no obanu ene ye duyane one bua se ube bua obanu wa ene ye se duyane nuwa muna ube bua no ena se mpo bema ne shefie se di ya mamre ni ya mani ya tie bema ne koye juma disi kapa na se uu obanu se uu babe bua bema ne dia ene ye se bema ne huchile nanka ube bua no sa area no
0: what has
1: it is a ufa ni information level kwa ni yebe bua bua ya huye unhu
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0: hane yebe kanko no ewe nye introduction I go say the first John chapter 14, one fatu sumomi, and as well be so 14:16. No,
1: or see, and I will pray the Father, and He will give you another helper.
0: I go say you who she say yeah another helper yet capital H.
1: Yeah, capital H, another helper. Asan ka another.
0: And now you say capital H.
1: Capital H.
0: I go say you new baby woha interest on twaso.
1: That He may abide with you forever.
0: I feel for the next verse. I need no.
1: Hmm.
0: The Spirit of Truth. Whom the world cannot receive.
1: The Spirit of Truth, whom the world cannot receive,
0: yes,
1: because it neither sees him, mm-hmm, nor knows him, mm-hmm, but you know.

0: among him, for he dwells with you and will be in you.
1: Yeah, can three part. For he dwells with you and will be in you. Yeah, can three times, sorry. For he dwells with you
0: and will be in you.
1: Kukuduma diye nyinano is in two parts. Emu one part cry, yeah, juma mwa wa fili dada. The Holy Spirit needs to be in you and be with you.
0: In you but, and with you.
1: So because Obanu Honkoko, the same of his nature, she needed to be in the man and be with the man. There's no mistake in the Bible.
0: And they say Obano and Hong Kong crew your buffo.
1: The buffo no.
0: Yeah.
1: Juma diem no.
0: And the buffo.
1: Maybe tell a crutch though.
0: Yeah.
1: So I juma dear Hong Kong crew did not attend a Christopher for your brain. Hong Kong crew must be in you.
0: And so who?
1: And be with you.
0: And be with you.
1: So Hong Kong crew will move you are my cheddie a pee.
0: Okay.
1: And I say Hong Kong crew no, and one namusua a buau, a monsa, so in a brother, delicious at the fruit of the Spirit. Akroshia ni ewa sori bebre o hwa ya bom pa ma wonkonkon betena yi mu tie ni o ama aduma chede pintu bi chaso fotimi bom pa ye o sa yare o ye miracles be wonkonkon ne nante into no obi rebeda e juma die mienu the Holy Spirit full dimension is that it must be in you
0: and with you
1: with you
0: but to mu no account
1: no wonkonkon ni setena yi mu ye won sori o mu nyine be obo mo de so be nyame asem ho adwuma Neso no no konkon nam o mo dwaman o mo kron no be o sisi nyam be bua tan bi kro honkon no metin uta aduma 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
2: wo
1: de ya konkon shan do se rade mpese me bom pese wo konkon wo hia what the man who said for the year is Ramani power situation.
0: Ah,
1: it's a uncle come at no more. I'm a woody and MP. Who wouldn't think for Brabba boy say? Or be what?
0: Because the BBS so more, we are seeing here.
1: Bobra Papa said, dear, so what to move your meaning. And we'll be so the only saying, or not your bomb on your bonny beer. And as a bomb on the song, no Hong Kong bomb on trim warriors and channels of war bomb pie warriors and channel. Meanwhile, Hong Kong in the morning, no, or you and them for your better, or the boy Jamai, or be smoky, or Benamon, sir. None of the questions of where we send about him. And so very anointed. Now do you turn on the Jesus Christ or say a dano? In the people touch Jesus do this sans a yes and chaining or man could ye do. They do the a young one is also from Musuko Mamma Yen Yenton. Nasa won't come back to you, mad much in the piano or Monte no concord and to when young was so. Turn on Paul Castles. If you live in the Spirit, you must also walk in the Spirit. The two dimensions of the Holy Spirit. And everything I mean, you must follow a system because Obano Hong Kong Confessant was also the woman needed to be in the man. And be with the man. And this is the foundation as well in Nessa Bema. Oh, worry. Your wife must be in you and be with you.
0: So what can say Bema oh worry? Your wife must be in you and with you. And no patches.
1: And one ever cross no.
0: And so we in the womb, no sabe can if you say Adam. Na if e woni mu
1: and
0: san obey ni pie
1: e no yo so mo san bara kwa mo san bra together
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1: 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Bible, they were on a AP. In fact, Nyame Bowa, Ebas as a Sua, or stages or the operating with you. The AD kind and the cell connected to a parent, but for you, you're connected to your parent. That's why there's a command in the Bible honor your father and your mother. No condition. One can't honor your good father.
2: One can't honor your good father.
1: And he will be IT3T, and I'm Papa Shemine, and we need the work for him. Say, I'm in a war commando, maybe a wound him.
0: Yeah.
1: Any time they were on a key, Nipana war can once or your door. Behind that door, there are blessings.
0: Ah, it is a Yamaka and Naobia. That's what it should be a good achievement.
1: It's a true the Babunya who honor. Go back and check. There's a condition there. It to honor your father and your man who are transferred that
0: it shall be well with you.
1: And your days on earth.
0: Now, Benya
1: Quatin, you know, who hear what I see, we say, na won kwa aye tenten
0: en so be di wuna
1: nwa gen so nanu wuna kwa honor your good father or your good mother penim die na mo
0: nya
1: minim nya nsachen ada wudu abra boy enamen no bebe okwi no era ja so de yesu semi o yesu jai nya me ya you are insulting god
0: if it's hope say see we na so be so nya quantity wudi an say wa wofuo obe ana wo mo eti nya so ye papa na so ye na me maame de na onye me papa de na onye huhia wudi an so obe ana wo mo
1: ment nya me do ba sasno you are connected to them and your blessings are connected to them but ye huni ye the moment about say king destiny as a
0: unya ware dia wo destiny asa
1: bema afa wo yie die ne wo sha be di wo yire nsem
0: ha
1: na man ye hu no and it unya ware say to your wife is more powerful than your mother, your wife is more powerful than your pastor
0: yen kien sanko ye ti but of wo si say wo ye bema na sa wo ware a be so repeat mama ye o wo so
1: the moment bema ba ware say king to me kita wo ba na ware no no emu odu chen ma me de emu odu chen wo sofo de san oban so ware se kim tu me kita wukunu no emu odu chen wo sofo de emu odu chen papa de to dia mama radwene ware a na me na me be ma be ta ko no tun wawie na beba wo wu ntam nindie ne nyenya ti first Peter to small mushadi
0: eti obana be ye the key to your success.
1: In fact, everyone will blessing one pa bo safo kita obano. That woman has the capacity to lord the heavens. I won't pay one yejuma. To me, I'm a man on. Etu, oh, time Bible who they were honor, but break nation ye. Anytime you see there were honor in the Bible, don't rush. Pay attention.
0: Because in Shabbat actually,
1: the only yamine come.
0: Eti se nyameka se anna obanwa. 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
2: oso
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0: mi hia unti di en tese me buwo
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1: 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or ye be ma so pretty as a priest or ban pretty as a prophetess three levels the same 100 now the word father and the word mother are the same they change the word father is abba abba means source and it's a bem me biya sabe kwa wari mkwe mungu so yeja oyeja oye nani say mimune niyema free by I'm the source of everything it is a me source dear it's my duty to provide it's my duty to protect it's my duty to promote adie be a fallen the protection provision and promotion a father with a mother with hana amamri kun yeno ya amamri awari in a foundation ye be ma be show we provision which is fatherhood it is said you are we nyina mama nyina you just fatherhood you nyakwa your husband oba so the intuition baby so for my yo you repa my worry my who you there me no dem mama kunu be simple name that is motherhood adwuma bi oyo ofie bi ntia ka fatherhood the motherhood e was said you are we ofie
0: as a responsibility and as a roles
1: responsibility towards your home and the society at large the way you are show them the across your we hey adwuma bi oyo the boy humanity for the fatherhood the motherhood and you said in the year the child point in an average man and a woman crying a husband and wife for our room because your mommy to me and saying
0: nyamia dumwa mamin san faumra ya wada nebechre who is a husband and who is a wife because I don't know a big and no a big a sebia a castle kuma one and
1: yes
0: a castle yira and why no and the yawa da medo beba near babe because
1: so across
0: the mean to me as a topic in
1: your husband and wife the way husband means a what tells us say me was exclusive duty towards my wife. Me and to be the first one warrior or ban one that's me to a husband. I'm not your husband. Being your minions, a Bible, Muno, Yamia, you know, Bemo, your husband's when you're Jimun, as I say, me was said the exclusive duty towards my wife.
0: You will be soon, Kuan, me Yama or Bano or Bayan Kuana, me Yama.
1: I'm not sure you say it here, Utway. We are wife to your husband.
0: Yeah.
1: No matter if not Papa Pawasem, you're not a wife to your father.
0: Yeah.
1: No matter if you're not a wife to your pastor. You're not a wife to your pastor. The woman ye. So you are repa and now you're born in and then a boom what and the time.
0: A
1: you suffer the boom what
0: me couldn't be
1: and your papa the boom what
0: a mikun
1: so to your repa and now you're born your show crop dragon in a kumum. Do a Jennifer and reported in your meaning. It's the point of that in papa question to papa, but a bond what temu as a wife are who could be what it's in a way. You're not going to perform a fan. Oh, apostle, you do you repair any boo at time from a husband to my wife alone. Nipa nyabe tima pemasem, but me yiri ne pumi wate wo nyame anim.
0: Ah! Repeat wa mami. 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
0: Shumba, shumba. 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
1: 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physical about the man and the woman level no no yes mo mra together to become one Tinanu Yesu utra Samaritan chapter 19 Musa say can a man divorce his wife for just any reason because have you not read Matthew chapter 19 verse 3 no have you not read that he who made them at the beginning Yesu page on bro Moses saw where be here time akosia eh who nam kwa no obi nine police maja meyere ade achi nko fa salai Moses state Yesu ba no say be awage ja inye won kwa force akoye o say cross no hwe to Matthew chapter 19 verse 3 was the Pharisee went to test him
0: the Pharisees also came to him testing him and saying to him is it lawful for a man to divorce his wife for just any reason
1: because a simple question yes or no na come up
0: and he answered and said to them have you not read that he who made them at the beginning made them male and female
1: straight to Genesis chapter 1 verse 27
0: yeah
1: the obon it means shower you know he combined the male and female one common and a woman now you teach me marriage is not just between a man and a woman it's between a man who is a male and a woman who is a female choto now me to number so only serious foundation
0: it is a ye kasa aware ne den aware ye nyame ankasa
1: nyame ankasa
0: nyame did dane ho adi but enne aware da
1: ya ankasa ho adi anita true the bible
0: ana eda ya mamre adi
1: akose true the bible anita be read the bible be ya na ka aware say say for this reason one can these
0: or say for this
1: only one reason for marriage in your bible this on part
2: FM
1: for this specific you can have thousand reasons to marry and you'll be worried from chapter 70 or be worried for sika or be worried for home. You can have thousand reasons to marry but to God there's only one reason for marriage and if that reason you know when who are
0: and that reason is
1: that your marriage must reflect his image and likeness
0: and so worry
1: and
0: then the banyadi
1: without that it is not yet married so you're about you're a certain crown oh worry etwit ma your interval down and constitution mu a you were the customer a full marriage so kwai your what you fear busia mamre a full marriage you were the ordinance a full marriage you were the Mohammedan marriage no or the Islam whatever a full marriage but you mune what you e no no you say also in legal basis so you can either go and register your customer you know no yankra ta say channel you need to get proof of marriage a we legal requirement just why worry and have to register under the ordinance Now watch it. So say Christian warrior, say you marry.
0: Yeah.
1: Now say you register because it was legal requirement. At least if we say there's also a spiritual
0: requirement.
1: See, I'm not remember the warrior shekawa. Be nyami mi nyam warrior. Include yourself for you. Include yourself for you. I did not hear me again. So now me come near my beautiful home. I'm DC. Now I feel
0: my. Yeah, my chief.
1: Now I'm just
0: introducing. Introduction. I'm just saying. Introduction. Introduction. Uncle, I'm just being you now. I'm not sure if you're a husband. It's my MBA that may come any problem. Baby, who say, or no ferry ain't no soon to me, Matimirase. And then Yamian can say, Quatim, my associate to say. It's our bear mounting from husband to sort of Yamas. There's a wood to be for babbing to two, you know, and you would, you know, fire, you know, and as I saw, shall now
1: tell us your husband level both the same member prayer filled your fill in advance. I recruit him. I'm husband, your husband, your meaning. I'm a man, your husband. So your car, where son am I your husband? The man with your husband is so to do such to me, make me grassy.
0: Nessa say, bet me about some mamreni a mania mono. We husband. Banya me any mono,
1: unya
0: has unya kunu.
1: Nampa, your baba would be reincha, I say.
0: Wawara sinya mi eni mwono wanyo kuru biko
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0: wife ute uire nasi.
1: And I'm going to make you for something sort of nasty. For I do know, and back I don't mean Tim Marcy. Yamia and Cassaqua Tim Marcy was it to wear it?
0: I say. Dear Wafano.
1: So say, baby, husband and wife, and say, young Koto say, husbands.
0: Likewise, mm-hmm. Dwell with them with understanding.
1: First command, Tosso.
0: Giving honor to the wife.
1: I know who know. Who probably didn't need you to be man who say, you're here. Yamna make a Bible net. Why, my man, show. Kukuti, and crack on the tomb. Why, why was it for the mood to my ear? Because you mean to be a woman. Or the trust of your uncle. Ask to what?
0: Giving honor to your giving honor to the wife.
1: Giving honor to the wife. Uh-huh.
0: As to the weaker vessel.
1: Uh-huh. The BTS, so for your weaker vessel, and I just say physically, what do you read? A operating of the office of the Holy Spirit. Or bandit or the kita will be here. Now, dear, who is say, name Pi Bono and yet just do not know the old journey, the old thing in Pi Bono.
0: Or bad, I do know about who found one of bomb pie.
1: And I say, Ephesians crying. Ephesians 3:20. He is able to do exceedingly abundantly. No, sir, say who are so senior meet me yet trust man bros no. One first you or say above all we ask or think. It is that the idea no can.
0: And the idea na bompae.
1: Nyame fa. No I am an abroso amon.
0: It is we be me say we hu na dwini a.
1: The moment I read to award the judge from be your Bible ebebom.
0: Giving honor to the wife, yes. As to the weaker vessel.
1: Now the third one they who know.
0: and as being heirs together of the grace of life.
1: Akosia bema bi atwe asia obese sebo de fefefe radio and as being heirs together of the grace of life. What do man ya me de ma wo no? Eh wow dey at say obi bank accounts no. Adaware ye say cream no. We na be cool head to your grace. Be chiri na so obi bank accounts. Na wa be ni joint no. I feel sign also your sign.
0: Because I joint account
1: enye adwuma. Ha na hu no, eti me yiri na ma wa adume tita me say apostle no. My wife is not a cool head to my grace of life. No, you know, head daughter, so that your prayers may not be
0: hindered.
1: Your wife has the capacity to lord the heavens. Your prayers may be hindered. Don't joke with marriage. No, you could see who yourself for, and I just saw them. When you go to saw them, then they preach to Chani Rada Pa. Run it to a platform, no? Who knew to make it away?
0: Obey, see the way you would take
1: him. Who knew to make it away?
0: Oh, soon. Unfi
1: yenim process aye wari say cream aye jin some ka say wonhira no mpa bo nyina vo no e man oba no ojina hon kon office no jani ntino adebe wo no bi ye e kwan e fa so di jin hira e hira e ma na ma be 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kokko the same office say na kokko ni ta yen pa bo safa no ba ni tam won so pa bo safa
0: Genesis 49
1: verse 25 Oba ni ta won pa bosafoa Eti abri bi oba ma be ba warim say twim ku say destiny asesa your wife has the capacity to change your destiny
0: Ti say utriti ni ye manani ji wo ho a
1: Oba ku anim Ti ba ye chobe wo say Bible tra say be mo odo na ire no odo no anho Sa abri bi akodo ye enya wo ye na wo do no because wo nim de de wo say wa na wo yam aho because na wo ye be sum no ye pa bosafoa
0: Yeah efficiency na kan wo say the odo odo na ire no odo no anho Di wan no ba na wo ta
1: wo me dem adon oba wo nya nya nim di nta ta se hunu no oba na wo kodo no ye wa na kodo ho kodo di ma no no e na be sa ba wo nchen wo ne ta wo pa bosafoa
0: Genesis 49:25
1: yes
0: wo say by the God of your father who will help you
1: say you say nyam ne be shine di wo so so nyam twon ne be shaw na wo bon pa ready say mi nyam insa so bon pa to aso
0: by the God of your father who will help you and by the Almighty who will bless you with blessings of heaven above blessings of the deep
1: now to nyame di shame flow through aba na meboa you do as we so there are three places nyame di shame nipa they did kind of blessings of what the deep
0: blessings of the deep
1: that lies
0: beneath
1: akosun ma dokro
0: edian
1: 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And it's about the wife does not have authority over her own body, but the husband does.
0: Yeah.
1: And it's said, now, yeah, why are you wife and husband? I'm making a way. I do not just say, Demaya, Hannah, who funs in the Bible to train up a child in the way. Bear man, I want to know, but boy, no, it's in the cell, you bear my dear own operating as a father. Tetina say ja man in teso wa duma chedi woni mu a oso di ye sema wi ase tetina say hazna on teso wa se die bi yema ne yere tetina say priest or your ba tetino as a mother tetino as a wife any say man nya dwun te say ni ni padua we enya ne de ni kunu de ntse mema taze kwa ne be sene pa on teso be ware obi enu kwan so ohu ni ni kindness
0: yeah eni kunu kwa because
1: ne be din e na ye nim ni teso e no de mema de dance akwa ware ni another thing Moses say wo eno wa se kunu abrabo Dientia or Bible definition of a wife from a man, and or Baba tells me, meaning produce to me, name of Mikun. Tell Bible say, go by the wa, and tell me about this seal at two honor. A foundation for blessing. Blessings of the deep, that like me. Now, Proverbs are children, he who finds a wife. Let's say you don't marry to become a wife.
0: Oh, your wife before.
1: You must be a wife before you marry so that your husband can obtain favor from the Lord. Say Bible bush your free mu so that no me mu see abon idria because of who your wife with know you can change the destiny of your husband. She say who knew bread. Na mcho so no say who knew abrabo. Don't it what can come about say oba me mwe join what you say you nyanse change me. On the ball God knows you better than you know yourself.
0: E bet me so abase be man na say na abrabo because
1: or ana or ana.
0: Yeah, visa.
1: Be minimum be bro worry be man say twim no. Because we must table and achieve. Won't you say? Why? Because no matter baby, be man, if you are a wife, never make time. What Proverbs says? He who finds a wife,
0: there is a favor be a juma man.
1: He who finds a wife, it has nothing to do with the man. Finds a good thing. Number one, it is now when your wife will share already doing a good thing. Never make time. too and obtains favor from the Lord because of what that man will obtain favor. Meanwhile, why from Munti as yet? Because of your interest here. It's against Obashek Awan. No, in Bible, you must be a wife before you marry. That's the truth of the Bible. Check it. Proverbs, a virtuous wife who can find. He who finds a wife. You don't marry to become a wife.
0: Do ye yiri ansana?
1: Ansana waware. So, niyama mi ansana bubo, she's about your mother. Or your wife. Now your prophetess. Niyama ware ne chile usadnum. You must betray. You must do those before you marry.
0: Esi ye chile chile.
1: Yes.
0: But ye ye diye ni jina. Ya mamre ni jina mada nankwa. Edwiyane noa.
1: Edwiyane noa.
0: But se, obeye yiri. Ediyama nikunu.
1: Ye chile.
0: You have the power to change the destiny of your husband.
1: Now, Christian Obano was a warrior, Bema. Yeah, cow town, Opa Crossover for Untimmy Peter. There are 2 years, Rimono. Champs out, Knubre. Yena number one cruise crew, Moon Shabab, and Nature, who behind every successful man who Bemba be a senior year who saw by proper vigilance, and who Bemba be no brass who saw by Bonnie Vigilance. In who else say you are said to be your rim?
0: Your funny trial,
1: I really tumor.
0: A year with Sabrenso.
1: Yes. It has the capacity to change everything about you, including your salvation. No matter how many see you, any penny, we heard the department of your appraiser. I finish on a chore, so we want them more crossing. Oh, Papa, any see you, we heard the department. A banu game, set them more. Do our praising, any your way, any you come. Only you attend your meaning. Maybe choose the same. We teach my plan to be more samako. So the woman near the one who says our way, and yet trotan man, a mamma pronunciation, our way deeper than that. Marriage is deeper than you see it. Oh, your meaning. Toss our way, no, I had this song, mommy, yammy. 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
0: obo yere timoden
1: According to Bible, remember what Christians is here. So, when you are not for said, who say, Ben, my your husband, no, about your wife, I actually want to ask you, said me was said, DB. It's very easy for a man to love a submissive woman. It's very easy for a woman to submit to a loving husband. These two are where they own nyami emu. Because without nasimu di chinemu no, you need the Trinity to command you separately. To wise, submit to your old husband. That's what I submit to your good husband. Submit to your faithful husband. Submit to your loving husband. It has nothing to do with your husband. No, Sunday be so nyami. So ask to the Lord. Husbands, love your wife. Love your good wife. Love your submissive wife. Love your faithful wife. It has nothing to do with your wife. Love your wife. Ask to the just as Christ also loved the
0: church.
1: every command in marriage Christian see and so is only so. Marriage is God himself.
0: Yeah. Because the who you know are warrior na se cross. See your mawo.
1: It has nothing

0: intimi no me record no nyame ahye me se kodo we yire no
1: metimi aye
0: enti ma intimi anya obebu mi maten wa ma condition ta se oba ni nye se it has nothing enti mi ni bibi ta se na oba ni ti se na oba ni se it has nothing to do with that two so we break even the elements ne down wa na bo se submission no odin kwache love no odin chess submission
1: yeah se be man do oba na no odin kwase oba ne bre no
0: ho love her means be patient with her I think first Corinthians chapter 13
1: yeah no ho butre
0: be kind enti mo anoka sanye de ya do yema no no acha love does not boast love does not envy no we cross love does not fail ah across here love no does not fail
1: eni hwamo
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0: 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two engine nya me de shaware no so now in summary mention say so nya me your be ma se be your father or ba your mother but 100
1: yeah
0: or be ma your husband or ba your wife or be ma your priest or ba your prophetess into what they are wearing my be ma 100% but ba me we trophy be call bible so na me my example them hey adwuna me dey share ya tom nsano and na me dey share clarity answer 100 so they watch it a christophon is inside nya me dey wear ma be ma tom ba ni share ni no command no cry we James 2 verse 15 10 and keep it mean he said they never win no so utumi man yamapa from who say see we say na ye cheba ye cheche ni nyina wi ni say there's a time nya me for ba so chere say once we dey wear ni show 100% equitation ta kan Proverbs chapter 31 and quotation back from you know me teacher to it's a time no
1: and I met me person met here for
0: Proverbs chapter 31 yan come from verse cuz a popular fact counsels name Marco Forta the principal they mean say yaware nyamede ma 100% a picture nyame twa so no nyame nyansa san to ba be kwa ware 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
1: proverbs 31
0: verse 10 popular pa
1: 10 or say who can find a virtuous wife
0: it ye hu wife wa akusia and they were virtuous independent a career woman adia ba kwa ye nim ni se se nyam nyam so ba ba kwa ro so watim ye adwuma
1: My maminfa who is a wife and who is a husband maminfa she Thursday
0: mate no me dey go through
1: okay okay she Thursday no akwa komu ya maminfa
0: eti enko
1: who can find a virtuous yanko. Wife for her wealth is far above rubies the heart of her husband
0: is safe trust her you lie with the crown no say the defining gun of four masses see here let what I see be 99.9% in nyanya me mu nyanya wife because about your wife is the heart of her husband safely trust her
1: the heart of her husband safely trust her so he will have no lack of gain
0: said Tommy was an area your wife or so said Tommy akuma eda you some yiri ntime me ho nkyere me da
1: what akuma ton yem
0: said me yiri ntime me ho nkyere me da he said who could ntime nka san fa ho nyame nu nyanya wife
1: aso nya ho to
0: so
1: she does him good
0: and not evil
1: and not evil
0: all the days
1: no
0: that's a bear man or angel
1: Debbie.
0: A yapam wife, a yapam semeter, a meeting me kubonne da. Yonko.
1: She seeks wool and flask.
0: And willingly
1: works with her hands.
0: And to when you're done, any bass, I'm going to be showing tear. And she thinks of some yam de Missaye, Juma. Yonko, Akusia.
1: She is like the merchant ships.
0: She brings
1: her food from afar.
0: Akusia, Oko Dini Jaroba, a genuine if you food on when he did chatting about Tonch and Craggy's fruit no. Proagenimuno. 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
1: she also rises while it is yet night and provides food for her household and a portion for her maid servant she considers a field and buys it
0: oh your wife ni se ono otu ni ebunu ka han fa na sasida she considers a field amam reche se oba sika de ne dia bemo sika na eye fie dia Naminyan she also saw but she considers a food and buys it
1: from her profits.
0: From her profits
1: she plants a vineyard.
0: And Emra is she builds a mansion. Akwese onyamre kan ya on the tradition ikunu. Akwese wo don and kan to say baba wife no so bon on the tradition ikunu. one a tota de chanima ni fi no.

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1: da bi
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1: o de ma be ma no so 100%
0: so da ba ko failure ba ko beti me pita to tun se tun te mi che ware jaye akosua na de hu ni ye na be mu se sa
2: kwa na FM
0: o ton pa boa se no na da se be ma ntimi hwe mi ntimi ja ware ya amamrem de odi nyame ye no be bu atan ko de wo di gina so no e wo asede wa ware mu my last quotation is a time no one
1: for mommy
0: Ephesians my maybe from US so for me then my year my brain wants to make no me na madan be my one so my brain na chere so as ko bro wants to go kunu ko hwe enu ba bu musa Ephesians 5:22 it is see niamba be ka she ba kwa my brain na chere bible na se
1: wives submit to your own husbands as to the Lord
0: and imagine send your wo bro wants no men define na define you brother she say obro ho asme rat no kokoy ma okunu nyame entime fa okunu compare papa wo so for the compare no yakopo na emu yankwe ni matosia
1: for the husband is head of the wife.
0: Hold on, what is the head of the family?
1: There be
0: han aso for yakun krofo no. When it comes to the family, a joint head, nyame ye be man as head as a father or by a head as a man, a joint hand emre mu ni yakun mu fish as maybe a try and prove the woman is the one who watches over her household. Over the years, you're misquoted this Bible. The man is the head of the family. No, and you're 100% for the man alone. Or you're 100%. The man is the head of
1: the wife.
0: Special authority over your life. The moment you choose somebody as a husband, who do to me, a son is a. See, Bible never explaining to men from why didn't trust you. For the reason our brother wants has nothing to the maintenance, our brother said, we don't know the much there, you know. Conway, you're going to send a man to our brother here, and you're coming to our brother here. The word our brother means to submit means to bring your power down. To me, it's a war, but I'm not making a call in Shadia Mokno. Therefore, one time for who to me now, my for you destroy your husband. So, by whom you am submitting because by inferior, no, or Boban Beman the same day, who show me the same day. But in marriage, you have the power to change the destiny of your husband. So, to bring your power down means one time I'm for who to me now, my for one low attention, there be a job to feel spiritually. Beman, or you be now on support any age of that. Salvation created 20 years over the years. No, they are doing it. See, near one, nobody, it has nothing to do. Now, that man has seen it. No, man, that man has to know what you're near. I was already creating
1: for the husband is head of the wife.
0: Your reason of salvation is that the husband is head of the wife, not the family. Never be ashamed.
1: As also Christ is the head of the church.
0: 2 years, you as a friend, when they tell you,
1: and he is the savior of the body.
0: Don't joke with marriage. Yeah, yeah, yeah, yeah,
2: yeah.
0: I put a corner building.
1: Yes, will be a protocol or ban and bam and the protocol. No ding. 100%.
0: I saw the more protocol. No boom, what I want. When you told us death for the weather for this reason,
1: yeah,
0: it has nothing to do with problems. We don't move at all. Tadiama and Pabuama, Nabama in Shemin, Okan or social, according to the Bible. And here, their mama and other shim. And I'm an ability rebellion spirit to him. Go, you are also the man, but you say it's one idea. Miss me, you say, or but Yami and Shanisa. I will no come because Yami the 2 million or the amount. And who's over to your no, a brava, quiet, mwam will be. Of course, you cannot help somebody when you cannot help yourself.
1: Yeah,
0: no, your mom reaching a train Yami at the panel. Quiet, then say, or ban all call, probably maybe show. But Yami and Samuno was I'm going to make a helper comparable. Who your bluff will be called my bobby. So you are done in your man upside down. It's no bandu where you know come some crown by my beshame. Let's send them to Russian Hodia, no pigeon bag and walk. What is marriage? Marriage is God. I appreciate every problem over room, you know, Sandy Mammy and Sammy can see any dinner. Problem over room, you know, who so be no be at Nasami Kunamiro problem, and Mammy and Sam. It does a bear man or a failure as a father. Wafili as a husband and wafili as a priest and our banner fili as a mother wafili as a wife and wafili as a prophetess it will be smiknu on shifie miknu on mark on homa miknu on yese on shenkra on yese nese fatherhood as an orkano will be smiknu or ye masem or tete me anytime I yes specific to the woman alone because nes and husband rule and out of them ain't no problem what we're doing is anima means ain't is mami ni kru ni nye nye ni mdiye humu sasa wa ye husband and so what here sasa midi pedye nye media according to 1 Corinthians chapter 7 verse 4 name wa ye media dia it me wari ya 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
1: yeah
0: You are a husband to your wife. 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Now learn, aspire to be a husband in your marriage. Which member be bringing in the honor?
1: Yeah.
0: Then the next one, cohabitation. Now, Christian, now my person can't interpret.
1: Say, bring mommy.
0: Yeah, and yes, yes, sir. Cohabitation, you know. A banner, mamre mua, a problem. 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A mamre mua saying, oh, pardon, sir, be my internet 1,000 years. 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
1: Hmm.
0: A was your four crab a pole. Because ye may all want dear Emma warm. Ana se ye omun could do omun could ja mobushin one me cry your baby and wadi. So to a mono or mobano unire and a unukunu. It's a mamre mumpono, won't me doesn't be a champana 5 years, 10 years into no way mikra mamre mukran wua.
1: Yeah, yen to yamaun yamaun
0: ye. 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
1: crapo. 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
0: It's your best senior man, I be brina, sorry, I put natna and crofosono. Yes, Santa and can sit running near my mood day, and the boy also to be sure, so they die a day when they ever worry. I'm a tartar, so John Bill Nguyen, we are friendly John Funu. Say, yeah, be worrying, Chessy, I worry. It's your best stream, your mamma, me ever worry, and Chessy, I worry. Into your best stream, woman, say a moment to Tunko Tam, man, so now it's not really Crabba, come your nummy and Sabum, now fee, Ochumo Tanya, next now could you be no arena? Was it were disappointed? One worry, one year,
1: yeah,
0: to your best stream. Yen TSS and MY.
1: Mate, Mammy Musa way will be by a can be far, say, or more fear, or my warrior, nay, fear warrior, nay, fear warrior, no more warrior, you know. I say, and Yemma and Shadam Queen to Quanto Quasa, but Moko catch a bush and for bush and for say, fear warrior. I'm say, fear one say, I worry, come once I'm
0: glad. So I'm not American, so here warrior, a warrior, no Amy and Sir. Ewo, the H. Rimuno. 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
1: aware regina
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1: are powerful
0: because betcha se first principle che se wo don no se we nya botrama no which no matter so about it, no, you missing your botrema. No matter so no tiano, Mautasa and yede, and for buffoon for Tiano. For baby, I'll bet Tianness, I would don't need you pay. Cause I would don't need you pay and call don't need Tino, Tabba between us or Docker Carbonation.
1: Yes,
0: I would don't need you pay, no matter ni subano, or don't need no, would the enemy don't know anamon to send me that a yedi amano. Or you know, just a laugh. I mean, I mean, you who. And they say, Odono, it to me, a so BBM. Eh, who?
1: Yeah. Or so, do to me, so BBM, yeah.
0: Nurse, may you be sumanning yet? May you be suman to say, I think there's only to someone crying a baby woman.
1: First,
0: so your husband, it takes only a husband to love the wife, or command a husband to love. First Corinthians chapter 13, verse 4. Go, you know, into all about elements. I call 15. Which is for you now bread together. It was love suffers long. Other is love is patient. Love is kind. Love does not envy. Love does not parade itself. Love is not puffed up. Real quick in the verse 5, no. Now measure. Love does not behave rudely, which is a do you no matter the way no which for you some or no. It's my bro me yere. My essay. It's just how now don't you pay.
1: Yeah.
0: Love does not seek it's so handle who know.
1: Yeah.
0: So don't ampa. It's not about you.
1: Oh, you know,
0: my girlfriend. No. Love does not seek it so. So Ben Mother told us our question to say you do have my mission room. And love is not promoted. Love thinks no evil to any man the honey here, man. Love does not rejoice in it, but rejoice in to call him.
1: 7.
0: How do you know love best all things? How do you shame?
1: Best all things.
0: May you know the animal meaning love best all things. May you move love best all things. We cancel every complaint. All you know,
1: believes all things.
0: Akushia, we cancel every complaint. Our you know,
1: endures all things.
0: Akushia, I'm saying we plan on a cancel every complaint. Our you know,
1: Yami Aduma, ya what the yeshia, ye best share a memano. As said, yes, said a wook any man, as said, you know, who is a husband, who is a wife. Na submission, what teach him, and love and respect, said the I canon. You cast a bear map a respecter, yes, who respect your husband, anna your husband. You cast a bear man so anna, or yere na live with her with understanding, and also see him, dear, dear, found now, my eating ya worry ye. Counselor General, Medawasiano pay.
0: That's
1: very why in Shadia, my pa na. You are such a blessing. Said the papa be fray or cow, so you deep. I wonder why you're walking Bible. You know, ordinary me as some the bonnebra. It de be a mecassa, dear be a wee be an way in ye. So why you want Jane say, and I walk and say, who bet me a cassa with your mamre and a benante, no problem. Who bet me a cassa, what day, who call school, no? Educational sociology, psychology, now, yeah, you know, models, I would dry a dear mauno, and no, I would be a juma, that's fine. But we be say, or no, do you say, or the Bible, no, any ni deeper meaning and tears here, no, ni revelation, and what the Bayajuma, eti, unso so, and on a opa na, said in yame pen, yamia, Jennifer, 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
0: oh across the veteran say nya min share tie fo na omo omo share no mundu sun share
1: Yeah.
0: Omom don comment ba so mo famra. 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Ye dwuma die eso no ye nyina na ye ye.
1: Sa.
0: Etu wo Facebook a share mo obi. 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
1: Ya.
0: Na there am trust Ghana high ten crucial real some say Yesuba na ye ye dey boy e bra no. Ye more reactive. Hu so bi call for counselor na were na 95%.
1: Na go wi.
0: Sa na hu so bi call hospital na yare a wo ye wu. So there be the emergency and e call eh no. But TRCS said the first one you met and just our own problem and just only problem. Our will be on the challenge.
1: Yeah.
0: It's when you be saying what shaman. The other man on a bebo one on a show with him. The best
1: three.
0: Men can say, Mrs. Samir and Tiana may braid you on one each 5 cents.
1: Fastened.
0: Should be a bebo one more.
1: Sir.
0: To be answer.
1: Yes.
0: Nah, and couldn't him.
1: Medassi. Medassi. Medassi. P. A tearful Counselor General.

0: Apostle Thomas Kusia Pia ni yeti ninka e wo sompa rhapsody so an opei ye kase kuno a wone hwan ye kase yeri a wone hwan ye mfa ya wade ye ni enyina fapem papa so fapem papa so fapem wa ehi hi mu da. God is the same yesterday, today, and forever. 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A 0256068832. 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Your friend, Media Yamisha, and Akusia Guabu, you bet me a friend, Akusia. May the Counselor General say. Apostle Thomas Kusia Pia said, ne, what didn't young Sabeboa ye? Me producer Jeremiah Simpson, Tony Bitmiles, Jelefia Force in the Bo Michidom, and Opamuti Tim Nase, Amote Womonka, Ajua Asari, Oduman Kumachiame, Kwaku Ampoma. Nana Safok and Tanka Bema at the tip of sports and so ebay. Tim Ningina and a Kabo Mu Edijuma. Miss Orisi at the second service, Juma Dino Eba. Dr. Kofi Odro. Get in a message to us on a fee in Penfordi and him or Nisia and then a domna Yabompaye. Premo 20 year the Prem to break us your Bonwaba. You are not yet the best social entertainment show. No, if I know some pa delight near the Abba. You hear some pa delight and near the forgotten county Juma dear social political show near the Anunswaba. Now enumerate the hot bite news on 5:30 near the Abba. About 7 p.m. on Suana Prophet Mangode Abetwaso. So we are the man of the spirit. We are non crumpe pepper near the Cedar Hour Abba. Yadamunina Sikosu. Tia Sumpa 106.5 FM Accra.
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2: 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Sister, say me feel London, echo USO. Hey, I know, crowd, who crew, crowd, family, Bama Mania. Now, Papa, who to say? A radiadum, Habako. Nana, no, could you just see? A quo bus and penny more, dear, what tongue, a dancing, Hunyamanoso, what's your hobby? Oh, what's your hobby? 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Hey, Papa, you was a Hakura, dear. 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

0: 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I was Sompa 106.5 FM. 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
8: 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Because the time called the high tail. Eti mina nako see to a foot to a de mamma no. And no number one. And what ban who fetch a wo. And womamu Mesra we are for Jesus and Okra wo brim. Try, and the wucha. No crouch, any chapa bay. JHS and the wee, yeah. Now, so Berman or Quinan, what for this year's war? Abbot Masses will legon. Hey, on a legon or bow or so about Masses is Yana, the Nimitis Kunku, Nimatis Kunku, or Pericel. Because a woman or any co equal. 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
11: hey papa
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11: papa yi papa yi
8: ya de make this really come ya de make this really come because so for me I'm one of the deep part.
11: Na when Yakopon me say nipa badwiri say Yakopon bi ni ho.
8: Enti what the share ne Bible mu. A deep for no and above for no true Bible no. 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
14: 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You will have somebody that is going to use the premise of God's word and the power and the anointing, the unction of the Holy Spirit to guide the nation and direct the nation. What is the essence and the voice of the church? It was saying, to be a word to you, me can we have a baby sitting in Shinama, domi market for when you're ready. Can we have a baby sitting in Shinama, and nobody did you. And to join you,

0: One more time, sing with us. 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
1: 5:28:5, whichever. Look for it, for not part of my notes. I will stand here and I'm telling you that people in the scriptures, guys, I mean seriously, when the people become, I was telling the day that, you know, there are so many people, a woman now in the house of the Lord, you feel they love God, they love Jesus, they are very committed, they are very loyal and all that, but I can boldly tell you, let those people get a breakthrough right now. I mean, big breakthrough beyond themselves. Maybe let me make it easy. You hit, you know, almost about $10 million. $10 million in different accounts. I can boldly tell you that most of you here will not be sitting here this morning. Yeah. Tidal Rave, you will be there. Sports Stadium Gig, you will be there. The reason is because we are in the church, the house of God, but one foot is in the world. Look at the way worldliness and secularity have entered into the house of God. The pastors are worldly. Church people are worldly. We now have prophets, most of them

And if you tell, obesha ngoma bodia bona na din ba bi esie wo nana me kai mu na se enye nyame nkoa na yesa ade no. I was on the, you know, I saw television and this happened on TV3. I sit in there and I'm watching TV3 and suddenly I saw a malam at Kawukudi Park and they were conducting deliverance. I have never been confused like that because I'm watching television. Niamana ye yeah, wow, sorry. In the name of the acts and the works of the Holy Spirit, I am now seeing somebody who is a malam. And manifestation. And I'm asking, which one is this one? No. Which is it? And because the yeah yeah wahano and ye yemwana yamidi ye pity de yekano. If you are here because who pese ye shawun come upese uko America upe visa upa wadiye, the need orientation inti na wode te hadia. I think that you have missed the Lord because we are not here just for the needs. We are also here to seek ye first his kingdom and his righteousness. I will repeat what I said. We are here to seek first the kingdom and the righteousness. I want more, I'm talking to you. We are here to seek first the kingdom and the righteousness.

We are here to learn the righteousness of God. We are here to receive the holiness and the pristinity and the chastity of God. We are here so that we can be like Jesus. Yeah, we can talk like Jesus. We can behave like Jesus. We can love like Jesus. We want to see Jesus. We want to live like Christ.

shatter. I want to see this Jesus. I want to see the miracle worker, the bridge builder, the heart fixer, the ancient of days, the dozens of the fields. I want to see the precious one. I want to see my soon coming king. He is coming again. His reward is with him to give unto every man according to their works. I want to see Jesus. Yeah, the judge of all. The Bible said in Hebrews chapter number 12 and verse number 22, we have come to Mount Zion, to the city of the living God, to the heavenly Jerusalem, to the innumerable company of angels. We have come to the general assembly, the church of the firstborn, which is written in heaven.

righteousness, teach them brotherly kindness, teach them integrity, teach them truth, teach them the light of God. That is why you are here. You came to Christ. I don't know why I'm losing you. You came to Christ. Somebody shout, Jesus! Yeah. Clap your hands, oh ye people. My Lord, the songs must be about him, the dancing about him. We have come to Jesus. Yeah, you will appear before him. Oh God, I wish I can explain. A bad daddy is going to manifest. This morning, my big sister, Lady Abna Sewa Ophelia, is here and visiting us. Last Sunday, she visited us at Alabasa City, came to minister powerfully. And I ask her to come this Sunday also into this place and also be a blessing. Next Sunday, by the grace of God, Nasia 40, 2025 is happening at the Parliament Chapel. And I will want everybody, can you stretch the poster? Let's see everything clear. Yeah, I want everybody to be part of it. 30th, 4 p.m. Yeah, this is going to be an awesome moment in the presence of the Lord. I gathered all her friends together to come and worship the Lord. So it's going to be a lovely time. But the reason why I mention Abna Sewa Ophelia is because most of even your colleagues will be a program, say, will be any break. But they are in the same gospel music. Can you believe that gospel music?

0: musician bet me up to Ninia gospel musician a drew. It will amaze you, it will shock you. That's will be one of Yeshua. I didn't think will be any blue will be. Why should a church be envious of another church? As I'm standing here, Apostle Randy Impact and his team are in Togo, in a city, in a little community called Ani in City, in Togo. And they chose, they said, the Lord told them, go to a place where there is no church. Go to the center of idol worship. Go to the center of idol worship. And so this man of God, with three buses, two trucks, have flown all the way to Togo Ani to present the gospel. It can never be inconvenience. It can never. We need to take the gospel where it has to go. I'm telling you. I want you are sorry them. We need to go down in it. You are sorry them. Grand in it. We better know what you can afford from. We be a one in it. You are sorry them. Grand in it. And yet, day and what you will be for us, Omer Christian. Suba phone, Suba fee, can the phone, yet it in your fee. How are you going to see the glory of God? And I'm going to close with Proverbs 22. And after that, the scripture said, do not remove the old landmarks. Titi Ashiano, Shana Mwengi. There are landmarks. This is not Titi Atempon. Titi Atempon, I know very clearly where that is. Titi Atempon is in Jeremiah chapter 6, 16. But this one is Titi Ashiye. Proverbs 22, verse 28. Remove not the ancient landmark which your fathers have set. Titi Ashiye biwa yenyi. A father loves a daughter, a father loves a son. No matter their mistake, as a father, it's your duty to love. No matter how disobedient the child is. It's a day now will be in the year of Kaswaho, Mumu baby. You bet me a boom about 13-year-old girl, not even boy, girl. And kill that girl. They caned the girl with a cane, beat the girl with iron rods, beat the girl with sticks, until they have killed the girl. And you remember about the MC who be Janiu. The Bible said, and you may be ba. Metime Janiu Frisa, and you may be Mako Jina Winipa, and you may be an unward dinner. Menam Kachina. And you may be an unward dinner. Unward dinner, unward dinner. They say very soon you will go to a church and meet live sex happening in church. We are living in a generation of madness. Ecclesiastes chapter number 9 and verse number 3. We are living in a place of madness. The Bible said, and this is an evil among all things that are done under the sun. There is one event unto all, yes, also. The heart of the sons of men are full of evil. Yeah, full of evil. And the Bible said that this generation is a mad generation. And madness are in their heart while they live. There is a damn. How come Cassie? Well, let me close with it. In Ecclesiastes chapter 9, verse number 3. We insulting because let me go. Intina bone, my name came free and fin for the sake of time. Intina bone, I had a sakuma ma, and the Bible said, a dam wom a kume mu, a breclonwa, womatia, siena, a dam be wom kume. Inipa, a dam winipa kume musi. We shia will be ne from Facebook. Hey, generation munyene sa. Say munyene. You don't know anybody. What shia will be for the first time? Vishinwa mishia sister be with Vishinwa on a young man. I say, Papa, deliver us. I'm so glad you know we are delivered. A real school, SHS, up north. na guy we menen e chat e wo social media igina ha me ni obi anjat it run one man be kan jere me sana boy ba ko na no ba e obi de ne ko aduro so adan ya we menen e chat e 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cuz save your mum number o fra ni ma fa we din ni so forget in a church here of numbers. I have an office. I have staff that they are working. You are looking for me, channel it through the office. 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There were no barriers. 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Get your waji ukunu, ukunu na neni ana. There was no barrier. Yeah, no barrier. Mess them. Yeah, government job. A boy lunch. We knew be uncle lunch. Show me because my man telling you. You see, this is what the word of God does. When you hear some bemoa ya huye, a bemoa ya hodaso, obeta unhoso. 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Now we'll be able to be some as I win you mean here now. Me yet the engine would be. Me yet the Namaji would be. Me hear me who see ye. What are you talking about? Me me did you fear. Me ma will fear me. I just say emergency be now. I will never step out of my boundaries. Me show me who see ye. Say ya mini pa. I do more what the ashamen sano. O piena nuo nyamua. What me a wunu say. Oh God, it was a bakuhawa. Chapter 2, when you bakuhawa, I'm telling you, you are living in a generation that is evil. Therefore, be circumspect. Ephesians 5 and verse number 25. You know, put it there. Let's start from verse number 15. The Bible said very clear in verse 15 of Ephesians chapter 5. Yeah, so see that you walk circumspectly, not as fools. But wise and Nantisi will be away Jimmy and Kasasi Jimmy for and Kasasi Jimmy for but be wise wise, be wise. Nipa bi wo ha won mwa. See, I told me a story the other day. The guy is a very gifted guy, anointed guy, and all that. But as he had told me, Richardie, we are Muhammad. Actually, nice. Now, oh, baby. Come upon us, say, oh, brother, papa. It is the word of God that will teach you that we will all appear before the judgment seat. It is the word of God that will teach you that what a man sow, he will reap. It is the word of God that so what you don't want others to do unto you, don't do that against them. It is God's word that will make you to understand that whatever you give in a good measure, pressed down, shaken together, running over. Yeah. It is the word of God. It is the word of God. It is the word of God that will teach me. It is the word of God that makes me to know that the word of God will make me understand that man born of a woman is short of short days but full of trouble. It is God's word that can make me understand that, you know, there are boundary lines for my life. He has given me 70 years, Abro Swaye 80 years. Every day I need a heart of wisdom. Every day I need a heart of wisdom. It may say me nya sofo akameko alabasta. If I am not a sofo, alabasta is my church. Sit down, tell me truth. Kanokura chira me.
1: Yes sir.
0: Kanokura chira me. Enya se me na mesi asori dan ndi me kanokura nchira me. Look at the way Ghana and Niema Bibresi City Tras in Tivinka.
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0: Why? Why? Why shouldn't that? Why should all these things be happening? See, I close. And as I bring the message to a close, Titi Ashia, I give you why Titi Ashia. The Papa nominated Yesio. In Missa said, Dear Bentina, no, my Yenisa. Titi Ashia, to say, when our fathers could say, Quiet do to ye. Ebenada yunkum. Ibi ayawada yunkum. Eya tetiashia. Those are the ancient landmarks. It wasn't because they were some kind of mystical whatever. But in their mind, they could allocate environmental, you know, prudence to reserve certain places for a proper photosynthesis and a proper, you know, ecosystem, ecological system. Look at the way Galamse have destroyed our country. Oka will be saying, Mam Yedidi, a damn generation. Oh, but damn. Jovisu sore no kasa am robbery and one am I yet the menna. How will you feel about that? Nit pekume no anam didi. How will you feel about that? Na kwabrani go how we cannot even have South Africa, omye mining, America, omye mining. Go there and see how mining is done. Hong Kong, they mine. Go and see how mining is done. They employ all these boys. Underground, they have almost about level 9, level 10, level 15, level 18 down there, and they are doing, you know, responsible mining. Tetiashie, you tetiashie ni friwa. A young man of about 28 years can pass a cigarette to a little child because there is no landmarks. One num cigarette, we won't cross your life, and they are passing it on to a baby, a toddler, take your cigarette. Now, when someone Jimmy to the point, I say, oh, yeah, no, the camera is so. This is when someone goes here anymore. Oh, the camera is so. Se wo bi pa ye nware wo ye nye wo ade utime koma be ma ne oda ose de ye be ye metwa ose mete matetwa ei ose ye ntwa ose ame a wo de ye ne betwa na me fa me de ne ntwa in the old landmarks, Dr. Jesse's brother, in the old landmarks, sex was a private thing. People don't set cameras on themselves and take off their clothes and film their breasts on TikTok, because sex was a private and a holy thing. Yeah. Private and holy. Obia will be some person will hear me. Who person will hear what I'm saying? Why? 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

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One foul, accident and foul, you found got too much. A young cowboy in Pony Dimati. So I did my part to my soul. Mamma Bolivian can, that's what Tias Moja dear Wolfrisan. A young country, a ratte. What come? Oh, was him, so was he ready and slow? If it's a one year button, Tim, one year bamba for, one year come off war and anope. Alo zelo veze me me mami be radio be radio be radio be radio be be radio anymore. Hey, I'm beginning to feel the presence of God and the power of God in this studio. I see angels all over. Atu mekepe. 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

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Second service, Jumedi enu asuguzu. Led by my father, the prophet Dr. Kofi Oduro. 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Benjamin Kotoka, Pastor Osei, the prophet Richard Otiwa, Nenesikache, the pastor, bless you in the name of Jesus. 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I declare power over your life. I have some power 106.5 FM. 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

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Unantem pimine mala yaresa. Ano pay me boy Yesu Christo tine. Will be our that hospital. The Bible says, not is there no balm in Gilead? Or you are a safu be any Gilead, Yana. I read him pie what Jeff, I would hear my what? Mammy, I would tell you, I am Paso. Would I am Paso? And not pay, and not pay, and not pay. About 11:10. When I'm in fire, sir. When I'm in fire, sir. When I'm in what in Pora, where Yesu Christo tenemo.

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I am reading from GNT version. Good news. The Bible says, but the people of Jerusalem

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So the Lord answered, Can a woman forget or can a woman forget her own baby? This is a question from the Lord. As the Lord answered, he questioned the people of Jerusalem and said, Can a woman forget her own baby?

And the Bible says, and not love the child she bare. Even if a mother should forget her child, I, the Lord, the Most High God, the King of the Kings, and the Lord of the Lords, I will not, or I will never forget about you. I want to announce to somebody who is listening to me this morning. It's an announcement to all the people who have tuned their radio on some power 06.5 FM. And the Lord cannot forget about you. When you're meant to me, you're meant to me, if you would die. Bible says, and it's real mining us.

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And no pay so be rahua. When I'm in a run few wati. 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Or send it in concurrent in Munyam. 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A tibia young cobbis see a chum. A tibia promise and for your chum. A tibia and guasia sama your chum. A tibia. A young what you were done to me. And we yes to Christo Dilemo. I can never forget the Bible said, I have written your name on the palm of my hand. When I'm your children, I want inside the Lord has written your name. He has appointed you to bring liberation for the children of God, the people of Israel. Sister, this is not the time. I'll be the Aquajura and Amidia and say, Craddy, me, who the Yemi, Zana, me, who I'm crowd to do me, and say, Mintimina, she, who the Mfaka, Jordan, Twonin, you know, God has appointed you as a strong daughter or a strong son in the family. He wants to use you to bring liberation, to bring liberation in the name of Jesus. And no pace will be at any radio, not to now what Timmy. And Anopaya, you are a hero in your family. A muffin, sister, a muffin. Pick up your mat, run them out, and stand and move forward. The Bible says, in the name of Jesus, the woman of Israel of blood, as a matter of fact, my mommy would tell me, my papa would tell me, were part of our ability for 12 good years. Bible says, Nancroft one air sin crying. When he heard that Jesus Christ was passing, and when I would teach Jesus Christ to him, he knew that the God of healer is passing, the mighty healer is passing, our Lord is passing, the one who gives freedom is passing, the one who can heal is passing, the one who can let this blood cease is passing. What teach Christ to him? Bible says, "When you turn and answer, was your natural say obeko? No one in sacco so atari anymore." But Maminka Sabin Chiro, there is a profound and a revelation in this scripture that I want to tell you. The woman falls herself, sweating in Sabaka Yosua Tad, you know. But Miniabama would tell me, and none of pay Obia will see who quite ever will sit up, and they are uniform over Yesu Christo Dinamo.

There was a barrier before her. 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Pumpe we na opedi. 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E de ni si konkon so. The Bible say we are the light of the world. The city that is built on high cannot be hidden. Yenny, we are saying, no. Because Christ is in us, Christ in you, the hope of glory. Abimako, Miss Lampai, boy, mammy, mammy, when you hang toes, and up, I dear be a yes, you come here through her. 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

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E ma ne ho me ne so anopa awia ne anwumre. E ma ne ho me ne so anacho ahomache. Wo bodin kanche. 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E ne wa wari eso ne wo kunu ne wo yire so. Me po Yesu tene. Wo nyame ma ne ho me ne so. No won koma wo nyame nkoma. Anopa wo nyame nkoma. Alalaloze. The Bible says that when the friend in the taste of Christ, he asks the question and says, who is passing? Who is passing? Jesus is passing this way. He is passing this way right now. He is passing this way right now. When you mean chem ewo fear, mini abba, mini abema. My name pa hon kawate. It takes the grace of God and the revelation of the Lord and the Spirit of the Lord to notice and the discernment of the Spirit to see that Christ is passing. Can't you see? Can't you feel that the presence of God is here? I feel it in the name of Jesus. Me bomb by a mouth, market one. Who peer what tongue are dear we are. And I should assume no one's about the beer shop and I said, Drummy, so. Sal to me now. At Tim Market, why a tadia, or tadia woonson. Me boy, yes, you crystal de me bonanifra. Will be our two and tell a market war. Will be our two and tell a jumuho. Will be our two and tell a shop war. Will be our two and tell our bush animal. Will be our two and chain. Our brabum assetin our warimo. I won't pay you the unpawn cosso. And I me boy, yes, you tene. When I mean moja, when I made this moja and can anymore. Me the yes, moja.

nenim fari bai wa dumanko ai sumpa 106.5 FM Accra second sabi jumedi ene wasugusu led by my father the prophet Dr. Kofi Oduro reverence ya obin amwa I came against demonic attack me tumi tumi die me 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important mini amba ma baby yawo is very important ni power je wawo Dr. Cronus Cro our je wawo no onkuta won pa o timi take your glory out of you the first person receiving you from the womb of your mother. That person. So nkuta won pa, enu ntina wo bre yo. 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Awu ti me ni onyam. Wodi akose butan bi ase. Wodi akoto kuku obi mo. Wodi akoto alter bi so. Wo Yesu Kristo tinimo. 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Dia waje wo maami awo. Awaje wani onyamu. I stand in the oil of my father the prophet Dr. Kofi Oduro. I declare power over your life. In the name of Jesus, wo bia wo ye nurse, wo ye doctor. Awaje wo maami awo. Wo de break to wo so wo hunhun mo. Waje wani onyam afri wo ho. Wo pamo aboafo ni na afri wo maami ho. And let me pray Yesu Christo tene. Sanes krono, sa doctor krono. Awaje wa wona onkuta onpa. Awaje wani onyam no. Me pray Yesu tene. Se onyame ma no me so. No onkoma. Onkoma. May the Lord fight for you. May the Lord fight for you and deliver you in the presence of God. There is liberty, there is freedom, there is deliverance. The Bible says upon Mount Zion, there shall be deliverance and holiness, and house of Jacob shall possess your possession. I declare that may the Lord deliver you from that witch camp, from that wizard's camp, from that principality's camp, from that ruler's camp, in the name of Jesus the Christ. Eradin Joe, Eradin Sano, and Nanope Eradin Joe, and free Numia say, Eradin Joe, and free Ohawa say, Onyame enjo, enfri yariemo, onyame enjo, enfri ahu.

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Monsieur Radis, Radin Din and Mukan, a radin map of Wobinsian on one gena wolf a fair fesso. This is a revelation. 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Die wo jare wo. 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Accra. Second service Jumadi no wasugusu. 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At the age of 12 years, no asase enum sa. 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Baby, I do what to me, Jemma. Baby, I got to me, Jemma, Christo Dimmer, or be Tim or Tomadia Wunoso, a friend of Tomadia Wunoso, or be Tim or Quatia Bain Bosano de Ejuma, Sicana Bassa, Onyamim Bremo, or be TMA, what now from Anopa,

0: Sumpa is no more a new station. 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
2: Yeah, hello?
0: Yes, madam.
2: Good morning.
0: Good morning, Apuma.
2: I'm sorry.

0: Hello?
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0: Yes, madam, good morning.
1: Praise the Lord.
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0: 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Sumpa. Rough road na that's on Oko Street.
1: Hey,
0: I see you do that kwa nusu.
1: Yes,
0: I see
1: you do
0: ketia kwa nusu. Oh, any more time? Any more time? Any more time? Any more time? Any more time? Any more time? Any
1: more time? Any more
0: time? Any more time? Any more time? Any more time? Any more time? Any more time? Any more
1: time? Any more time? Any more time? Any more time? Any more time? Any more time? Any more time? Any more time? Any more
0: time?
1: Any more time? Any more time? Any more time? Any more time? Any more time? Any more time?
0: Emergency jina so. Wo kunu your friend say.
1: Ben na na baby o.
0: Na na baby o. Be bo Yesu jina so na e mo mpa e. Be bo Yesu Christo din na na baby o. 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I will use to Christ to dream more. My mommy, I'm going to follow in the mound. 0245 0245 168 16 10 0245 68 16 0245 68 16 02. 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Hello?
2: Yo?
0: Yes, sir. Good morning.
2: Ebe, good morning.
0: Good morning, sir.
2: Ebe, ebe, nana kwa amin.
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2: ebe,
0: ebe, ebe, ebe,
2: Papa, my health me come out of you up to three. My professor, I don't find the dear man. It was the center on Freddy.
0: Sure.
2: And I didn't hear that.
0: Oh, no, your friend is it? Oh, no, your friend now from a search, is it?
2: You tell your friend, Mr. Mike Anderson.
0: Hey, Mr. Mike Anderson, yeah, sure. Yeah, yeah, bro. I said, trend my, I didn't mean I'm cost sighting, quite estimate, man. Now we have brown, bro. But you are frozen, be man. I'm a mumpire, man.
2: But you have
0: Nana Kwame, me bumpire with Jesus Christ to dinimo. Come against the spirit of disappointment. It is over in Jesus' mighty name. Mr. Anderson, I call you. In the name of Jesus the Christ, I rather found a come up, Papa. 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Free sa time yanko pem se week ni bekwa wie ye. 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

0: 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Hello, good morning. Good morning.
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0: On council, me mommy.
1: If you are
0: say.
1: If you are Mister, thank you. Now, Mister, I am in the church. I'm not going to say, okay, if you are Mister, you are on team. I'm not going to say, okay, if you are Mister, you are on team. Because you are not man, I'm not going
0: ma anti de oka ni ye o mami fache me
1: that you me say
0: uh-huh
1: I want to phone you no and your picture back work or to meet me
0: uh-huh
1: and I'm a spare call plastic
0: okay
1: now on what you are it's not a minute to say you to me 50 years
0: uh-huh
1: and on the fact is you
0: okay
1: not now to me to say on the name to on the 50 years
0: and
1: on the internet
0: yo, ma teme mami, yebe bom pa ya ma o sisi ya wai. Urade me bom pa ya we Yesu Christo dinimo. 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Shewudi ya ni onyam nebre mu mano. Says I saw on a tenth year rather for Domino. And your nonsense, I saw a tenth year man if you be a year fine. I am more beautiful than baby our ten. Me, my mere, I didn't tune any more no more with Yesu Christo de Madame T. Amen. I have some power 106.5. Led by my father, the prophet, Dr. Kofi Obi. Second service. Alabaster International Ministry.

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1: I watch the elephant who dear for manon. Sunny yaria, sunny yaria, sunny yaria, sunny yaria, sunny yaria, sunny yaria. The dump pemu dump pemu. 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A man who deal with Jesus Christ to demo adominity. Amen. When you go point around on your case. Go boy, do more. About to our such a honey, dear college in ABC. Two friendly and fire, my name, and just a while leads. 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Second service, Jumadini, a debro. Namia Papa Prophet Dr. Kofi Udros. Alabasta International Ministry. It's Legon Santo Alabasta International Ministry Oyare Fatipa Junction Alabasta International Ministry North Kanishing Alabasta International Ministry Tesano Alabasta International Ministry Sapima Alabasta International Ministry Nsawum Alabasta International Ministry Achiaman Estate Alabasta International Ministry Yauma Worship Center You're from me, Pastor Isaac Jesse Unyangu po ya adumwa Friday Bia Ye park som Bible Ewa Yauma School Park in so. Bibu Sam said na Yauma ne wa himfa Ga West Amasama From 3 Junction Eko si Oboom Oba Amasama Station Oso Ope Yauma Car Taxi Drasu be Ubisu Yauma School Park wa. Friday be at 7 o'clock A 1 hour 30 minutes in Bible Your friend park is on Bible You boom wa No be ako The thing comes and so the amount Rade be ya wado Ame ya adumwa Our main branch I will test on A2 service F5 and then W3. W3 start from 6 o'clock. Alabasta City. Sapima. And all the branches start at 10 o'clock. 11:30 pepper near upon. Baby, I wore Yarifa, or Yarifa Tipa Junction, or East Legon Santo, or a chairman in Sawum, or North Carnation, or Yauma. Yes, that's it. Yes, yes, yes, yes, yes, yes, yes, yes, yes, yes, yes, yes, yes, yes, yes, yes, yes, yes, yes, yes, yes, yes, yes, yes, yes, yes, yes, yes, yes, yes, yes, yes, yes, yes, yes, yes, yes, yes, yes, yes, yes, yes, yes, yes, yes, yes, yes, yes, yes, yes, yes, yes, yes, yes, yes, yes, yes, yes, yes, yes, yes, yes, yes, yes, yes, yes, yes, yes, yes, yes, yes, yes, yes, yes, yes, yes, yes, yes, yes, yes, yes, yes, yes, yes, yes, yes, yes, yes, yes, yes, yes, yes, yes, yes, yes, yes, yes, yes, yes, yes, yes, yes, yes, yes, yes, yes, yes, yes, yes, yes, yes, yes, yes, yes, yes, yes, yes, yes, yes, yes, yes, y

0: anɔpa bia Sunday anɔpa bia ɛyɛ 10 o'clock in the morning 11:30 ne apo ɛfrɛ me Pastor Isaac Jesse me number is 0594-98-4422-0594-98 Yes, Papa Nyamin Shrao, Nyamin Yao Kese, Mama Rita, Lady Ella, the Lord bless you and keep you in Jesus' mighty name. Nyamin Yaduma, watching at the same time, Yawaha.
1: Hello.
0: Nyamin Mwao, non-numbo, non-tine-nimmao. 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

0: Kremwato, a higher sumpa 106.5 FM, Accra. Ghana this my ma, Yamamuni naha, and ne, Evie, a brasson, say at the end point to homeopathy clinic, prem to brecassibo, ya de a sumo, cassibo, if sumpa 106.5 FM, Accra, no, and I'm your headquarters, a wokumasi, a sumpa 93.1 FM, Adam Fopo Radio, Ewa Paris, France, Doma FM, Doma Hinkro, a 100.7, and Kranza sumpa, Minsonum, a 90.7, touching my sumpa, a 106.1 FM, Sunyana Sumpa 98.9. 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
0: 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Ah, essay in Sue and Suana, a brass song, so or mine, a bejan and aswakum, a dear tear.
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3: So honey dear, any boy I confirm to my because about last year it was 3,400. In a this year a jump call 4,001. And I also was able to be October now or 5,300. Bad depend on some fridge in him. And now we have maintenance and so on any back won't feel ha. Say yeah, it's no out to me the price and I could too much. Bad
4: mean we did kind by 1,100 each year 3,400 so in a room. Yeah, but yes, yeah, resume me for 200 no more J 4,001. Yeah, but oh new in job me 4,003 but say say near call 300 almost move to mark 5,005 you bet here you can say light bill for a semester a included to it yeah but mom j one in the room need 6,005 she say the minimum the real move to my mean that one the mean that's in the room so I don't know
5: expect our house in the price no you buy me about 100 near 3,400 and I put school a call 4,002 see see I mean I can say also to mark almost 5,600 and I yeah
2: When you are the student for more University of Science and Technology Development, you study for a one Asante region, Asante Mantem, what they said, dear, and one more how many hostel fees are a year, Jina Mwabo, and some no moody to Jama Son Pacasibo, Yen Centron, your one Santa Mamu, Bawa Baydu, etintim, a day, a besum ye.
0: Now, Chase, baby, I knew you. As you have for now, one more to who are Musuino, and now my treasure for, sir. Woman Taffy Webby, and de dear woman de Babo won't hope Bramma Jumana Yacono. Ah, I buy the bam, mamma woman, a young woman who may be a boboan, one farm, woman, and a woman don't cook and one cacao from Sabri, and it's here for no trust. Now, a coco Rieno, and Rakas, a bomote, sir, University of Energy, you know, woman, warbuna him cruising, and yes, we have for an ayabri be in the Sabra or much trust of her, and we have for no hoacher, a woman's empen in Fonny be, sir, one matia, dear. Then so. One more a year, man. Ne no, Anna, fair wages and salary commission for one more bar, man. Yes, Anne, sir, sooner. Gaw of Wesuno, one matte. Nemo, one more rana, one montanapo, who knew Hong Kongo. In ho, baby, one more dead in a bed to a infrinto. Nan sana, one babama, one matanasiano. Woman shall edmasina, young sampa, one more timpenny for Cassino. And in Yamede China, but soon made their toss with Runum. Ebenada, and I won't be seen Cunya. Nemo, and Sunday be duno. One man said, "Canada could have one share Jumana say. Canada can say Boswa. You never for do one more day better. So one more day a year Jumano. And no, Anna. Fair wages for a case. One potem was when upon our honour say. One more day I won't come home for a rest. No. Now one more day can one more case. Nempo one more day one more say. Say one more year city. Anna one more time a day come on. No idea 2 months we say. One more day a tiniati and baby ye. Now walk away Jumum. I'm a Jumas heart waso." 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
1: we are demanding the governor of the Bank of Ghana owe us a responsibility under its enabling act to protect us.
2: Exactly so.
1: Unfortunately, they have failed.
2: Yes.
1: And so we are demanding that all our locked up funds in excess of 350 million Ghana cedis belonging to 19,000 members, miners of this country and their families. We are demanding every penny from the Bank of Ghana. Today, you have just about 150 members who are National Executive Council members. Our membership is in excess of 14,000. The next time we are here, we are coming with all the 19,000 members, both current and former. We are coming with our wives and our children. We are coming here with our husbands and our children. We are coming here with our grandparents, our grandmothers, our uncles and our because all of them depend on our life savings.
0: Opania wano wa chocho Ghana Mine Workers Union. Aya situation yi ora Abdul Mumin bana wano ena ekasa ye enu achi no. Mame Jesse Jacinto wano so achache nsemu kakra. Efa said yonu so ehu ye ewa Bank of Ghana jumedi mono.
3: Welcome to the chairman and the management of the Bank of Ghana. I welcome you, the leadership and members of the Ghana Mine Workers Union. We acknowledge receipt of your petition this morning. We hear your concerns and the funds regarding the funds being locked up, your members and the challenges in the mining sector. The Bank of Ghana remains committed to the financial stability, consumer protection, and public confidence. While some of the funds are under the heading of other regulatory agencies, we assure you that your concerns raised will be given the due consideration. We will study your petition carefully and engage the relevant stakeholders to ensure that your concerns are addressed through the appropriate channels.
0: Mami ya wakasa yeyi upiemo awa Bank of Ghana wano ani penia waye head of legal affairs no. 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
1: The recent devastating deluge in the country exposed the inadequate conception of Christian stewardship and responsibility that we have worked with. The continued devastations of arable land and pollution of water bodies through illegal small-scale mining must be seen as part of our prophetic challenge with respect to ministry and mission. Conference decisions on report must be broad, thorough, and prayerfully debated and implemented in a way that synchronizes with what God has called us to accomplish in the world. This would be in tandem with our mission statement to equip the church for ministry to the world through the demonstration of Christian faith and love. Working towards such a mission, our common aim and ambition ought to be to pursue ministry from holistic perspectives. Our vision and mission statements must not remain empty slogans. We must pray about them, work towards them consciously, look out for measurable outcomes on how effective we have been in the discharge of our duties as a church.
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2: 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The vision towards 2028. I hear your quarrel home in teaming to me fan to join. The moment me and my team four and your four and who said, Chairman IB, the game changer, Adamson, brother Bequin, needing Fatana, Nanyan Sajas, Ayakono, Yam Padichi, Bekon Kondo, near Janaso, and Supri, Nasaja, Unkunyani Bibri.
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6: 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Na America, na no, na you who say, as I say, nya, ya, you bet Titwong, Mom, our Bambo, and on a coffer police stations, a buy. Na Utimi who say, police for a human moyano, among qua and to me, and to you will be a friend, say, policing is a shared responsibility. I just say, police for yano, na mama for so a ye be at the wow. Yet you my yano, ye hear. 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
7: Sia S our Marcia. 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Number five according away so I and Lidia any hour and then mega quo to medi as and yeshia muna yebekatu sword. 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Na bambos aya dia and was ye ma ye ni echo. Oba yefi South, Mekasa, one of the fastest growing districts in Ghana. Ya Ashanti in Ghana. Ah, Mas so and ya Michefa. And now Uba Masia. Yahusa said ye DC replica. A drew and Rena would drew her. Who's a dread year costro? Any public waha. Nani said no was said by bones and a costro. And to never my dear, to my dear, ya didn't bo your man for who buy. Hey, I didn't bo your japa dia who buy. Na good. Economic activities, and I say,
5: get the issue so ever cause war. And all I am Rasha Virginia, war if you jack a for honorable, the matter I'm up salam, and a cassa ye. Now, or two for Dabby Hene, one once in a year in our Wobuya, and Abuja, Nana Pierre, and one also de Barbatoso, actually, I said, dear, not ACP Boswa, MP Barbe Canyon, Nananam Suchefa, or the two Barbie New DC.
8: Sanana. That you will also need baby. Yeah. Then you can pay you in the GPA. Now, you know, then you are more.

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1: 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Mami fasa kwenye sana membo His Excellency the President. Abaso aye allowance kakra and cross or the best support ye ewe assembly members be our electoral aba kakra ese bana aba me did me yes rather say the akem non famra. Mino kase empire in an airport and campaign for per se MPs common fan no airbar and ka ome allocated business or may say assembly members and so maybe be say electoral area common fan. I have a assembly members no then also account for any year be a common fund of bar normal located kakra be a so percentage say and uncle a assembly members so no more friendly to make you of electoral area a bus are a decentralization no I can was seminal a big go down here because in pain being assembly members no to make you can see the genius of your poker year and this in pain for me to me one more a common fund allocation going forward a best his excellence in the present on the may they say what start to allow and kakra can we a control anymore a do between one of mo locate bibi kakra presented bi enfama aye
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3: 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airport, any school, any airport, any school, any airport, any school, any airport, any school, any airport, any school, any airport, any school, any airport, any school, any airport, any school, any airport, any school, any airport, any school, any airport, any school, any airport, any school, any airport, any school, any airport, any school, any airport, any school, any airport, any school, any airport, any school, any airport, any school, any airport, any school, any airport, any school, any airport, any school, any airport, any school, any airport, any school, any airport, any school, any airport, any school, any airport, any school, any airport, any school, any airport, any school, any airport, any school, any airport, any school, any airport me na ma breso me da sum kania kra me hu 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
4: kania kra mp no yeto abawi o kaso kwa aba ye hu no be so many ye ye hu no ha be ni mp ni asan ma no ye hu bia wa nte kwane light ni de umotu atwa kwana abe bi ntia wa ha ya mos banka na me tie ye ka
2: nte mp dc womu hu o de womu nim no eye womu small honorable. You are Richard Arthur. Now, a banner, Sano, one also see this to Ericana Somosi.
4: A banker, the same issue, a light in your point. I'm saying, you saw me no macassa, no my meeting just last month. Yeah, I'm no macassa, say, Umi, I'm some vampire one day, champion, good guy, I call movie, I do, but I'm the same, and so far as the light in the middle of my car, and in the bank out of the day, I'm saying, cruel, you said, the other day, Ruby, and pray in the fan. The biggest challenge in our possible light, your point is, I'm saying, maybe I tell my 3 years, and you also be a phone will be able to. Me, I'm going to two steps from Chiamua to Angus. Now, about the set to Angus. And say, you see, currently, MPA upon D. From about the set to Angus, you know, must start to convert to a car. I'm not going to call my first place now, and we are second place in the so you can say, and also rather that fast.
2: And the Honorable Jeff Loss, David Von D, TD Von D, Nabobuano, Chief Atima Kamansinum, a whole Anna, Banga for Esu. And if I will use for woman's who soon be a Eric and I, what they are my son Pacassi.
0: Make a secasi, we would hear from 106.5 FM Akrana. Yet yesterday, my endpoint to homeopathic clinic, Dr. Dubois, and was a brand away endpoint, Emma Wayari, and you were Bini D. Bra na Yari Biwaha, a bana, a be you a free hokra, a tidikay Yari any free wansa. So what yazi? Yari Biwaha, wa ba be you a free ho. It is a woody kind.

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2: fred 0531099889 and 0303957965 fda aji adwadien kratoi atum
3: in the stillness of the morning before the noise of the day begins there is a sound rising a sound of prayer a sound of power and a sound of victory
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0: 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Takwa Sumpa, oba pakechi, enene dom, eye Sumpa 101.1 FM, takwa, enu omusumu. Endpoint Homeopathy Clinic, Dr. Dubuatin, sebrana, wansan uyariye, perfect baby diapers, oba tampana, odia boba, hajia special local food, so si diye dianepa, ne wenya kwa tenten, yeah, sorry, si, na abuna rusi, e de Sumpa, delight, na wade toye, so, yada mwenye nasi, kama mumu, anything.

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1: Me diva for a bar clinic a bar cra.
0: I knew you want here. Passengers a gummy kai me. A horn I do one air crow.
1: Hey, and this a cran and put away at the moon.
2: And yet the moonpa. The said ye, a Duchem Atlantic International University, America memo, about Dr. Dujan Fi Babasu, honorary degree as a professor in biology in herbal medicine. It is said ye, I am Saro, I am more.
0: Oh, Missy Minim, wife, your copa war. 1 year, 1 city. Nin send between 1 and 8 years canoe. And Miss Mikonesina and Shadam Koye, na a sakakra. She say, what pigeon mama, what young them?
1: Connection, what you are?
2: What about the crow? What about the crow? What about the crow? Stroke, so dear. What found small? Chessa, I did the one who any yes, you know. Yare B.I. Tatia, ever Dr. Tamdasu and the show. Diabetes, hepatitis B, prostate, hypertension, malaria. Yare B.I. Kumasi say,
3: oh, I'll go. Opposite government school.
2: And then Krahanso, Obepim, oh, Pokuyasi, Mayra Kwanoso. For a doctor, 0244-774-282.
3: And then 0500-727215.
2: Me Dimba for Herbal Clinic.
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6: Na wunka sa me sen ayo fita sa srecha huma. 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And then the brush. 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
5: En ti na wosin e fey. 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
6: 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And Yas Total Care Gel Toothpaste. 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
3: Oyunya kupundi for wastrano ewe brim. 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

0: say in yaka. Who called Nasa Oko Jafra drink na Nasa a spirit in Nima a mocktail.
1: Yeah.
0: Say a de alcohol huma and a cocktail. Aha. And then no yeko exercise.
1: Hey.
0: Exercise. Who's I am exercise? Exercise that we're exercise. And see spelling here EXORCISE. EXORCISE. Exercise. Exercise. Oh, meaning I'll be who say, ah, we need the crop. So I heard well. Well, we say, when you mad the crop, and I need to see a kind of exercise. It's about your meaning, limited for the
1: okay. Ain't see exercise, no. Then I was spelling that I know EXORCISE. It means to force an evil spirit to leave a person or a place using prayer, religious rites, or magic. It can also mean to get rid of a bad memory, a painful feeling, or troubling thought from your mind.
0: And your mommy, you say, oh, Pamwa, that money. And I said, will you be born a few words? Why be that? Where did I describe it?
1: Exercise.
0: In table, see, I'm for. Yeah, moi, and what's some way I miss a movie you should be a make us say. I asked some kakra. Normal ones, no, oh, we are going for deliverance. We are in every day. We are quite exercise.
2: I support. Oh, yes. I still support music, women in gospel music. I support Christian Music Association. I support legendary minstrels. So I support.
0: That's another great one you're doing.
2: I tell you. And you know, Nyami Abdum, Mami Ahmadina, why not? But Francis is oh yeah, second vice. You see, the Yajama, we've been here to achieve a guidelines.
0: Only maybe I make a couple see.
2: Debbie.
0: I'm on for rap politics. Me, ma, I was so rebel.
2: Well, as a leader, I'm always there. And honestly, the honest truth is that the great rivalry between NPP and DC, the mamire
0: okay.
2: Because Masebu NDC,
0: okay,
2: Masebu MPP, and I can't say because. And then we were MPPT, means me for NDC 4 years fine. And then we were NDCT, means me for MPP 4 years fine. We have one country. And my prayer is that that negative rivalry, you know, you be ye fi ho. And your mind back on a ye,
0: ye,
2: ye, ye, ye, boah.
0: That's right.

0: you know, and to enjoy say you call your name four steps near by a cheap near side. I see you say, ye me no, no, yammy, my yam, sa favor, and say yam boa or mine. Into yam fra in some tunes, I am. The kind in those days, and this yam programmer, MPP for Banomus Abbe must be
1: some
0: MPP for your program now where. It will be in the media for ya, media for mammon farmers, mammon summer, no bunny. But one, I must start to say, Moon Mirror Mirror. Sassaman and Nipana canae too offensive. Men Jim Boss. Because when you canae of

0: that was what happened to me when I was a child. I didn't have that encouragement or whatever it is. But God, in His own mercy, brought me through.
1: Wow.
0: And now I tell people that I can even speak with presidents.
1: Of course.
0: I'm telling you.
1: Of course.
0: Bring them.
1: They yearn to see you.
0: Yeah, bring them on. I tell them, I said, bring them on. I will talk to them.
1: Yeah.
0: Like somebody who has been in the
1: university. Or your professor.
0: Yeah,
1: Britain.
0: Professor
1: Amazing.
0: In English. Yes.
1: It's, oh my
0: it's
1: God.
0: Just the hand of God.
2: Yeah, Wahana. MC last month, Uncle Fubi called the dad jail. Because we're recording BB. Maybe a Sebio Mampini. Now, you. I'm about to be crying. Me say, yeah, video no will cut crowd or then for the contour.
1: Yeah.
2: One dream and I'll post see it. And so, post see a cool view will say. And you're feeling I'll be posting now. Once I trade a be who I beg. And I would attend BI a show page. Yet me who letters a watch or apology a watch or throw. And I'm sorry for insulting this person. Now, me and I'm kind of may chase sign. Answer now, be posting. Make sure say one dream.
1: Okay.
2: And po, who posting is trans and who they all feel say kind of moon away. No, she be over quite embassy. A embassy who be requested will handle. And I would me one out here would me the deal on my penny at them. Would me a D. MPB at them. I never saw him call him crew so and Copentoqua.
1: That's right.
2: And my patrol. Men feel say, and now we'll post the a end. Maybe I know or snibby. Yamia picture with room for Pesubia, Unia, yeah, Calbet chair sign. Now so.
1: To me, yes, I'll put his
2: why ye a call a druid tree. Tell me, trim, but. Hansel,
1: okay.
2: But your answer now be posting. But more than say one dream, you be posting.
1: Okay,
2: and Sana.
3: The Bombire Mountain now, if you base it, DIC is wanting. What happened in Pro? And you may be a bear from a radin young coupon, a bemoise, say a betine. Now a CB team was a betray. Now, you move in your near basso in your ministry, whom you meet to me. And your bet 12 will be soon sound, dear, obey with you with no bet she say. There are more time for a quo my own true. Now, so I'm crying back or so a bounce by one, when I'm crying who don't soon be Jenny if you win him. It's slow when you meet Jan, your meal banning your meal conco demo. Yet in Timonasa, what he has a for sassy so. Now, Slim Kunim, dear in Pedja at Wabraboso. 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
0: eh
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1: se ya se kusi a wote kwantempo mu se enye na kokodura na wo mrika tente
0: eh we dey elective trio
1: Abu
0: say mo maje me Anyway, you're not Lexa Company Limited as the producers of Yastin Face, Yastin Brush. I'll be bia, yes, and yes, this year. Wow, we need to add the Yastin Face and the Yastin Brush. Numbi papa pa much I say nunu sent in Timpacho Kojo de Markets baby ubenyebi. Na yenda three butterfly school yendo mwasi. Maybe I make a brochure bagana misro ma ba when ya 3 months to 5 years. Uncle hobi no nyan tiepa. Yendo mwasi pa. Min fan chia ke say mami producer extraordinaire. Elder Jerry One no size. I producing in absentia. oh, na ye mami anti akosi aye chia o pa. Yan krupon o shra non kosa en crow. E who said DJ Ridge bit my say ye or per se or kick or commission now we're 2 years succeeding ti. E who say mum say manu mami. Anti eja pam, are you ready for Bookups Corner? Are you ready? Hey, we pass on Facebook some pa 106.5 FM live na near Koswa Dem Hano. Ah, so when you didn't sell catcher, a jump on my ginedra, and no baby boobro for the mamma make a papa. Say a saying. What do you make collective cheer? I'm speaking about collective English.
1: Collective English.
0: Aha, sa pepe. Okay. Auntie, are you ready? Patro Jesu. Yes, yes, I am ready.
1: Yes, I'm ready.
0: Amen. And Anna, bang. Who did I bet you said it?
1: Bang.
0: Ah, we chat. 90%. Yegusuko. Enti, the word for today, Ebusia. The word for today. Now, where di in komobi kosonra? Emune ma me where di pi? And I'm sure I need to bring it to my listeners.
1: Okay.
0: You know. As a banter be you koso political banter in fact your words no more debo
1: okay
0: yera sami jemfi and a yera afenyo maki
1: yeah
0: aha omu guso omu yo omu nyoma now one of the things one of the words I'm spotting I'm sure I need to share it
1: unyamani nko
0: usually nko mo koso sana mi hun word bi na se bibi etie for better atia na mpeso omu te no omu hunu asia no omu su yusu
1: yusu
0: nyapa Auntie, word no for today, ilk.
1: Ilk.
0: Oh, I said, you want milk?
1: I said, yeah, milk, come
0: home. Hey, I jump up. I'll pump that. Where are pump for fro? Auntie, you're in him.
1: Okay.
0: Where are pump for fro?
1: Okay.
0: Auntie, ilk.
1: Ilk.
0: ILK. Auntie, I'm a milk. Auntie, milk, we am ni free. Wa.
1: Milk.
0: Aha. Me bo milk kwa. Yeah. Because spelling no
1: clear. Said the bear obetia say.
0: Mhm. Enti eye ILK.
1: Mhm.
0: Ilk.
1: Ilk.
0: Ilk. ILK. Aha. Enti min kind chete for.
1: Mhm.
0: Min kind.
1: I kind.
0: Okay. O see.
1: Say a noun.
0: Mpacho a noun.
1: Okay.
0: A noun. I. O see, the noun ilk means a type, kind, or sort of person or thing. Usually used in phrases like of that ilk or and their ilk it often carries a negative or disapproving tone when describing a group with similar unwanted traits. It's when you enter, I'm saying, come on, a PA mono.
1: Wow.
0: Because now you're a Samija and Fia Kase, Ura Fenyoma King, and his ilk. Just one more, almost yen your matter. So,
1: no.
0: Ain't no who describe you, beer. I mean, a group of people, maybe you may be when in your one.
1: So for we.
0: Henny, almost so.
1: No, correct.
0: Now say, Papa Winnie, almost seven. Ain't he ilk? Ilk. Ain't he, I think say I can't use it. I mean, her semina sentence be not main kaima at year four. Ain't he ilk? Now make a no. Instead of say, these sort of people, no. But to me, I can say, this person and his ilk.
1: Okay.
0: Ain't he? Sentence
1: to me any ilk nafa. Suggestions that supporters of his ilk seem to be so good at.
0: Ain't in Kofa a send my own dinner chino.
1: Okay.
0: Almost suggestions are only good at. No. Fa.
1: Okay.
0: Let's see if we can get another one, and then that will be it.
1: Okay.
0: So I have this here. Say bi obi e kase apam of that ilk. E che say apam ene ne se so apam.
1: Apam ne na pamfu.
0: Every day.
1: E asemu.
0: He avoids politicians and others of their ilk.
1: Okay. Sa pepe.
0: Enti ilk. I-L-K. Ilk. Beba cho
1: yusu.
0: Nama o bro.
1: Oye
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1: Yes.
0: Ube tu miyaka se, that wache ra. En ni
1: ilk. Okay, ni ilk. Wow.
0: Eno di efa.
1: Mu yusu.
0: Enyapa. All right. Enye na yenti si konkonsa kwe mwe. Mimu abene ni
1: yanko. Ande bu abeno.
0: Crane.
1: Area. And we are the atoms of me and sanitize. Dear entertainment industry, no. Na would you home come over when baby I've so free? Bank was asked him nepa and answer. Nemo was in the beer. Mammy,
0: a way, Joe, whatever.
1: Yeah, quo, just hope one me, Dino.
0: Me too.
1: Pronunciations, no. They all bim.
0: Matter.
1: Because I say, yeah, who see can or ya not delight, no. Can ya da so?
0: Oh, crow, do rubber. Sumpa delight, Bonnie Uncle. Boy,
1: some pa
0: nice
1: delight.
0: Okay, to us.
1: Okay, can you anaba? Mama, now the delight in it, Thomas. And then, baby, I'm do run over Facebook. Some pa

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1: wo hu wo mo nso bo xe ya kadan
0: I said that chess I wash any bo
1: ai
0: all right enti ye wie nkonkonsa na japa apam tena ho na ye be adefufuru
1: okay
0: ene me ka sa me be interview Abna Ruthie the musician
1: okay
0: enti Abna Ruthie the host, show host, ever interview Abna Ruthie, the musician.
1: Okay.
0: I was here for Montam Kuchu.
1: Any, but you, Odeta, or Hena say, a channel one, just a son on a car home to be say, see, I'm not bra panoso. No, wait, dear, it is a wow, he be, he need a duty.
0: Ane, Auntie, Montam Kuchu, Naya de Bremo.

0: na enye nwanwa e nwanwa e nwanwa pa nwanwa die die all right enti ebre no enye du I miss you mbo at the beginning of the week say this week you know I've not really seen their show host in fact some delight show host obe interview I've not really seen the musician na unim ya ema ade we buy me interview obi wa ha one of the days no so for bi ba ha na later ono no koi na oni obi di nkomo no 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
1: so
0: ni bu abehu ab na really ni ade say obi ni mo
1: ah e say no
0: ha enti then it brought up the idea say okay and you're not I'm not really the show host of the interview I'm not really the musician I'm a wahuno musician no aha now one thing I was
1: a musician keke the president
0: aha I see a busan question no answer there and na be pie nti say question na memo ni empie nti no say chance bana say bia o etie for be busa question there na ne na I'm not really the musician wa answer nti ne na ye ma I'm not really the musician akwaba Munyina mama na kwa abade.
1: Okay.
0: All right. 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

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And in your baby, nah, it's me the music, ne so I can't. Oh wow! And to play roles when you nah, hey, and your why idea? And today, boom, and now we yeah yeah, our corporate life. Yo, mama, me say. As a corporate person, you know, me yeah, juma for some time, and I'm sure. Me feel say, I was say me to me, eh yeah, me am a juma in 2017, no, and ah me. A bar, you know, on my own as an entrepreneur. Inti a hokra ne mami to me a far music no and a me so dimpa. In fact, me te say mo bo haya. Maminka music no ne journey no then ni abedu hasi. In fact, the very first album I me introduce ye to the market na eye my thoughts. Na nyuma me promote was so eye lala. And on me ne nasi. And a ye, lala. And I'm a far queen, so so, and then I see, I say, I don't know so much snake. If I won't buy industry, you know, say, when you'll be on so a snare, I am not a hard drink, and I see a so much snake, and I mean, you see, so so, a boy, you know, almost introducing me to a lot of things into your mommy to me, many car ever industry name, and basically, that is it. Now, me bar as an entrepreneur, no. Me be ye me ame cleaning your money, you know, bibia na me nim say me to me aye as a person, no. I did it in tina then mami hun so me to me age na me naso as an entrepreneur in tima and come back to corporate world. Oh wow. And as Siciano o did radio station as a presenter. I see. Okay. Enti boyemubium enti transition from corporate world to entrepreneurship, no, how was it? Oh, yeah, and the same because of people fear, be a more per se, or ya in Kenya be not, be a while, yeah, you may be a bra or per se, or to me a divert ye be before fro, but oh, ya who could run into no, can be sure, how did you do it? Mammy made us say, auntie, like I said, 2017, me by bay entrepreneurship, no, there was this thing I me, yeah, in fact, me, you'll be a me scooper. And I'll be in him say, I mean, I love to learn. Inti yakukoko school na nyamiadum yako school pumu ya masters two kra. Inti one of my masters course I'm a ye ye no and I'm missia baby that was marketing, MBA marketing missia baby. I quadrant bi a ye di eshe ya brabo. In fact a product development in ye di ye. But me dem de to two ma brabo hun ena. Me de e plane ye so that me hu nioma me to me ye nioma e we ni mu nioma me to me aye ni sisia enti I'm talking about BCG quadrant ye friend of Boston Consulting Group na de we meet na be bia ya meka 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

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Basically, I am a tilted towards a man in yuma more enti. For instance, me ye training for ma no, me try to link them another in gospel music enti. Me ye president for women in gospel music, and also so me fa asitake se ma ye ma me Reverend Dr. Mary Gansa. Ono and oye founder of the group. And I woman penny for bebre and today na anti me or chase omun yina e woko and I'm a two mona so me mamma nom na me age my tea really no and a proper me a mammy to me a get into musica a jumano.

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In fact my very first album na me ye clip no that was Lala nkɔrani nyina ebe mu ɛba clip nim ne ɛyi abusuafoɔ me sister me bibia, just so that the journey na wowɔ so no you'll be understood. 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Maame meda ase. 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
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All right, auntie, yeah, sorry, sweet. 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Because some pet tier four, eight year old. Day message. And I'll be person would be more. 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Yo I was here for Abner Ruthie, the musician, and I'll tell Ninkano. I. Me who said DJ Rich Besmice, or bought a going higher into my mountain crap.

0: Okay, I was here for MC team. They say, I'm not really a musician. One sound, you from a collar, and I am going to my chance now. One or two people, Lembrem 0260196064 0260196065. Oh, I send me beside I'm not really the musician. And then, whom they peer here now on the Nakasa. Hello.
1: Hello, good afternoon.
0: Hey, just one day, good afternoon.
1: What's your problem?
0: I don't know, so
1: you're not going to
0: be
1: a bad one. In fact, you're going to be a temper. I'm a blood root, the musician. In fact, in Tanga, and I'm a man on in fact. Ama ye huni ama bibiri
0: yeah.
1: Ni tebe huni ama bibiri na misiani ama bibiri umu ana your last submission you are a very good set yetu ni ye bibi ya ye bibi inya kupo ya frimu ana corporate ene wama ye huni uki ini dawasi kitake tumpano anti abrano bieno ye kamo.
0: Okay.
1: Oh, yeah, come right.
0: Oh, no
1: yeah, the idea of my year information for me, yearly says information, ABA, then a bear idea, yes, ABA, if it's to me, I get in touch with you.
0: Okay.
1: This is from some past, Uhutu program, no, thank you, not, oh, yeah, oh, yeah,
0: come. Okay. And yeah, Ebema, Ebema, no. Ebema, no reply.
1: It's your uncle, uncle, uncle,
0: yo, Obeka,
1: your name is then or two bro for numerous, so no, fine, pal.
0: Amen, amen. Yeah, that's it. Hello? Hello?
2: Hello?
0: Hello?
2: Hello?
0: Hello? Good afternoon. Yeah, my papa.
2: Maybe I'll say, yeah, now. I'm going to say, hello, papa.
0: Papa. Wow. Oh, voice, yeah, de. Me patch up, not yet, you.
2: All right, you. Yeah.
0: So what do like there be to be so I Papa
2: yeah that's it.
0: Papa Jerry
2: right.
0: Hey Jerry. All right, hello. Hello.
3: Good afternoon.
0: Good afternoon.
3: I'm shocked.
0: Do that do Papa.
3: No. I don't know the word that you use after for me. What is that for? Hey, I'm sure I was trying to listen to the what is this? Is it my sister or who?
0: It's my sister.
3: Make it for the mission. You're not surrounded by that.
0: Amen. Amen.
3: No.
0: All right, and to Yemfa Collins, you see, I'm not afraid. I'm not Ruthie. I'll answer the questions. The empty, never say I want more church questions. I'm not Ruthie, dear. And to, I'm kind of say, call up, I could be sad. Say, apart from radio, you know, what else do you do? Yo, me patcho, apart from radio, you know, like I said, me entrepreneur. And to me, well, me janitorial services company. Ah, yeah, was here, yeah. Not me, abna, me local, but me event. Bibia, Nioma, me your baby. It was a mere proverbs, you know, 30 or bano. Seminy, Numa bibri, ane, intinessa, and a me, midasin. I was your ancient question, I do, I didn't anyway. Munkai Kayu, and yes, Adia, we might say for Abu, now we see the musician. Munkai Ka, questions, Divi. All right. Auntie, I abasobo, auntie. Yeah, that it's here for us. In fact, I think just one day, bizarre question B. Mummy and Kaikai, Obusa question B. What else? Okay, no one am I answering. And then Papa Jerry, Ebusa question B. and also yeah, similar. Okay. Eh abasobodi. And I just do the do so yeah abasobodi.
4: Abna Ruti bisa Abna Ruti the musician asem. Na asem no ba kokura anto amfa ho. We yi ano come on.
0: So we say arts the creativity. Debi I am a chair be say would na stage put na wo to nyoma. I was how adwene was to say I said the wo draw bibi. Ama obi abehwe.
4: Yes.
0: Nti ye ne such that say only you know or sha.
4: Ebe
0: ne fe.
4: Okay.
0: Obenya uniqueness bi. Nti no wunyina stage na ehu nchewa na wo mpo na wo nsi form.
4: Okay.
0: Aha, but first show adwene mu say Any woman so na me draw bibi apart from the anointing no it was said we stage presence no ema obi kai bibi na e people na ono nyum no west no kwa wan kai but e pia bibi a wo ye action bi a na ina ne be be ka ni trim ama wa kai aha enti no na no eni ani edi akogu e buzia
4: mo
0: beka che mo se Thursday, yeah, yeah, niya o, yung kunimun kwa, enti afrefwa mufreye, damase papa, enti now you know Abna Ruthie well. Aha. Enti yung koswa, enda Lexta Company Limited, as the producers of Yas Toothpaste, ni Yas Toothbrush, ay, ose, for hygienic, healthy living, always choose Yas Toothpaste and Toothbrush. Na, product, yu upe bia, market be bia, ube nye bi, mipacho akra for enfre, 050-161-9588 na Kumasi Forces so Enfre 050-139-0338 make a anti-alcohol favorite 3 Butterfly School Kebium of Apam Jiswe 3 butterflies na nka ofefi
4: kan e no na minim say 3 o
0: 3 days edua
4: en dinu minim say 3 na eh na 3 a butterfly say 3
0: eh 3
4: and 3 butterfly
0: eh okay
4: 3
0: mhm
4: 3 butterfly
0: ah okay ati afa so ada
4: I'm
0: too British. Abrochia Bagano. I 3 Butterfly School. I'm so muya British. Any GES curriculum. Na activities be to say swimming lessons, taekwondo, and a ballet. Ewo hosuswa. Ubano obe to me. Esuyan patra kranus. When you're 3 months to 5 months, eha. And there was all competitive. Papa, emano. Nafe parents. Nisus ya mamo app. Bia. 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I mean. Uwa to. Like. Wa dreamu to. For. When I say, hey, DNA Koso and a DNA Koso. Almost summer school, never end the 31st August, and Paho, Irohuna Kona Koshe. If when you Kosha, dear, now one Kasa Fili, Nafi Fakor and a Koho. Patrol location, yeah, 8 Papa Street, East Legon, Ebe, Melcom, Honana. 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Ebusia 4. Oh, yang kotoa de niembra, yang kotoa de niembra, and a special birthday be woho. 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So me busa odi da sana pe o sorry time be. Me pa cho yan to wa de de embra. 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
1: Oh yes, and Kretro do. Yas Herba, Yas Whitening, and the Yas Total Care Gel Toothpaste, and the brush, Abuzian Chamfa.
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0: 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received the show host. It was just beautiful. 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Eti munjumu too, why? Alright, I was my main fat birthday see in Chemutel na Reverend Atnasi na yen fat and common and shesso. Midikaika say and a special birthday be. Enti abake mechia ubio mo. Alright, enti a very special happy birthday to Mr. Stephen Coffey. Yeah, abake. Yeah, nina ya abake. Ay, ni hunkeni. 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Papa. Yeah, that's so. Ushe ye nya ba ne so fine. Ay, na ya minkoswa na onche wa shimu na oma ne pa enche wa funumu ma abribiara. Ya minshaw. Ebusa mama fa second one ni entwaso. Ai. O say happy birthday to Isaac Amfo aka Ike New. Oh sorry. So aka Ike. Ai, mama start you. Happy birthday to Isaac Amfo aka Ike News Editor Asida FM and o say PRO for Ipsoc Mining and Engineering. Ai ewo obuase. We efi Mr. Wack. Ai nti Papa Ike, happy birthday to you. Me patro me koni e diho eso. O say happy birthday to Adams from Rabiatu. Happy birthday, Adams. Rabiatu say, eyo china bato peso kane nemao. Ay, enti, happy birthday. We in advance. All right. Enti, miami DJ Extraordinary. Aye. I didn't have to say. Yay. Extraordinary. I can't three times in my correct. Some person was three of you. Aye, three. All right. Enti, DJ Rich Betmice are saying, happy birthday to Vera Adwoa Owusua. Aye. Weye, special one. Ekomao. If he DJ Rich Betmice so. Ena Ebrewo birthday Vera Adwoa Owusua. Alright. Enti na mefa last one we so so enka onafe yenko di nkomo na I say happy birthday yo. Ai. Ene eye the birthday of Miamekuma munyina mo kai bra Patrick a yeah throwback no ne trouser na edi show ye da ha na mema wakai. Alright, enti Mrs. Justina won to me a your birthday some pa delight crew ni nyina any ekuma one send your friend me no ai ye ma happy birthday any 46th birthday now we showcase we Facebook ne so fe enti ekuma fe happy birthday young cropon on shao bebre onko swa na onye ukesi amen. All right, enti make up final one but a gigim final one no make say last one aka final one but no na gigim enti no gigim now so aka gigim ai gigigim. All right, enti it is the birthday of the managing director of Terra One Media and at Sumpa Media. Hey, where gojo? Gojo. It's the managing director of Terra One Media and at Sumpa Media, Mr. Senyo Robert. And I say, Robert Senyo, aye. Yema o happy birthday. Nyan kropon on shrawn, koswa ma u nyansa, netu mi fa yenia u yenina. O meni na se yemu awuda pa happy birthday boss. All right, Reverend, and then I piso.
1: I piso.
0: I've not received the musician. I've not received the show host. Now for your DNC birthday, you know. Aha. Na patch to say.
2: Nyame adom. Em say and the show no why in a fine pa.
0: Yeah, there are there.
2: It was not bad at all.
0: Yeah, there are there.
2: Your boy abaso.
0: Eh, osh osh osh aish. Aish. All right. Na Reverend, I said, what's the team fine? Hey, I was going to Facebook, why? We will say, Reverend, I find boy in there.
2: Hey, hey, hey, Duchess, let's even go see me through until my cousin me through.
0: All right. Na Bibi Aboko, dear.
2: Bibi Aboko, Brenna Nipa Bre.
0: I know. Schedule near baby.
2: Me yes, some small waiting do what we can cranky myself.
0: And yeah, bomb pine baby met here for. You did say, Obia, pay breakthrough. And see, Bobby Bree, some petty for almost 2 and no not breakthrough, and no one
2: ever papa.
0: Yammy, oh, shrow, ain't he? Yat's nasty, you be doing come on now, ain't for mammy for way, and shall see. I am not a sorry in seminal. Me prefer say, my mama, I can't want him because I saw for deja. Obia will be come. Yeah, well, how, Hanna, you know, yet tea about. Yebra apostle Kojosafo. So we are done being come so and I omu ye ye no na ye afenu. We say eventually honorable address of ni to me ye ye near de na and ne that sorry a story via ba Galilee se Galilea branch for say omu san be diska omu ho edia ye as a celebrating a birthday. Na omu ntia se se omu ye contribution ma akofna. For the funeral. Oh, my, who she wore, and I sent a pump car, I don't know. Yeah, bonds, how I know now, wait, this, oh, my, auntie, yes, Galilea, Eddie Biaba. Naya, sign a barber, Joe Musiki, a yenny quasran, no more, dear Monty, I say, no more per se. Sicano, a contributive for a year, no, oh, moon, son, can no, my dear, oh, moon, ye bear the contribution, yeah, shuffle. What do you know, say?
2: Ah. Me problem kakrane the way aya and Crawford try some more address a sorry issue. It was social media. A sorry a establishment nyanko pon si na sorry. But nipa na odia tuano. And a sorry bia so one in shishe. Na in shishe na also mujina so edia nia waso omoye. Inti in the first place no mementia si nintia was a leadership of Galilea. And I say bribi. And I say individuals be kwakojina online na omode this message no abray in the first place me nko Christo asafo in the second place public no omom ko Christo asafo no wo ho why are they not treating their subject matter within the domain of Christo asafo na Christo asafo bibi koso wo ho a the question they say ye na wose ye disa asem na na ade nti na omom ko tena ho na omom kasa leadership na mon 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bisa mo question ye assume say social media ni wa nko mo asem no me kan say
0: na every one di say asay omo break code no at the point of a year no into no matter I am normal says it's here they address me be our wojum and yes sir
2: and your papa
0: and oh the papa fact
2: say on my address in wojum and just say the right thing to
0: oh,
2: do
0: oh no I know the and your papa
2: what,
0: yes.
2: What's in your make that's into me that's why jina baby I'm jina no say baby I yeah, sorry dear no on my address was sorry ho now into social media now what they better no me be so abna una obe kasa asem na na eye den ya e be say
0: wo
2: be di hun konkonsa na ya yesa no na ya den sem bebre
0: eba
2: eye den ya mpenyimfo asori mpenyimfo wo ho bibi na won ti ase a kona ko bisa
0: sa
2: e na afi birthday me issue me won ne birthday a almost omu be di no because mom tu ni din fofro na birthday de nipa ko nu wewu oko into Montu Momma Dini Din for Froibia Founders Day, bi.
0: Yeah.
2: And I say, na Yankasa ye dini birthday. Where we go?
0: Okay.
2: Into no me feel say, in as much as some more concern, no, they should address their concern internally. Yeah, yeah, omo de betu, ye nim say, yen kebi no, a young concern omo diabo.
0: Sir.
2: Obi beka onkan ye, obi so beka, obeka ni ye, but at the end of the day, no, one ye boa. Yabeka waha, and I yabeka with Jemuno, and I did them by. Oya dan, near Oya no mum, ugu, wasafu no any moasi,
0: sir.
2: wabra, there are channels. I believe that there are no omuntu me can say channel be a new wa grievance be a untu me nka ho asem omun ko that channel no na yabre won
0: mama me ma uncle fred akwa ba na yabro mu yabro mu oh oma fan ba ebe nya biaka
3: kwai su su the number of tracks and says you kwai su
0: I'm going to go to the Galilee branch. Almost say, yeah, did you almost say, Ko ye, a year soon ya or jeans, cano, ye, who's why ye? Any assign by you,
3: jeans,
0: cacophona. Omo contributi corners, I say, or no leader of the unity, no more contributi comano. And I feel my son by say, oh, yeah, son of a celebrity founder. Suffers my anchor bed into me, Jay, into ever celebrity founder. Now, almost sound contributes, no, say, ah, a ye, ye, ko ye, ye, who's a music, moody ye. Enti no e de na mo sa sa mu a.
3: Yeah, because say you cry quite any 1 year.
0: Mhm.
3: 1 year of his death. I'm just September me beba.
0: Mhm.
3: And then number some dey yin na.
0: Ah, jam.
3: Birthday celebration as 1 year still. Because we see no birth 3 months in.
0: Mhm. 3 months what I do.
3: Henry. And then say be one be month in. Be month in. And no e call her, say call her.
0: Mhm.
3: Ya bring one need to pay.

0: Yeah, brother.
1: Wah, I need to pay. No, wah. The small and wah, small.
0: Oh, okay.
1: It's been a daunting that you come up on the man's image.
0: Yeah.
1: Because Papa Bayano, we created very good image. Mm-hmm. My grandma can say in our early stages of life in Kumasi, while growing up, around 79, 80. Now they say new evolution in terms of preaching in Bayano. You know, you could do the
0: cheat.
1: Yeah. And then you could soon meet me as in boys. A chain of the one for you, Juma, a crown, Sana, Papa, and we do see. The legacy in Anako, one ra. Tell me, if you be our yen, a friend say, so to me, the one I say, it's good, your honor.
0: Yeah.
1: And it's wishing that day. She's a Papa, no, ever Bobra.
0: Yeah.
1: But nay, Oba, any baby in Yako. A fair credit, the fallout of from. A year in some higher crown, some be crazy to cry in there. A be brave. I'm sorry for no. I feel a bit more back out with certain things. Is it because I'm sorry, watch it. The faction of wayside and wayside.
0: Yeah.
1: It's about you. You see, no, none of ya. I'm sorry about you. Because I'm going to do. Ah, meanwhile, whom am I?
0: I'm sorry for Nessie.
1: Mona, sorry. And I do have a bit to talk good to idea. Then, man, Miss Sophie. Let me see how I see you.
0: Now, the Reverend Kabibi, and I think, say, a Timua, a Beboa, the fact that I said, no more address you on social media, no, affluent. Oh, moon come or cook him because Senya Wakano, or your manner or war image, pa, in thinking ye cranning some swank, bay.
1: Exactly.
0: Into no moon, you no moon found Koshakuquem
1: no more. No matter the media, and that's a medium from my social media. I always celebrate my wife. Celebrate my papa. Say you could be daddy and cry, I could cry, I will celebrate her because Uba Montima Kayanim.
0: Exactly.
1: Miminim cries out, so money ain't tena, but it's a cloud in which you see they are fine.
0: Oh, say, and also see your point. Mm-hmm. I mean, your boss, they may call me points, but I'm going to make Jenny Jose. If you are now obese so soon, and now a person creating mischief in tea or the baby to on can cook him because in Kawadian key, and he has a better. But obese super so, I say, be a me loyalty, waha, and to no me come or be who say, and I mean, piano, we are from. You know, because at the end of the day, akofrana scanna could in you, I mean, aside, and a scanna could in a confusion, yen, yefrobio, necessary to say, you know, a half when any upper hand in Tinny Yawaha,
2: says sometimes a yaw more moki cast answer me with crano. Most of the time, flano contribution, no matter
0: what, yebby,
1: as a
0: ampa,
1: no contribution,
0: ampa, if you are no mukra, no crown, and yebby, that particular person is true, it's true. Anyway, ya bro, ya pa mucho, omu nkoka omu nse mwoku
1: kwa mwoku. 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
0: Ensem kike, ya doso. All right, mi pachone, yonko ye, yes, sir.
2: Yes, sir. Yes, sir. Yako bema Kezbe ni busya.
0: Oh, ma confirm ya, omu?
2: Yeah.
0: Okay, mi kutunya, sami baba, timi niya confirmation inti. It is well. Transitions. 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Because I mean somebody like this mouths baby woha ufidi. Enti obi woha che so nimse ni wiasi asane sa. But a radio ho into no moon so makume muna omuhunu se it is well.
2: Yeah.
0: It is well. Reverend Midas is said, Odebay. Enti, Yanko Yanko, it was so. Na, Arnold, that's how they do. Arnold. Arnold, Nessie, I said, Midofo, that will be ya be moon. Enti, you see, President Mahama promises obesi Kumasi Theater since 2013. Enti, in the first, you know, term, no. I mean, the other time, no, by, no. First term, of course. Or promises of basic Kumasi Theater. That was 2013, no? And as I promised, we are almost every pretty year, 2020. And then, during 2024 campaign, so still almost say, in fact, what I'll say, repeated it in 2020 and 2024, into 2024 campaign, so now, now face, Sisiano, almost say, omun to me, see, intimidate for that, maybe na bana.
2: Abna, mami, miss a question, Bill. I want to be realistic and objective. Or say the first time near 20 ahe.
0: 2013.
2: Mm-hmm. Na yem bisa yem huse 2013 na oka ye no.
0: Mm-hmm.
2: Oba abay mu ana. Yem bisa yem question.
0: Okay.
2: Ena sa 2020 na oka ye no.
0: Mm-hmm.
2: Na owa abay mu ana.
0: Mm-hmm.
2: Ni nina no ni ho. Okay. Inti minim angla o kasefi. Ena minim patia owo.
0: Mm-hmm.
2: Say ASA say owo MPP dia
0: mm-hmm.
2: na me feel say or name President Mahama indeed ye.
0: Okay.
2: Because time or can 2013 no
0: mm-hmm.
2: nanka say owo MPP ane party by
0: mm-hmm.
2: a dainty na win si suna or share necessary adien ke hia pa nkobe boss wo mra ne party woho.
0: Mm.
2: Na wa chen ni pa kun a wo se o kan 2014 no ni ho se o wa aben mu o ba ba ye biribi
0: mhm
2: 2020 nya ono na no ye o wo aben mu afei na wa ba
0: mhm
2: nti se orie na se sisi asisi o se o se o ntumi nye
0: mhm
2: sa na ono ka I don't know where he said that mm. but wo won se o man bia mu no Obia wo bibi o pese oye.
0: Mm.
2: Sikasem su wum.
0: Mm.
2: Ye ka si ye be si cathedral. Ye tumi ye si ana. Sikasem bibi mu. Mpacho, I have to be very objective in this case.
0: Mm.
2: It's, you know, we don't have to blame President Mahama.
0: Mm-hmm.
2: Se waka se obeye bribi na onye ye. Empire bom na wasi ye de tie tree. Ni ye kache ye won se policy bi omobe kasa omobeye no.
0: Mm.
2: Omobeye. Instead of shifting blames on the individual. President Mama, on open obey that sad decision, Nana. It will go through a process.
0: So I think that's the same Mahama, a representative of the entire group. And yes, I can't only pan a single. No?
2: And America say, even if there's going to be something like that, Minjin, they say, you see, baby, wo baby, na parliamentarian, be nim, uko parliamentar, yeah, what subcommittees, baby, omu be ye bia no, omu womu bi.
0: Mm-hmm.
2: Obia wo mu bi.
0: Mm-hmm.
2: Inti se omo nye ya, e wo so to me push agenda no from that angle.
0: Mm-hmm.
2: Ye wo MPP for, e wo some of the subcommittees. Omo ni omo nkasa. Se ne be yombe to me push that agenda na aye ye.
0: Okay.
2: But in to be honest with you, e ye, so se nke ye to me nya theater bi wo wa, nke ye fine.
0: Mm-hmm.
2: But yombe sa ye hu, even the one in Accra, ye to me ashe ni ye.
0: So na China for ye ba be refurbish ama ye.
2: E na me ke yi se, she, how many years ni? Ye ntumi ponhwe ni ye ye koye bia ka ho ye betumi ahwe so as o man
0: a rhetorical question anti uncle fred
1: ye
0: wow arnold
1: say democracy obi betumi atemi na na think say do akanye assembly bia obi a baba mu a obi a promise ti na ye manifesto ni ye guidelines a say e dia to a probability work. A young man, remember my city by Kowska. Timmy, what is what you say? Some part FM. In Bay, you become a beer, you tell me beer, my own chest, a baby beer. That is the ye. So you work towards it. Now, politics, dear, your political campaign, which is what? Or someone else. And I will buy you the two by reality. Both of the set things in a baby beer by political rally. So. It's all political rally, then you may be wrong, can I get ya? And there was some pa. Yes, Oman Pany Biaba or Manma or Pepa.
0: Yeah.
1: So, Pesoye,
0: yeah.
1: Now, or can't about the cathedral.
0: Mm hmm.
1: Yes, I say, Naku Fado, sorry, ya. I said, I send you friendly to Wabon, but a piece of one a kutia. A piece of one be at a kutia cathedral. What I say? Theater here, but theater, the BC theater, where are the performances? That's the problem now. What's the theater? There, be a show, say. You're so called America, maybe you have theater every day. Be there's a performance every day.
0: Mm.
1: You know, one or you be a three times a year. It's a beer, can you call lunch? Or by you go to lunch, you can go here, 3 o'clock, be about every day. There's a job for us every day. Yeah, hands, you know, as a weekend.
0: Mm-hmm.
1: Yeah, tell her anything now because it's a weekend.
0: Yeah.
1: So we talk of something like you call priority.
0: Mm-hmm.
1: So go soon, because you know the other regions. Now, are you crazy? I mean, yes, President so says 60 doing crowd, but all the 60 food. I said, I don't know a creative industry. Okay, I said, Papa. But now, no, baby, I'm a big general. I can't, yeah. I'm a bad man. You didn't pump me, no. So, you say it could 2 years.
0: Mm-hmm.
1: So the

0: Corinthians man. So the second day we know, they say, when you come, our eagle cross, and our vulture also cross. But I could do at the park. But the chicken go back. I could boil out to no DDD. So at the end of the day, no. May my better can only most of the platform say when it comes into the creative sector, the president's a believer on Kwame Nkrumah the kind, a champion. The next one is President Mahama. And President Mahama, they be president on war. They be all the welfare in terms of penumphonia and the court. You tell me, when I'm speaking about this, I'm here very careful in terms of way. When on the kind, I'm mini black you for government. So in fact, up a panel, they move. They are seeking for certain helps in the name of the brain. Who said? And then how to be can. But how bad I'll get ground to
1: know.
0: Let's see, yeah, to be said, there be a mamma abandoned our travel. Not used to be a wapayan and 1 year a
1: you.
0: But I also trade them maybe. And I hear who said, we grab a subject, say, we be afraid of amphitheaters.
1: Yeah.
0: Amphitheaters, and I hope we can collapse them.
1: Yeah.
0: Do them for so many occasions. I hope that they be, oh, Mizons the monument eh e je no to
1: mm
0: na se competitia theater dey kwa kusi no theater omo ati nya nya sia na do kwe and say guys no eh yeah say dey
1: one e bodum
0: o ti ase so e ba e get employment member because say market say creative ai for baby baby e biaru do talk kebab o be nya ne dey kakra chewing gum text for be nya mo dey pharmacy shops dey be brave to nya mo dey ntino creative sector on kenya theater sin e be boa but now no I can't say your priority.
1: Yeah.
0: The one I mean blame no.
1: Hmm.
0: Because it'll be a yeah maybe before the campaign. And then this once the campaign.
1: Exactly.
0: It's say a do time will be able to contact no
1: or
0: post no. That's why people show their priority, no. Let it go. Turn all the time your money be a so it's just reminding. Say 2013.
1: Sir.
0: Yeah. Now president one okay. Or say Mahama promise to build the Nana you can say president. Simply so can be, and to honor can be, and I all policies and programs in Yano. Omo ya in the name of the president.
1: Government.
0: You know, let me share that. Your mom, buy any idea. They say, no, in fact, so for where they want our idea. I'm on the mobile, but they say, no, I said the inefficiencies, you know, and the quack position by boom, and the mom by again galante. And so that's a quack, Konongo, Konongo, a quahuni. Any a yini, no mutu a yini a che. So, yam for no bread. It's not a president, do ye amount for say, by ye MC, by ye regional minister, by ye police commander, di. My yard mana, tell me, I'm a president in Yaboro. Yaboro subo,
1: which
0: I said, you know, is to another can. Say, I'm a president, we don't tell me, I'm on kind of bonnet crowd, because one of which platforms on our can say, Wabe, it is a yadia. Now, but now they are saying that they can't build it.
1: And no,
0: I was after
1: exactly.
0: Seriously.
1: Exactly.
0: Rather than what Trevor, we are in the power policy, the program of action to mitigate the social cost of adjustment. Pascal. assuming therefore, supposing that there's going to be an examination test. The first on one question is composed by force. Every wrong mistake will be cross cancelled. Now, the examination test.
1: When your friend is
2: circumlocution.
1: Circumlocution.
0: Oh, BT
1: above
0: them.
1: All right, ATS, record registry 2013 now president Boho Mahama.
0: I know.
1: But earlier I said no new
2: may trust
1: okay
2: that time no barbecue. That's what I meant by
1: sure. All right, into that I said record registry and then Maminka we how I mean who and all that seven so see in fact we any not crane can we but it could be a certain school of thought omundeti ni ano that can I say president Akufo-Addo. Free SHS.
2: Good.
1: Or who they rule while in opposition. Or by no effect. Of course, your answer, but I just want to put it across as a major juxtaposition. Ain't you know? Or who they rule by no, yeah.

0: going forward no, mm-hmm. we have to hold them by their words.
1: Mm.
0: Na ne omo beka no omo di so.
1: Okay.
0: Because one say kasa is different from action no.
1: Sa pepepe.
0: Yeah, kasa especially who pay position bi aba. Obe kasa kasa kasa ba do ba na niama asesa. And I say obe dwin say sika no se na na eta ho, obe ba na hwi ni ho. Na eno so akoy bi foforo.
1: Okay. Meet
2: your uncle. Baby, it's toxic. Real few, they haven't caught
1: you. I am SMP.
2: I have a question.
1: But let's hold them.
2: Welcome to your good boy. Yeah, teacher, you cry, you change your refrigerator, you VAR on reality. So, go back in this one, yeah.
1: But truthfully, and Reverend, definitely, you know, who will see key in for mandate? Aya dia in seminal to me canu be bray. Wo be do not the reality hits you. Even ye music politics ya ye cry. Ayo na wunim na wanka. Music ani adia. Once ube shemu ube share position man we who say, hey, say na san et ye and you know send ya Mamin Kasim serious. I mean, yeah, ye campaign. I think it'll be now one of them. Nani panesi oh oba obe mo obi ako aso obe ma one musician one instrument one airplane pon efan se no dia gro one instrument any ade ade en so so no etre no na kasa na sesa oh me pa chere se me chere mo se na yesua. You know, because oba reality no be who say en tisa en ti no let's be measured say ye siki positioner. And then two, yes, so I expect it from woman. Yes, so yeah, measure your expectation. At the end of the day, you see in your results, ain't it? Yeah. I mean, aha, a holding it, say, and not the right answer holding it, say, then in effect, and you to me, yeah, the right, the real results now, yes, you should not, yeah, not I, you. Yeah, yeah, yeah, it's important. Na and that I, all right, yeah, fair, nunko, we na yeah, waha. Ena yeti DJK asem no and in fact suspension bi kra be mu ni ade but nonsense ma ye hu say ya reinstate no ena no kra po di post bi by say o ni studio wa system mu ni ade ade na eye ne de say you know ankanan she na wa ba and I think it's exciting we need to talk about it because you see sometimes situation bi wo ho to me e ba wo so sa na na che said wako forma ne sa unto me ba on ze bagium and being in the media no wound of thought say eh nko be yira kra because e binum suggestion no na e binum say on free media nim kra no nko she be bi kra later no umbra na to what end but here is a case he's back active nti no mu obi bi ka yenko
0: abna min ji ni say studio no kra no sisi ya no start say usi time assembly by nyina na oyɛ den na usi
1: yes
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1: No, the MPA.
0: And how would the MPA? And so I'm putting on Baba Kawasem. And so your boy, your brother, Basso say at least one man a seminal and shen or so. Now, and canan she. Now, wait to me a peer free mo. Your bomb pie said, near washas, you know, Yanko Pankasan and tons young goose, not any ye. Now, on fine yard this year. Say, Ochnebi no uncle, yes, I did any beam. And you know, you're no pen also of him what is young. Obia. Wo media wo ye bribi bia no wo so fire den adisia se eto na ebetumi ato won so se na ebe ya yentumi nkosa ade enum
1: ye hope sa manfo sua because another one by
0: yeah
1: man audience but the thing is

0: saa recording ni saa nneɛma of intimacy no yɛnyae
1: Abna, it's a criminal offense. Oh.
0: Mm.
1: Just say, one say, a criminal offense.
0: Okay.
1: Who ye be without the permission of the other. And at the criminal aspect, crowning you post here. No?
2: Mm.
1: And only the criminal Wise. Aspect, crowd. Obey to me, I called that prison for a lot of years.
0: Mm.
1: Inti mo amo ye saadi na bibia beto ufunswa nwe posti. Who posti?
0: Now share.
1: Yeah. Mm. Even who share a kola picture.
0: Mm-hmm.
1: A minus picture cry or online.
0: I'm
1: buying to meet you.
0: Now say, eh, wow, wow, bapo.
1: Wow, say, mm-hmm. And we are different.
0: Mm.
1: But say, you have fun to say, it has a sexual.
0: Okay. Way. That's what you mean.
1: Maybe
0: okay.
1: Be the whole.
0: Okay.
1: Now we'll share.
0: Okay.
1: Oh, there will be a family of WhatsApp page.
2: Mm.
1: Now catch up and say, oh, I want to let people know of it.
0: Mm.
1: Now fatu ho. You bet me at you.
0: Yeah.
1: What you post, bibia na share any other. It is wrong.
0: Yeah.
1: Let's stop that. You can be part of conspiracy. What can who be?
0: Yeah. That's
2: here,
0: see. Uncle Fred.
2: DJ K, you know.
0: Mm-hmm.
2: So it's wasaba. Kiss me, hono.
0: Yeah,
2: it's wasaba. And on setting the podcast, we are say.
0: In fact, I.
2: Honey, you concentrate on
0: that's exactly. Right.
2: Okay, so in any situation, we have a biano. There's a positive and negative. Mm. E kwanya be faso akra ho. Wo hani bia say you know untimi the societal pressure. Na e ba ye no onya influential people bia na wo society mu ye e hu de bobo. That's why I say na amount for etwetwe no all the social media no.
0: Mm.
2: General man of him kakra ma I think say onya psychologist for people am kasai.
0: Mm.
2: E na adwuma mu no so they are very magnanimous. So mu hu ni mobo so akwe ni na adwuma.
0: Yeah.
2: I treat them their brain because special program where you have farm for them. No, decoding you only and they didn't know.
0: Yeah.
2: Especially, you know, they were the boy treat them the bar. I didn't know. It's a colonial coffee chill. I want to come in the end. We're in a dear, and then it's not going to solve the problem. So let him come and advise him. Say next time, no, you be him. Then he may say, I'm going to 12. They say, I could be a pomachia. Can someone give it to you? And can you accept it to her? Seeing about the region of Paddy, you know, and the holy man of God, when you do me any diaba, and they come once them now. Oh, yes,
0: yeah,
2: then I say, you use the abba, I'm money dinner, because it's becoming too much. But
0: yeah,
2: DJ K, no, no, and they are for the national. That day, I did the lumber we are not eating 1 week, you know, 7 and I'm here sound.
0: Okay,
2: we jam in chairs and money chance fun to your party. She was one of the last people, the man who come and say, Sabia Kropana was the first person.
0: Okay.
2: Man to because of the you know. She was one of the pep last. To took 3 out 2 Lumba, you know. On a crama tea. Then the Lumba in the West ni be in
0: that okay.
2: So it's very good on the positive. I don't know.
0: Mm-hmm.
2: But they're so by nakedness. But that moment thing. Ghana for the as usual. The Sunday and Friday equipment must be like they check easily. Someone forget because you're paying for me waha, maybe. And your crown on my no more.
0: Oh, yeah.
2: Oh, my
0: yeah.
2: You,
0: yeah. Baby, I'll
2: come. You know, need their number. It could be there. See, if we but Mali, I can say, you see, your night to 10 today. If your night is 10 today, come who near my pa. So I am not my enhancing home. I baby for myself.
0: Yeah.
2: Why not? Life must go on.
0: Life must
2: on
0: go your, on.
2: On you're very careful. So next time, you know, I'm going to say, dear.
0: Anyway, now quickly, inti girl na no involved no. What's going on in her life? Obi ati bibi about her. Now is she also moving on like that?
2: So I don't know. Odi apology by says we church church. Mum say. See the amount for church church. Say we home we say say. Na I don't know. See how quite an animal say few week ago. Who are going to you? Crow say my baby. When you go boy, I say, oh, your friend say Lagos, and I did. Oh, the Nanny, I'm a crying. I say, ferry any amount for can you ferry anything you would do?
0: Oh,
2: it's a beer. So free jurisdiction, I did be in 3 years. They say the internet doesn't forget.
0: Doesn't forget.
2: Or they are trained at all. Like you tell me pictures.
0: Yeah.
2: That's what Rachel Nananum. There was a film called Genesis Chapter X. One of the first Ghanaian films are Omi and Air Khaled. Now, Mammy be act on it. Pap George, George A. Williams B.
0: Okay. George Williams.
2: Oh, yeah, sexual sin bi wo.
0: Okay.
2: I say, mami, na say cleavage kakra bi ni na yi bebo. Now forward, omo ye 1976.
0: Okay.
2: Now forward, mami na abo abroye. And nana, eko here say, hey, grandma, debi aka cheche en kolabo, so kwa kwa na, we kwa kolabo ni times 3, square root of 5.
0: Eh, movie no.
2: Movie no, but it's just a movie, but
0: uno,
2: the way I'll play, no. And then you may be brilliant. See, all these are things that but that why remember where you number chino. So let you know, akwa kwa kwa yesa. I think say she can win herself from that situation. You people will be afraid here. You may be fit, but they will not forget it. It shall always be there.
0: Yeah, yeah, fancy, yeah, hufu. So that some of these
2: and they will forgive him, but they will not forget. That's what I want to say.
0: Anyway. My main gem will find our way. Senebe, I mean, with me, I can say, yes, I'm a catch as I blow with you all in the time.
2: I can
0: see my main gem will find our way. Actually,
3: I'm saying,
2: it means,
3: ye baha, ye tufu, ye can near was a omumutino etty. It is one side. Another side, let's say, wa wootino sono, obey ye near ye kaho asem. Send ye beya ebe transform because information be ema transformation ba into no eya mutie ye ya monye sa na wo ho ankochre wo dakro because wan nye ne sa e bia na wo na wo kwa kwoshe but what he say uncle Freddy catch or say wo share wo betinye nya ho asem into na wo de aye edwuma send ye beya wo beboa amanfo nya na wo so tu amanfo ofo send ye beya obi a ho be hen han no bia be free wo society.
2: The Apostle Savo family. No, of how much he catch it. The former be a year. The way be a jayo, my be a year. Yabre om, young quane, young Sharon settled in number panadin and ye.
0: Because
2: the mamma's and Adama, sort of kind, or never promise ye. Don't to me, and all my mumphones will be mean to me yet. There will be another whole day. It's all human, a crime's own road, a cost of come up, me crew. Now I'm buying can say, oh, yeah, town rules.
0: Yeah,
2: the money be an uncle for the jar on almost twice every day. Then it's out by a bar or more a year to DJK no more. Oh, we are mount for honor. Oh, me, he a piece of console.
0: Hey, I'm your friend.
2: A year crying so from Achimota to Pukwasi. This was street lights on your mate. Now a crown so more time. All the rules, I got the boy in a boom. I mean, that mom, yes, yes, sir. Then we are from Cody,
0: yeah, terrible.
2: And the one has seen it. The strong, almost any way, you know, my name, and ye, my name, yes, the chairman, you know,
0: yo, yeah, Jim, so, but I was the papa, Pabusia. Miss Sages, that's what I call them. I Uncle Fred and our Reverend Eddie said me don't must say oh by me a din combo. Set and the show no any j home. I OT I've not received the musician as against I've not received the show host. By the kind courtesy of me, producer extraordinaire, with your muankem. Elder Jerry One, no size. I'll show you that I know send this and information. I. Auntie Elder Jerry, thank you so much. Yami Unsha Nuabusia. Now, DJ Rich Bitsmice. Oh, I need you me done as papa. Lady Joanne, the prophetess. Nyami Unsha, two prophetess, and I need imagine a show. Ebebasu. Nyami Unsha, papa. Na Auntie Adjua, baby, I will be a child, pa. Na enne. Me special conconsa person. A pam dada. Hey! So I promise you, it's for Uber Samba, and you're best friend in my own show, papa. Ebi o abake, in fact, many abake, yeah, wish it. Nay, ne husband, no, happy birthday. Miss Shaw, Uko Facebook, abomodia, like, not share. White, like, not share, because I'm here, papa. Okay, Mati said, message me on Facebook, pie, hear my attention, Ebusia. Let me mention it quickly.

okay, so there's a message on Facebook. And Tina team ne say member body na me yina no na ohu say ye hu say o shefa Asafo anye Sweetie Abrahams the first. Or say I was wondering who the second Abner Ruth is. you are okay, me fan say a gorgeous lady. I know, say, please add acting to your career. You are an exceptional woman. Eti, Asafuanya, Sweetie Abraham, the first. Yo, we message, you know, mehu na makai midasi papa papa. 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Esi, me sorry, sweet, say wa win him. Sumpa. For God and country, and na yaya professor, pa professor Abuchi, odebreye inti pacho jebre na enini nshimbo. 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
0: 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Reverend Professor Joseph Osafwedu. 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
2: 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De se se de, edutwam Atlantic International University, America memu, abo Dr. Edujemfi Babaso, honorary degree as a professor in biology in herbal medicine.
3: Ayare
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8: 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Yaba, sumpa, sumpa. 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
9: Yenina ye tie sumpa.

0: And that no one should sell good and make losses. Mind the tongue good, Boka. Says those who recorded $400 million loss under domestic gold purchase program in 2024, according to the IMF. And this is also coming from the same people under whose tenure another state institution, MIF, implemented a gold purchase program and recorded losses to the tune of over $90 million. Today, they want to give us lectures on gold trading. Ladies and gentlemen, I have news for them. We will not take moral lessons from the brothel. Then number two, they say, why has the Bank of Ghana pulled out of financing the gold board if gold board is not making losses? Number one, the Bank of Ghana has not pulled out from anything. The MPP government decided that it will run a program called Domestic Gold Purchase Program, which will be managed by the Bank of Ghana. And they designed that program in a certain way, which I will talk about it. President Mahama promised to reset Ghana, including the gold trade sector. And his reset is the gold board. The act has been passed and the gold board is ready for takeoff. And so this new gold board model as envisioned under the Gold Board Act is not anchored on Bank of Ghana financing gold board. The gold board has been given the powers under Section 18 of the Gold Board Act by Parliament to raise money for itself from the financial markets. And so if the gold board wants to assert that statutory mandate, and for that matter, the Bank of Ghana has to end what it was doing under the domestic gold purchase program. You don't look at that and say, oh, that means gold board was doing something wrong. I can tell you that as we speak, the IMF and the Bank of Ghana are all engaging gold board that they still want to be our fiscal agents under the gold board model, where they will be raising money for us as an intermediary. It is the gold board that is rather saying, no, we will do it ourselves. So that claim is not true. And then you hear him say that, oh, gold board was being paid some fees, and it is because of the noise they made that the fees were reduced. Ladies and gentlemen, again, I brought evidence here, and if you need the evidence, I'll give it to you. That evidence is a letter dated October 29, 2025, way before the MPP ever held a press conference on gold board or domestic gold purchase program in 2025. Because the first press conference they held in the aftermath of the IMF report on domestic gold purchase program was in December. If you recall, we're celebrating Christmas at the time, December 2025. But by October 29, 2025, the Gold Board and Bank of Ghana, through negotiations, had reduced the fees to 0.6. Does that mean there was something wrong? No. What it meant was that the Gold Board was more efficient in aggregating gold, that it didn't need 0.75%. We conceded, upon request by Bank of Ghana, that we could do with little and still achieve better results. And number two, the quantity of gold we're buying had gone up and gold prices had skyrocketed. And therefore, even if we reduce our fees, we knew that we could still cater for ourselves. So that was an act of patriotism and not because of the noise of a rabble rouser. Now, number three, number four, and I'm wrapping up. They say, oh, Gold Board takes credit for the upside of the domestic gold purchase program, but the Gold Board does not take the blame for the downside. So we are being double standard. The Gold Board has not taken any credit for any upside of any domestic gold purchase program. We are saying that President Mahama's vision in establishing the Gold Board, even though we did not begin the full implementation of that mandate in 2025, we were able to contribute substantially to the volume of gold that we aggregated as buying agent for the Bank of Ghana in ways that the PMMC, our antecedent, could never do and never did. And that was because of the effective aggregation system, the competitive pricing, and the other measures we introduced in 2025. And so we talk about the quantum of gold we're able to buy because of how we were able to plug leakages, you know, intensify the fight against smuggling, reduce gold that was going out through informal channels and all that. That is what we talk about. And so let them get the facts correct. Then they talk about what commercial risk was gold board bearing under the domestic gold purchase program. Ladies and gentlemen, is it easy to be giving 133 billion Ghana cedis in a year cash, bank transfer money to buy gold in the market and not burn one cedi of that? Can our former board chairman of ECG, Afenyo Maken, under whose tenure in 2024 the ECG recorded a loss of 8.2 billion, boast of such competence? The answer, I believe, should be obvious. That the gold board made losses to the new false narrative, which is that the gold board is responsible for losses incurred by the Bank of Ghana under the domestic gold purchase program. Ladies and gentlemen, nothing could be further from the truth. First, nowhere in the under-referenced IMF reports is gold board accused by the IMF as having caused the losses reported to have been incurred by the Bank of Ghana under the domestic gold purchase program. I challenge Afenyo Maken to point to any page, paragraph, sentence, phrase, or punctuation mark in the said reference reports of the IMF,
1: no, where the board was accused
0: by the IMF as the entity responsible for losses incurred by the Bank of Ghana. In summary, ladies and gentlemen, what the IMF report states is that Bank of Ghana incurred losses through the sale of gold under its domestic gold purchase program of $400 million in the year 2024 and $1.7 billion in the year 2025. And that the 2025 loss of $1.7 billion was as a result of, I'm quoting the IMF verbatim, the scaling up of the domestic gold purchase program. Not incompetence or mismanagement. According to the IMF, that loss was as a result of the scaling up, the expansion of the program. The IMF also stated that these accounting losses partly reflect valuation effects. In particularizing what the IMF considers to be components of this loss, the IMF listed three things, which included fees paid to the gold board under the domestic gold purchase program. This is the true context within which the name of the gold board featured relative to losses under the DGPP in that reference IMF reports.
2: Well, I believe you should know me better. My good brother Felix says something. He says politics is a contact sport. So when you are involved in politics, you are involved in boxing. You should be ready for tackles. You should be ready for punches. And some of us are vaccinated against political mischief. We've taken the vaccine, so we are not worried at all. But what I want to say
1: Shumpa.
2: Is the one under whose tenure as board chairman as ECG, you know, where ECG recorded a loss of 8.2 billion, is not facing any onerous bail terms. And how can Sammy Jemfi, under whose tenure the gold board has exported 170 tons of gold through former channels and brought into this country over $17 billion in 1.5 years, feel face onerous bail terms? Under your tenure, not a gram of gold produced in Ghana was refined in Ghana. Today, over 9 metric tons just this year of gold we have bought refined in Ghana. We are changing the value addition story. So you see, such statements are reckless. They are what I call the fanciful efficiency of, you know, of a palm wine bar. You take it as comic relief. And it is very sad. You see, when we say this, he says we are insulting. We are not insulting him. This is somebody occupying a seat once occupied by the Venerable J.H. Mensah, the Venerable Papa Uzwa Nkrumah, or Seyichi Mensah Bonsu. Look at the depth and the substance of these personalities. When they rose to speak on parliament, look at the command they commanded across the aisle. And look at how this seat has now been so bastardized and depraved by a noisemaker who cannot even read and research and get his facts right. So I will go to prison in his brain, and I will have onerous bill terms in his brain. In good conscience and our resource.
0: But the Afenyo Maken says that the gold board has sold gold and made losses. and that no one should sell gold and make losses.
1: Sumba.
0: Says those who recorded $400 million loss under domestic gold purchase program in 2024, according to the IMF, they are quoting. And this is also coming from the same people under whose tenure another state institution, MIF, implemented a gold purchase program and recorded losses to the tune of over $90 million. Today they want to give us lectures on gold trading. Ladies and gentlemen, I have news for them. We will not take moral lessons from the brothel. Then number two, they say, why has the Bank of Ghana pulled out of financing the gold board if gold board is not making losses? Number one, the Bank of Ghana has not pulled out from anything. The MPP government decided that it will run a program called Domestic Gold Purchase Program, which will be managed by the Bank of Ghana. And they designed that program in a certain way, which I will talk about it. President Mahama promised to reset Ghana, including gold, the gold trade sector. And his reset is the gold board. The act has been passed and the gold board is ready for takeoff. And so this new gold board model as envisioned under the Gold Board Act is not anchored on Bank of Ghana financing gold board. The gold board has been given the powers under Section 18 of the Gold Board Act by Parliament to raise money for itself from the financial markets. And so if the gold board wants to accept that statutory mandate, and for that matter, the Bank of Ghana has to end what it was doing under the domestic gold purchase program, you don't look at that and say, oh, that means gold board was doing something wrong. I can tell you that as we speak, the IMF and the Bank of Ghana are all engaging gold board that they still want to be our fiscal agents under the gold board model, where they will be raising money for us as an intermediary. It is the gold board that is rather saying, no, we will do it ourselves. So that claim is not true. And then you hear him say that, oh, gold board was being paid some fees. It's because of the noise were reduced. And if you need the evidence, I'll give it to you. That evidence is a letter dated October 29, 2025, way before the MPP ever held a press conference on gold board or domestic gold purchase program in 2025. Because the first press conference they held
1: FM
0: in the aftermath of the IMF report on domestic gold purchase
1: this
0: program was in December. You recall we were celebrating Christmas at the time, December 2025. But by October 29, 2025, the Gold Board and Bank of Ghana, through negotiations, had reduced the fees to 0.6. Does that mean there was something wrong? No. What it meant was that the Gold Board was more efficient in aggregating gold that it didn't need 0.75%.
3: And let me land on this Gold Board issue. I want to say something to our brother, Sammy Jinfi. Sammy, MPP, nobody hates you.
1: This is
3: I don't hate you. We want the best for you. Some of the people you think are your friends today, that you deploy to attack us merely for questioning certain actions at Gold Board, may not be there for you tomorrow. So, take it easy. When we raise issues, take your time and respond. Don't come and attack us. Don't engage others to attack us because we criticize Gold Board. You were very loud, Sammy, when you were in opposition. You raised critical issues. You were the loudest in opposition. And I'm sure you should have a certain level of tolerance to even listen to the issues we raise, because most of the issues

0: issues you raise are issues that have been reported by the IMF, by institutions that are credible. So we are not after your person. We are after the excesses in the activities at your institution. So please, don't take it personal. Let's work together. Let's understand the issues. When we raise them, take note.
1: Okay.
0: Because one day, some of these things may come back and haunt you. And maybe a media person that is supporting you today may not be there for you tomorrow. So let's understand each other and show our collective mutual respect. You see, Awudu, another thing, our friends in NDC have become so intolerant. When you raise any issue, then they become personal, attack you, insult you, engage some bloggers, engage some pseudo, you know, whatever on social media, to now go very personal. They are so intolerant. They don't want to hear criticism. But things are going wrong. A lot of malfeasance, a lot of wrongdoing. It's our duty to discuss, to raise them. Theirs is to listen and adjust and get it done right. It will save them themselves tomorrow, like my brother Sami Jemfi's issue I'm raising. It will save him tomorrow.
1: All right.
0: So they should get it and stop attacking. As I watched a clip, somebody attacking Honorable Abnor Seyasare. I was so sad just because she has raised issues about Gold Board. Bolu Opankrumah also raised issues about Gold Board, and there was personal attack on him. Sami himself went on social media calling
2: don't
0: the minority names. Anyway, who
2: controls
0: to raise the issues?
2: All right,
0: so I pray that.
2: All right, Tintin Ebusha for Ekosua, 106.5 FM, exactly 23 minutes after 3 p.m. Your friend Kobla Abuchi, on behalf of the team, led by my good old self, Kobla Abuchi, Safo Kamfanka, Senior Bright, Patrick, and Jeremiah Simpson, would want to say Akwaba. Two forgotten country in the way. It was from 106.5 FM. Mwa mutie yeng, ya beda mwa sise brebiano, muji bre na mutie aya for God and country. And of course, yes, we are live on Facebook. Facebook, aya sompa 106.5 FM in Accra. That is where you'd have to listen and contribute to the program. And Tim Pacho, sa ukwe Facebook was, it's here. Aya for God and country, it's live over there. Shannon Song, aya sompa 106.5 FM in Accra. And of course, yes, you would be permitted to be a part of the discussion right here. Of course, on the show that informs you better. Ahana gana ti, ahana gana nkomo wo. 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Sumpa 106

0: 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Bipacho, your voice note, no beti midi abba. 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Nampo no, upasa wuchira wa adren, ewo nsemu wa yeka wa ha. Your voice note is always welcome. Number wadibe faso through WhatsApp. Eya 0249 77 79 0249 77 79. Wini numbers are ye bie muatu wa. 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Na ya kwa do se no. Se no numbo pa hon se medua. And also, your trust ye be a home at the tomb. Number, I'll bet me a fresh sooner 0260 196064 0260 196065. Ya better must say, Brebiano, Muji Bre, na Muti, a yasumpa 106.5 FM for God and country. Now, me trust is here. A ya, and I'm your voice, be I am a tabo. Now, sa voice, Apostle bi anasa prophet bi a waji ding wono ene ka sa asem no na matrasi ne wi minti mi nkweti sa asem no moma yentie asem no ne yeba yeba to ejwadi no so.
1: Go to China, the things we are calling miracles in Africa are performed by diligence. Young children, teenagers are inventing things, running companies. It's as if there is a cause in Africa. When people prosper on time, they say it is witchcraft. Build your first house at 60. They say, aha, that's how it is. Prosper at 21. They say, who helped you? You went to meet a man. What kind of mentality do we have like this? I refuse to fail. Nobody's sentiments will make you fail. And let me tell you, beware of people who sit down and debate over your life. Make sure it's not my life you are talking about, because my destiny depends on me and God. Sit down and keep discussing. Discuss yourself, but not my life.
0: If I don't come on, we aim to what to power. Now, my message is to give you.
1: The things we are calling miracles in Africa are performed by diligence. Good. Young children, teenagers are inventing things, running companies. It's as if there is a cause in Africa. When people prosper on time, they say it is witchcraft. Build your first house at 60. They say, aha, that's how it is. Prosper at 21. They say, who helped you? You went to meet a man. What kind of mentality do we have like this?
0: Say it again.
1: I refuse to fail.
0: Sure.
1: Nobody's sentiments will make you fail.
0: Good.
1: And let me tell you, beware of people who sit down and debate over your life. Make sure it's not my life you are talking about, because my destiny depends on me and God.
0: Me that say, baby, what did you talk about me then? And I say, Miss Shebre, eni ni pansem wo mi sebre kwame amensam eni nyame wose ukwa China kwahwe de nkoda wo China eye ensu Ghana ha se obi di aye ba 21 years uswa na otimi abon ho moden adi bibia babonting na wonye sika na manfo eti ho e kase sadi pako no ayade a wo frani sikadem Ghana fo buma nya isa wo se suban no Muma yenja isa subani no. 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Ukwa brochira, it is not perceived as miracle. So take a word from this. Once again, you are welcome to For God and Country. Live here, Ewo Sumpa, 106.5 FM. Your friend, Kobla Abuji. And rather, I guess Sami Jenfi Ekasaye. Na enkomoa Sami Jenfi de tu jenyi na no chrese. Gold board and more kebia. Bank of Ghana and Aboka. 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Gold board Aboka nyina no. And nwa wachire muwye yeno. Obien huse. De Sami Jenfi kano. Ayeno kre. Ba minimu kase. Aya the minority caucus in parliament. Edi krate bia babonteng in response to aye ura Sami Jenfi and run semwa wakaye. Na yebisa se, den na minority caucus na ekaye. This is a letter dated, dated Wednesday 19th of August 2026. On Tuesday 18th of August 2026, the minority in parliament addressed a press conference on the financial and operational performance of the gold board and on reported losses under the domestic gold purchase program. Today, Wednesday, which was Wednesday, 19th of August 2020, government acting through the gold board responded at the government accountability series. The minority has considered the full text of that response and states as follows. The gold board statement this morning confirms more than it rebuts. First, the loss is admitted. The chief executive does not dispute the IMS findings that there is a loss of $1.7 billion, that is 22 billion Ghana cedis, under the domestic gold purchase program in 2025. He disputes only who should be blamed. This is public money. Whichever state balance sheet it sits on. Secondly, the fee arithmetic is now on the record. The chief executive tells us the gold board accounted for about 133 billion in advances in 2025 and that it was paid an assay fee of 0.258% and a service fee of 0.5%. On those figures, the gold board earned in the region of 1 billion in fees from this program. He also tells us the gold board posted an operational surplus of 907 million Ghana cedis. The plain implication of his own numbers is that the operational surplus he's celebrating is smaller than the fee income he collected from a program that lost the state 22 billion Ghana cedis. Strip out the agency fees and there is no operational surplus to speak of. That is the point he did not address. And it is the point he must now address. Thirdly, he cannot claim the upside and disown the downside. The same statement credits the scaling up of the domestic gold purchase program with a 41% appreciation of the cedi, the rise in reserves from $8.9 billion to $13 billion, and then the fall in inflation, and the gold board has been the foremost in taking public credit for those outcomes. An institution that claims authorship of the benefit cannot describe itself as a passive agent when the costs are counted. Fourth, the funding position keeps shifting. By the chief executive's own account, responsibility for GANRAP implementation costs moved from the Bank of Ghana to the Ministry of Finance in July 2026. And from August 2026, the gold board is seeking to raise funds independently. Three funding arrangements in 6 months is not a settled model. We view this with curious eyes. That's what the minority in Ghana's parliament is saying. The 22 billion Ghana cedis losses are reported as reported by the IMF Safe Country Report number 26/213 issued in August 2026 amount to a financial loss to the Republic. It must be accounted for. Finally, a word on tone. the chief executive's reference to a brothel does not belong in a statement issued by a public officer accounting for public funds. Ghanaians asked for figures. They were given insults. Their figures are still outstanding. Signed, Osahene Alexander Kwamna Afenyo Markins, Esquire, Minority Leader. And tell us, for when the crata, a free minority for us, yeah, what the abasafo kosoro kakra, mami namin cheche mu kakra. 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E ye sikabuti, your friend is saying gold board no enya ye from the assay fee ni service fee ni ska aye Bank of Ghana for edimo munye omuyom calculation ni jina sense kano esombo 1 billion Ghana cedis. Se say utre aye your friend is saying 1 billion Ghana cedis every aye surplus no omuso omenya na omu say omu hu ano enti dia omu Canada say in some wa aye sami jenfi edika aye no or the bab one thing, Brano. Womu yintum. The atosum yensa. The same statement credit scaling up. Unu say, aya domestic gold purchase program, no. Na, aya dia. Na, e wawad da. Wabrana MPP, e wawamemum. In 2024, to set the record straight, no. Aya dia, PMMC, e boka. Go for reserves, go for oil. Womu boka. Aye $400 million. And to say almost one boka, aye $1.7 million, and yasam can ye be dear one can yen run on. Weena, aye, your friend is a minority, no swatras ya hunu no se. San summoning na no, and ya dear, your friend is saying, you ever can say, aye, asamoa no cray. Na, sir, gold board, enum, na what in the sapim ne bose. Aya Bank of Ghana for reserve apagen mu from $8.9 billion to $13 billion. Inflation about from any the city appreciation of about 41% against the US dollar. Sir Sam Faswe in Naba Ome Muha. Sir Aya Gold Board. Aji Aya Abasubona. 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Because Ghana ha asamwa ye Canada se. 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Aye gold.

0: financial loss to the state. And also, aya donkuma e wogana mrache bedwem. Ese aya se esika 22 billion Ghana cedis. Aya $1.7 billion. IMF e di ababa to abontin no. Aya causing financial loss to the state. And it must be accounted for. Ti wei ni nsamwa. Some your friend said donkuma e wogana mrache bedwem de betu dwanra. Na finally no asamoa aye minority ni e kanana se enu asabije mfie kasa no or reference to a brothel, and of course in that conversation no or say if you want to learn something on morality enya brothel and abuka kwesu asade de free na woka asabu no adura no aye ade a aye donkuma na yi oma no. Now, someone more can I say? Sasam na Ermra, aye Samijenfi kaye no. Aye attendi diye kesi pa. Because Samijenfi aye public officer. Na skebia aye di amana wodi di dwa. On behalf of the people of this country no. Aye public funds. And tiye kobali say. Na ye bisase. Bebu akunta chreng na obedi diye atem diya. Yeso ya fare sa. But I'm say. The figure of $1.7 billion, which is 22 billion Ghana cedis, you know, is still outstanding. Now, one more year, Edenga, one more shishim. And to when in Komoa, Edawa, and ne, Yababa Trasini, Edihu, and Komo, Menemo Kasei, I had the former CEO, Edema, aye, review. Gifek, Mia Minia. What did I say? Prince Sefa. And of course, when you go to the new patriotic party, when it comes to a committee, ya taxi omo on, is it IT? Yes, or no, a kasamafo, a demasa committee in the new patriotic party. Abu Sakara is a member of the National Democratic Congress. Is a national communicator for them. They are already sitting right here, live here on Sumpa 106.5. Gentlemen, we are going to talk about it. We are going to talk about it.
1: Chairman and constituents,
0: mm-hmm.
1: Chairman.
0: 50 and
1: I sana me kai.
0: And your regional chairman.
1: Me wein me fami hun yumu be brain.
0: Adentra.
1: Oh, me fo se at this point na juma ye no ye hia se obibia obe ye elected ni bit me na ye juma ni adentino. Personally no me in shedda and fami hun and j sa you.
0: Ah, nasa we ye MPP ni ma pausu hun shed and found hun jiba adentra.
1: Oh, when I make a so moon in MPP for Santino, yeah, she, senior.
0: I've grown a best if I go.
1: Eventually, no, yeah, 2 years.
2: We are here.
1: We'll be winning in the night. My batch, M. Smith, who said, 50
0: chairman,
1: constituency executives.
0: Executive.
1: Constituency chairman.
0: Uh-huh.
1: And I almost almost pick a form at the man, which it's okay. Some people have an issue with that. Either way, I don't see a choice.
0: A matter of choice.
1: A democratic matter of choice.
0: Who you want?
1: Enti ebi be you omani. Sometimes ebi onso when you want him. So ati ase for one reason or the other. So enti dingi na ye.
0: Would they want you with him?
1: On this, the so far no me feel say omuni na nipa ni na ye okay. They have all called me. Some membrane enye jumani ade.
0: Yeah.
1: My yes say ye be. Lay low.
0: Nah, but when you'll be also supporting it here?
1: Oh, me lean towards one of the chairpersons.
0: Chairman Woon to me is camp.
1: Me lean towards one of the chairpersons.
0: Watch it, Jacon's camp.
1: And I make a say, me lean. And no granny chair said, me decide you.
0: I won't decide it.
1: Because I'm not a very fine
0: gentleman. Okay, my interview in Emra.
1: All right.
2: We are here this afternoon. Sorry. We have only one mission.
0: Our mission Shumpa,
2: is funds for the incoming chairman. We the chairman have contributed. You know, we met at Kumasi 2023 and we promised that, or we pledged that, or we appeal to Honorable Ejaku to comment.

pick from and lead this party. After a second thought, he has realized that he's the only person who can lead this party. So we, the chairman across the country, have today contributed to come and pick the chairman from Honorable Buakye Jack to lead us to 2028 election.

0: And you have one radio see here to know. Now, Prince, now, and you know, bother me, we realize it, some kind of countenance on your face. You were not that happy, I think. That's also a microphone, my boy.
1: This so far so good. Oko bebia na se ya me call Volta region now share FNC and like Enigye ewoho now share me call Eastern region Enigye ewoho me call Savannah region na Enigye ewoho me call Brown Ahafo Enigye ewoho no 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
0: all right
1: na because ohwe youth na omo jina mu ama ene youth abenyama ohwe example any good board ora sami jemfi the future is bright ohwe okọ tọ ora combat the future is bright so such people know am I a confident say yes the youth are the future of Ghana
0: politics. Mami na say but me bo e she na I say when you are going to be the
1: no na me hear remix for me team
0: remix when I
1: will you say okay say we shall lose to make Ghana bright again we shall lose to make Ghana bright
0: again we shall win
1: since MPP lost Ghanaians have rejuvenated themselves. We shall lose to make Ghana great. So I think the MPP for no one who say, "Omo lose no, omo lose
0: no." And you mean I'm a boy and yes, I
1: know. Oh, sana na ihunhun no. Eche mi say MPP for say omo lose wa magana for niage because tomo no more winning no not dollar like 17 cities. Omo lose ya no dollar by levy. Umpabo bia babo bia and they say omo lose because omo winning no. Emma Ghana for a yaw a bayum omu lose no emma energy ba. So we MPP shall lose and Ghanaians will be happy. So MPP shall lose and Ghanaians will be happy. MPP shall lose and Ghanaians will be happy. The elephant is a very stubborn animal. They shall lose and hey. Ghanaians will be happy.
0: Hey.
1: Yes.
0: Ain't you know
1: and let me tell you.
0: Prince was and you were not to any
2: yeah.
3: Oh no, I won't cry.
2: Our breasts are too named fat.
3: So I said,
0: "Oh, put you on there. Then I'll bow out you. Remember, it's not the one you. It's not the one you. It's not the one you. It's not the one you. It's not the one you. It's not the one you. It's not the one you. It's not the one you. It's not the one you. It's not Mbaba chompa se ye shwebi vika kra ewa ha. Ansana, ye be kwa ye nkomo dienu mwa. Ya kwa ye nkomo dienu mwune. Ma ye nshwe mubi ya ye samfa check-ins bine samnie mebimu. I want us to take a look at that particular presentation that I have made so we can have a great conversation devoid of a year. Propaganda any dia ekikanka ho nyina ejiro I'm just waiting for Safo to project it on our Facebook wall ntia busia said en commodity bia do you can join our live feed on our Facebook wall Owosompa 106.5 FM Accra and be a part of our discussion today na enra no me ye baako eneso masa ye baako enna bia no my title no IMF report versus Auditor General's report the IMF report, you know, versus the Auditor General's report. I have done something on that, but I just want to go through it quickly. Say there be a man for a betting maybe a sin. Now, Makase, we have two different reports about two different entities. So, Pepe Pena, a year and Komono, etie. Etie, train Safono. I think, sir, you have a commercial break, but okay, so I ready. So, Safo, just keep it like this for us. And Ghana's gold purchase losses. That is the title I've given to it. IMF report versus Auditor General's report. So we have the domestic gold purchase program, the Bank of Ghana, and Gold Board. What each official report actually says. And no, and I made it about the two way. This is for Bato Ko. I hear the next slide. Now, you should hear a woho. Go next slide. Okay. And to the person, a tier four, a tier, see another say. There is an important caveat. These are two different reports about two different entities. You have IMF report and you have the Auditor General's report. Subject, the Bank of Ghana's balance sheet for the IMF report. So, who call Auditor General's report now? Subject, no, are your Gold Board's own financial statement. So, these are two different statements I want us to take a look at. So, who share a year what we have projected at? It talks about a year the IMF account under the domestic gold purchase program. Omuka fees, omuka discounts, omuka exchange rate spread incurred when Bank of Ghana finance gold purchases. So that is what the IMF says. But you call a year Auditor General report. Also, someone working for a year their financial statement, no one audit report, no one, and also we are looking at the revenue, we are looking at the cost, and we are looking at the margins as the gold aggregator. And you know, we any niema. Yes, and there was some pa 106.5 FM for God and country. So for you call the next slide now. Young call, it's just about 7 slides. We ain't check what the IMF reports about the domestic gold purchase program. The IMF no eka about the domestic gold purchase program in here. Well, see, the program loss on Bank of Ghana's books 2025 a year $1.7 billion. That's about 1.5% of GDP. In 2025, in the year 2024, the domestic gold purchase program loss on Bank of Ghana's books, 2024, contributed to about 0.5% of GDP. And that was $400 million. So when PMMC was in charge of the buying of gold, on behalf of Bank of Ghana, no, a car, a PMMC, a boy, you know, now you're $400 million. And now, under a year, this current government, John Dramani's government, Bank of Ghana, aboka $1.7 billion. So let's look at the program cost as share of gold value purchase in 2025. A buying editor, Jose. Anka the cost of the program as a share of the gold value purchase in 2025, I buy my ceiling of 5%. But as a Bank of Ghana, a trust ceiling, no, equal 14.5%. Instead of the ceiling of government's 5% ceiling, as the cost as share of the gold value purchased. So much I say, yes. So that is it. So and then Bank of Ghana saw negative equity as at the end of 2025, and also na 6.7%. And Rama Mutis and Mijem Vino, some way in Ano wanted to drop. But what was missing in it was the program cost as a share of the gold value purchase in 2025. That is 14.5% instead of the government ceiling. I want to as 5%. where they are minus 6.7%. Meba. Key statement attributed to the IMF report. Key statement attributed to the IMF report. Nyabutre. Meba. Losses were driven by the scale up of the domestic gold purchase program. The scaling up of the program under a year PMMC, no. One more buy, yeah, I'm going to change in the call a year gold board, no. Just almost scaling it up. Service, obviously, I say fees paid to gold board, discount to off takers. So, how discount normally my off takers, no, a year butaya benga. It was meant to check smuggling. Said a bayah, off the case, and then the largest factor, the exchange rate spread between the Forex Bureau buying rates and Bank of Ghana CD reference rates. Aharo, say me chemo, the American understand. One say, one mukwa koto gold na. Bank of Ghana, a jazz canal, a demand, a your friends a gold board. Now, one more air quakotoa, they buy the gold at a year Forex Bureau rate. Yen you name him say, Forex Bureau rate, you know, a higher than the Bank of Ghana. And to the head, there'll be loss over there. Losses were almost entirely related to the gold for reserve door purchases, the channel for buying from small scale and artisanal miners, and then protecting central bank's independence will require when IMF asamo amode tuja and say so Ghana ha ye be protect the Bank of Ghana sa jube die na won die no e was say wo mu gai na gold board for ankasa etwaso. But many workers say, I'm saying somewhere in July this year, gold board are taking full ownership of the domestic gold purchase program. Now, you go to the next slide. Safu. 6.7. Equity. Nyabotre. You can't negative equity here, as you're saying.
2: Asset minus liability. I'm just asking, sir, a war whole year. I wanted to know.
0: Oh, Debbie. Sir, who share IMF report now? This, Debbie, too. Mammy channel.
4: You're beside a question. Did you have two over convicity channel? Sir, continue.
0: Aha. And you know, this is the Auditor General's report. And this is the Ababatoi. One more can say, Womanya operational surplus, 909.7 million Ghana cedis. And then overall surplus for a year gold board, no? And also a 5.44 billion Ghana cedis. And also an Ewohui. But then, Rasamijin Fier Casano, what can I say? The $1.7 billion or the 22 a year billion Ghana cedis loss, no dear. A year gold board. And a boss, I can't. Alexander, I'm going to make it so about Monting and so about Bekasa. IMF, gold board's own position, also so a war. So, in total,

0: no. These are some of the things ah. Make me official out ah. Yeah, the iron slicer. Ebusuya ukwe Facebook wala. You can lay hands on it, and then just a position the two reports at a glance. Made the IMF report, you know, Ejina Brani, and now made the auditor report, auditor general's report, you know, so Ejina Eya Brani. Entity assessed, ewoho, period, meaning ewoho, headline results, eso so ewoho. So what's your headline results? Si se uko bebiya, edie hiya. In the IMF report, you know, ese kabo, and aba, ewo Bank of Ghana, $1.7 billion. But uko auditor general report na, eye 5.44 billion Ghana cedis overall surplus. And the other things mentioned there. And tebusya, these are some of the things that we'd want to keep in our mind whilst we have our discussion right here on Sumpa 106.5 FM. Yabako na yadan waba. Yaba will be getting into the matters maybe when we come
1: sir,
0: back.
1: Sir,
0: oh, sir. Abu Jadio. Abu Diyo. Please. Eje buja boya kire buze do. Ya ba mo re ni e join wa ba sisi a. Na ya ba. Yan komo no beto aso. E wo sumpa 106.5 FM. Ya ba sisi a.
2: I'm going to get them some foreign call. Hello.
3: Hello, Papa. What do bad to be a new? Sister, say me feel London, Echo USO.
2: Hey, and I know crowd who cry for me, Mamma Mania.
3: Now, Papa, what to say?
2: A radiat to my habako.
3: Nana, no could you just see? A quobus and penemo. There were two more dancing on your manoso. What's your idea?
2: Oh, what's your old? A quoba. Messi, what bought you my cross like an enwa? Now, what do you ask once a month for one disana?
3: Hey, Papa, you was a hakuradia. Nana could you just see Company Limited at Jibe Bia? One more Holland, Germany, France, Italy, London, Canada. A bad dance you hunya madia. O be a sin and no could company limited. Namatisa will be a depoke, siebi, ewakasua. A one will be a kutu a dance you hunyama. Na ayano krapapa.
2: Oh, ayano krapa. A police station in Chenhua.
3: Hey, a kuoba sempre monono. Onya mereda.
2: Che, where crown me and somewhere and will be a fufro yao. Baku a buakasa pasu kumasi. And bakuso pokuasa and kraha. O be a si. Nana could judge a si, aye bemaba, awa dance him. What was cement, iron rose, banding wires, and na dua plywood and just say the boy dance roll. Tis a BBI, this share a dance yas here to call me. The pony in answer, aye to football. Would go care more, what could you free? A cra we can swat the poo, any procrastinate the other crowd to enchaya. Was our boo a quarterman, Tantra Hill, Iron City, a month room. 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
1: 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Just hot kinky.
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3: 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Hajia Special Local Foods. You better must say, we are Papa Fiedo, no, but come home so much. Now, what did you know? I was on you in Subia, in Supa, now one room. Casa Natural Mineral Water, so refreshing. And Sue, I know my CSA, the Pedia. Endpoint Homeopathic Clinic. So, yeah, there. A ho, and I'll say, we'll do what you call. Doctor, I'll bring ye, papa, papa, papa, Yarebia, or to Missa, RSYD Novici Studios. And also, yeah, but I must say, sir, almost what my soy, sir, but I just say, a America Studio, special effect from Hollywood, and I'm with Abagana, ha, a ye, Juma, Sinitra for, Muamopesa Mucha, a ye, we are podcasting, and now, sir, Bopesa Mudi, you may be, and with special effect in a studio, you know. RSYD, a ho and also do any a trip. When he and I bought for an evy or Maswasana, yet not say, I was for God and country, Jumadi. So, Prince, my man, what about you?
4: Yeah, prof me, Joseph.
3: Okay,
4: one more time.
3: Sure. And now, a year gold board CEO, Wababe Kasa, a year honorable Abnao say Asari, Wakasa, a year honorable Apenu Markins, ano. Na wakasa wie ye no minority aye dom kuma led by honorable Alexander Fenyu Markins so e de krata bi so abambonting me na wo ha e na making kind
4: sa krata
3: where
4: are
3: we ready. Very ready, just opposing the two then America.
4: Yo prof, once again mechia o tfo ne wahwefo nyina ne team ejuma pa mo ye ene me hu yi odi akosku pa chere ne mani mu ne ade. Why are they? Because nipani be brain tear, you know, say. Platforms be a me was KG pa information be a beba. Especially there, ne home, say, nipa be brain, so I'm on tiasi. Ye akwaba ako so explain it. Mumaye, all the different analysis, say, do baby, or count 1.5% withholding tax. No,
3: okay,
4: okay, say, you need a crofuri, the homes are the end of
3: And run no crown be a presentation on it. And me check him na me the slice never send them.
4: Yo.
3: Yeah.
4: And that me were 3 programs.
3: Mm-hmm.
4: But the first one no, me late kakrana me car any issue.
3: Oh, okay.
4: Tine was me stop or mechanic normal job so I be okanas.
3: Oh.
4: Me enya enough time. And me is inti had the enema real task pass. Me bomodi and my explaining your mano. The way I may feel say a T4 and a F4 bit me at Yassi.
3: Sure.
4: Not too technical,
3: mm-hmm.
4: but in a way that a nipa be bit me at near recording.
3: Mm-hmm.
4: And I like to share some of this video today because we will depending be almost train explanation. Almost
3: all right.
4: Almost
3: all right.
4: Before I'll get into that, now I just quickly want to mention said.

0: dum so no yesre aban omo hwe ne ye because they say nationwide dum so it's costing business me am inquiry yes send me shop yeah see dum any and then so another one and we so nationwide yenya nationwide the there within the last few weeks two and your first one new this is the second one tie sir aban say on hwe sade ne ye and at the second thing I me bo yeah me person me ka ho asem eh fees na aban so tutum no fees na dosu dodo aban a ofre on social democratic government NIA for sisi wahu uko replace Ghana kada 720 cedis
1: eh really
0: yes new fee schedule me send e you na
1: bro eh send e bre me
0: so previously na around 400
1: for, and something 400
0: omo ye hu dede saa si ye charge omo tutu fees mu nyina all over intinu aban we na I dane omo fre no ayi adanko dada I adweo sedin omo de omo nsa baako e ma o se o ye yi tax we afi ho na ye de ensa benkum aye den amao omo yi e levy no mo di levy se se di levy no anadwo de suo mu no ma dobo no asanka ho yes they took it from one city to 195
1: really
0: me na me control you can check so say nto mo wiye no the next day no mo ka check for so ma suspending it for 1 month just say na dan ko settings ni ade ti fees na aban tutum yesro mo a omo hwe ni 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niema be fees we nye NIA fo nkwa na yio so many other places are oma tutu fees and passport or mobile dad and for some oma satum unimusa
1: I think so for ayakai
0: you know so anyway
1: we'll do something on the fees
0: yo prof entina me pese enema me pese me ka ansana me do this issue about your gold and sem and gold no so anytime awka gold ho asem no you should not forget galamsey a year intertwined now Senior America no me pese me ye sa discussion way too technical because we in technical ulusu enipa bebre out there and I want to educate the people before me fi hano na me pa igbo me bonu se enipa bebre ate niema na se in a very simple way senior be ya you betimi afa ho adwen na last thing per my notes he's a young man. He's doing well for himself. He has a bright future. NDC for Penasem. MPP for Nsiye Nimu Juma. We di yeni adapa. We trying wo krum ha ye ya we. Ye best friend be bre ye minority leader or representing a whole party. Untimi nka. Me tie ne news conference en rano. Me ntimi ntie. Listen, them intimidate
1: you.
0: Because me tuning in, no address it. The minority leader said, one Alexander Afenyomaken. I have the video. I will send it to you.
1: No, I watched it.
0: Okay. Wankasa. One Alexander Afenyomaken. As if he doesn't know. Afenyomaken is not just a person. Regardless of his strength and weaknesses, no, or representing a whole party. And the MPP has millions and millions of supporters. In fact, some of the MPP for our man to aba ekahu and outi sa position ni outimu right now. Nini na kahu? So tia say the decision of some not to vote no kwano a part of the reason tia election outcome na ye seni ekoye. And to untimin disrespect the whole minority leader like that. And I will train the type of minority leaders are already a name and how are finger marking sebi just say oh no on say emphata. How can you do that? Until the whole MPP nano sebi ye Jimmy say ye befa ubiti se papano or no beba be di enim. It's a complete insult to every MPP person out there.
1: Sana mutiasi
0: on the various platforms. People are all saying, say MPP ni pa ne kasati, say senior, sami jemfi kasa ye ya, and ke party ni mkwa nukombe kasi ye nyini mfrim.
1: Really?
0: What won't say MPP ni CEO bi atimia kasa, edidi, the whole minority leader, atemuda, once. Mame, one example.
1: But, Princey, you don't think it is equally degrading say minority leader ebeka say say omo ba ben mu a ene sami jemfi ni bail bond no ebe ye kakraka without having any concrete evidence say were involved ne ho
0: you see this,
1: in some financial malfeasance.
0: There is a whole issue about bail conditions NDC for abusing. Remember the whole 8 years of MPP, yamfa nipa bako NDC ni bako anto fiase overnight. Once, not once. And ayoko for edi nipa bako even one. Edemu while the person was being investigated. 8 years. If there is one example, give me.
1: So I want to ask you, the ayoko
0: mebao
1: mebao diogu yano. Enamra kwanzo anase enamra kwanzo.
0: Enameka se eyemra ewoho se omubeti ni ya yebibisa. But he will be because you see, first of all, case way, mean person may be too sidelined from the main issue. But that case way, no lawsuits me no and the work Supreme Court. One was filed in July of 2025, around Article 14. Okay, the second one was filed around January of 2026. A year issue about Yoko. And essentially, no arrest and bail conditions are. It means these are bail conditions are kakraka. Etu tunkro for swa. Na untimin tuya na chese. Indirectly, no 48 hours when the government is supposed to file a case against you or release you. No, I'm saying release you, but condition there that was uninti no. You release you, but what I'm saying. So that case is already in court. Previously, no pebu. Versus Attorney General, have a similar case, but I don't know about weekends, whether we should count weekends and those things. And Supreme Court said, in our county. But now there's the issue of these high bail conditions. Prof, say, Obi kase ye investigative. But investigation, no, sika a ye investigative, no, ye 100 million cedis. Now, ye de sa 100 million, no. Ye investigate two keke. Ye the 100 million NIO bail conditioner. Unse mwashipa, prof. MPP never did this. They are doing it. Our court. We are expecting Senka Supreme Court at this case. We Supreme Court we it me the one day pe the Kevin Taylor case. A release, you know. Maneko free. After Odidio 2-4 term, the dim penny for Okrumu Henina term. Omajana Maneko. But Supreme Court since July of 2025. Ain't me nyamre. Any case we enti afenyo ka ho asem a so ti ase some people say oh during this case nke ni so oka sa asem we ebikasa but okan so a onka bibia enye nokre because bail conditions no are very serious and he's referring to the amount of money involved mimi sa asem we mi akwa makada I won't lie. Because MPP for unanim says abuse of bail conditions here, ye investigate you keke near the no amount na to near the what to sells no or ye do what to fiasco no. So tia say a very serious issue. Now going back to the main issue about gold board. You see Uka gold board issue no okay bibi about a car previously your boy domestic gold purchasing program
1: sure
0: and yet first time in here kabi say then
1: aba
0: e bi aba kaka krebi aba e less but e bi aba before any other day people also look at the fact to say sir a car yabo no e ni aye hu nko ana say e kabi ka bibi to say galam say no ni ade e related and no ho and there is also the issue of siebo kanso am faso ben and aye nya na san faso no wo de ye nto ho between e ka no any am faso na are we better off or are we not? These are all key questions that Ghana for ye den
1: ebisa.
0: So I will start like this. Gold purchasing program and your first time in here abagana ha. There was already gold purchase program from before independence until asat 1960s na Ghana ato gold into reserves. Nti wobɛte ntro bi a NDC fo di sɛ President Kufu Akoton ye gold a later na yɛkye wɔmo Fifi Kwete num na yɛ sɛ adeɛ no a wɔmo apologize wɔ parliament num ne ade after wɔmo yɛ propaganda de winning 2008 elections na ɛyɛ about saa gold no and President Kufu Anton gold bia ɛntro na ɔmo twa as usual NDC fo yɛ asa the 60s na Ghana atɔ gold about 9 metric tons a ɛwɔ yɛn vault mu pakyɛ wotim aseɛ
1: metio
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1: sɛ woka sɛ it can be misleading
0: wodeɛ mame
1: yɛthen it means that
0: IMF
1: report
0: dabidabidabi me bakyɛ mame explaini me ho
1: alright so just go ahead
0: okay neɛ nti a meka sɛ wofa no in isolation a ɛyɛ misleading ne sɛ yɛtɔ program yɛtɔ gold 22 metric tons the average of SAR 23
2: FM
0: SAR 22 metric tons no the average price of SAR tons na yetoy no
1: yeah
0: was probably around 1800 ebe timi kwai less per ounce pacho tieni yo
1: metio
0: $1,800 brick here omo to SAR gold no we got $2.6 billion from it
1: sure
0: per MPP's calculation no $3,500 per ounce no mo ton sa gold no nanka wo see a ton bear $5,000 o man ton sa gold no at the right time e be see nanso ye hu oni akwa o ma ton gold na man te no no the investigation the day NDC lose power the very day we must begin the investigation so ti as the very day a power be changing so $1.2 billion na ye ka no it means say per MPP's calculation no I was saying kasa gold we no ye ton 5000 dollars per ounce because gold koya could do bear 5,500. Mm-hmm. So we don't agree with the timing omo ton no. And we don't agree nipa omo ton omo omo mehu because we believe says omo share that ton low.
1: Mm-hmm.

0: ma Ghana boka 1.2 billion. So in other words, per MPP's analysis, no, it was this gold when Kenya bears a $3.8 billion, and a NDC 4 ton Kenya $2.6 billion. Pachotimasi. Now, even if you put aside sa dispute we na ye wo on 1.2 billion no fa no to nche nefa NDC dia ya omode ton ye ma 2.6 billion no omoton ye gold no 18 tons no omoton ye no na o de ya analysis sir, you will see say ye profit ay nya was a gold no think about it. If you even buy the gold for 1008 now ton 3006 and ye double.
1: Sure.
0: Just about double, me boy. And the MPP gold domestic the gold purchasing program, no, we made profit even with all the dispute now. Yeah, the NDC 4 years time almost on and why almost on man, no, we still made at best 100% profit. And the 400 million, no, yes, a year car, a day to tall gold, and no bermuka crack. Pachotimasi, but after all of that, the MPP's domestic gold purchasing program, no, and make it profit. And NDC made that profit, even if it's less than what we expected. So you can't say yaboka, because ni ye to gold no low. Na ye to ye bo emane that reserve mo. Entino at the right time, no. So tiasi.
1: Now we're releasing.
0: No, we're releasing. That's the whole concept of the gold. The last concept, so I was Ghana for you know who they say. MPP's domestic gold purchasing program, no, near to gold ni free large scale mining for Nkwaho.
1: Not a small scale mining.
0: None. There was none. 20% of all large scale mining, no.
1: PMMC.
0: Yes, they were buying.
1: We are sure.
0: Me say they were buying from
1: the artisanal miners.
0: They were not buying from the artisanal miners.
1: They were not buying from.
0: If somebody says they were buying from artisanal miners, they are. Mm-hmm. I am mistaken and I'll take it back. But as far as I know, okay, I stand to be corrected. But almost, if not all, most of the gold now you toy under the MPP's domestic gold purchasing program, they feel large scale mining.
1: Okay,
0: and we by law,
1: I'll fact check,
0: please fact check for me. I will also be interested. If my mistake you are, I'll take it back. But and yet small scale mining and gold and yet to large scale mining. And to large scale mining, no, almost no, 20% of almost gold, no, was to go towards the domestic gold purchasing program for reserves. And to So just so that because of time, no, I'll move on to now what NDC came and they added the gold board concept. Some people were saying, say, MPP 4 and Shasi. Yes, any shared domestic gold purchasing program. But that's not the same concept. But you tell me, that the gold board is operating under. Gold board is buying and have monopoly authority to buy all small scale mine gold. Oh, Ghana. We didn't have that law. So, I've told you your program. I've told you how it was done. And I've told you how profitable it was.
1: I have fact checked it.
0: Sure.
1: It is not true. Say, I want my pension, I idea, gold, now, one more eternal, every large scale miners, Ninchen. Small scale mining industry. Effective 1st January 2023, all licensed small-scale gold miners shall sell their gold to government through PMMC.
0: Okay.
1: So that is not correct.
0: All right.
1: Sure.
0: So I will also do some additional fact check.
1: Okay, that's due.
0: To just find out the percentage.
1: Okay, that's fine.
0: I already told you, sir, if there was something that was off, I will take it back.
1: Sure.
0: Okay? When me, I'm not here to lie to anybody.
1: There be. Abu. Abu, allow him.
0: Prince,
1: I'm into. There be.
0: I am trying to also educate. That's sure. The main purpose of my program.
1: Sure.
0: So what I'm saying is, sir, I am sure, say the bulk of the gold I toy and was from large scale mining. Okay, so we will do some additional fact check to see the percentages. I may even make a call you can get that percentage. But the bottom line is you gold na your toy no and fasudie eye den e ba ho have established that.
1: Mm-hmm.
0: And we with the gold board no, they now have monopoly authority.
1: Mm-hmm.
0: Okay, I'm not sure PMMC had that.
1: Mm-hmm.
0: But they have monopoly authority to buy all small scale gold.
1: Mm-hmm.
0: And Nunti Nieka said there's also an issue of galamsey.
1: Mm-hmm.
0: Because some of most of the small scale mining, which right now per the data, no, small scale has actually overtaken large scale. Mm-hmm. And that's a major issue because galamsey cost, no, people are talking about 1.7 billion and all that. Mm-hmm. Masa, the cost of galamsey, no, ekra echei everything. So that is a very serious cost that right now the gold board is buying all small scale mined gold.
1: Mm-hmm.
0: And that relates to galamsey, which has a huge cost. Another issue is that gold board, eto gold na. Right now it's been established, say omo gold na omo tono, omo boka. And part of the reason why gold na se say ye tono, ye boka ne say.
1: Mm-hmm.
0: It was not like that under MPP, at least to this extent.
1: Mm-hmm.
0: You bought the gold, reserve the gold, wait for the right trading window. Then we were going to expect to sell it. In fact, you anton most of it until say we buy on beton boy send an American. So they are buying the gold at spot prices, the market prices. You yourself said it. To amu tono ebia yemfane say on the market, you know, they say dollar ne ye $12.50.
1: Forex bureau.
0: Yes, like out there. Forex bureau market, black market, mm-hmm. whatever you want to call out there,
1: mm-hmm.
0: on the retail side, you know. Yemfane say good eye, sorry, dollar eye $12.50. Okay, Bank of Ghana so say bia eye $10.50. Okay,
1: sure.
0: Difference in your two cities.
1: Sure.
0: And to home kokoto gold, you know, on the market price. And they are also buying the gold, you know, competing with omo dealing gold, you know, to avoid smuggling and all these things that they are seeing.
1: Mm-hmm.
0: To by the time omo beto gold, you know, ah omo beba beton, wakwakoto gold, 12 something. Waba beton, 10 something.
1: Sumba!
0: That difference, na yeka.
1: Mm-hmm.
0: And now, se say, in ye discuss, say, why? And I emphasize Kanemono. Is it Bank of Ghana? Is it Gold Board? To me, to Ghana for no, I don't think most Ghanaians even care whether a Bank of Ghana or Gold Board. Okay. If you come in and tell us a Gold Board and your profit nearly 1 billion cedis, it's neither here or there. So as you can have free Bank of Ghana. Another thing in so a Ghana for be brain who you say, says you can Bank of Ghana, the ma Gold Board.
1: I'll give you an equal opportunity.
0: No problem. 133 billion cedis. Mm-hmm. Ah, Bank of Ghana de ma gold board.
1: No.
0: Do you know that normally will be mausa sikana and ka interested aso? That is interest free of our money. Bank of Ghana koji says can free retail banks in any idea. Do you know this government? Omubai na the national debt and anadu dija omu was just around 49 billion.
1: But can I ask you a simple question?
0: Pacho maminka winis.
1: DNC from Nami.
0: $49 billion was the debt and anadu dija omu. And today, the debt in dollars is $61.5 billion as we speak.
1: And DNC from Nami.
0: You can check. So, omu koko jisa loan, omu di ma gold board. Not only say gold board, to gold na mi aboka, but omu tori ya sakano, sika ye de ma omu 133 billion o se de asami jemfika se ye de ma anono. E hun interest in su ye tuya u, e no mame ka hun. So right away you see say 1.7 billion, it's actually about $2 billion from my calculation. U the interest ka krebi be 15% kraka hua. It gets you to about 2 billion. Not only this $2 billion, I already told you about galamseka mebwa. And then finally the question is one other council I want to say yes only withholding tax 1% being so free and also Ghana actually says Ghana. So you see that the direct cost, no, whether board or to Bank of Ghana, to me tika we, you know, ask yourself say yes I am a dollar eba formu kakra no. how is that really helping the country?

0: battery. That's the final aspect. And I hope say,
1: I'll come back to
0: many
1: you.
0: A chance. No, my address.
1: I will come back
0: that's
1: to
0: where
1: you.
0: I will end.
1: There are some questions I even.
0: No problem.
1: Time and energy. Sure. So, I'm going to meet Abu Sakra on this particular subject. Abu, then I'll back.
2: Yeah, Aboki. Aboki. Sompa.
1: All right.
2: I hire Sompa.
1: Yeah.
2: Aboki.
1: Yes.
2: I think say yeah me fa kwen ya so acha wabo juma. Na education adi amaye no. Na enye mo say me nua wabre awon wabonte asiru obeta no ho saa so asmo kan ina obi anti ase. Ni tintini titia and he say he should pinpoint omun che one particular place. Oh, IMF report no. I just say gold board aboka. Aboki, me pese ye juma. For God and country. Aboki, o slide na o de maye no. Gold board enyan fa so sen.
1: Omunya aye operational surplus of 909 million Ghana cedis and overall surplus of 5.4 billion Ghana cedis.
2: Nti aboki ye 1.7 billion.
1: That is what the IMF says. Yes. Kabo biya ba 1.7 billion nti, aboki, sitting in the books of Bank of
2: sure,
1: Ghana.
2: Nti aboki say 1.7 billion numpo and ye ye calculation say omaboka 5.44 billion. You take 1.7 billion.
1: Remember, $1.7 billion mm-hmm. as against 5.4 billion Ghana cedis.
2: So five point four billion Ghana cedis. No, convert it to
1: dollars.
2: No, but you're saying.
1: I will do it.
2: Yeah, yes, our calculation. No, now my uncle say. A cat a dollar
1: your conversion
2: for so oil CD yen yes adi
1: all right
2: now
1: that's
2: awoki me patcho o say wine na o say gold board aboka wine topic ni e kan ho asem sisi I say o say gold board aboka owura afenyo marking me boa na before say ye be hwe ensem a afenyo marking e kan no yen gina mu ni yen hwe obi a ye fe no afenyo marking who is dear no wa ejuma wa ye dano e dear na o supervise ejuma na o ye ye na we eye Ghana web Wednesday 13 September 2017
1: ene den e oho
2: o say afanyo marking chairs Ghana Water Board Ghana Water Company Limited board members. Nilu swear in. Yeah, ura afenyo marking. Na ada, yes swear in. O say. As a chairman of the board, I cannot be insensible to the obligation which devolve on me as its head or to my responsibility for a faithful discharge of the duty annexed to the appointment. This is Afenyo marking. Asoma ada ye ban se onye board chair.
1: Is it electricity company or Ghana Water?
2: Ghana Water.
1: Okay,
2: yes,
1: I remember.
2: This is Ghana Water. And I say, all loopholes of leakage in revenue shall be locked. This is Afenyo marking.
1: All right.
2: The first day, ye ban se onye board chair of Ghana Water no. Asama e free na numu e ba e pepe pe ni se loopholes a e wo

0: 2020 Ghana Water ebo ka 998 million Ghana cedis. 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He rather open the loopholes. Afenyo market supervise the opening of the loopholes that he said obediem. This is obi afen afenyo market. In 2024, afenyo ya eko ECG as their board.
1: Sure.
0: Chair. Omu boka 8.2 billion afenyo market. When Timiamba one day, I'm my country Ghanaians. How come our Noah as board chair, ECG, Boka, Ghana Water, Boka, and the Sunny Pay? I was share a Juma quote, KCSA. I told you a Boka.
1: There was a chief executive over there.
0: Remember, remember,
1: Ghana Water.
0: Remember,
1: there was a chief executive.
0: Remember,
1: remember, remember, remember, that is different from the position Sami Jemfi holds as a CEO of Ghana Gold.
0: Remember,
1: remember, my man,
0: Ghana Water Company, eya buying ejuma. Ena board, ena ye the highest decision body of Ghana Water Company. Inti niye niye board no pese Ghana Water ekono. Omo dis hun sheshe. Ema CEO no ema ni die chire. Ema yohun say yes, this is the direction of Ghana Water. Inti say sheshe odi amu omo no omo kwa. And I'm going to be called lose or I'm going to be called loss.
1: But you know the board chairman and then the board chairmanship position and the CEO position. The CEO position relates to the day-to-day.
0: If you are a board chair, I'm coming.
1: The day-to-day
0: Aboki,
1: running.
0: Aboki, if you are a board chair and you can supervise a CEO to lose for four consecutive years together, you are not a well-to-do board chair. Do you agree to that?
1: Listeners will judge. You can go on.
0: But Aboki, you are, you are representing the listeners here.
1: No, so please, listeners will judge.
0: Me that say. Now, afenyo ya ye kan ho asem ya. Enye we ye cityonline.com.
1: Then our account.
0: Or say, minority leader Alexander Afenyo Makin has apologized and withdraw his recruitment fraud allegation against Interior Minister Muhammad Mubarak Mutaka over the ongoing security service recruitment process. The apology follows a directive by First Deputy Speaker Bernard Ahiafo, who referred Afenyo Makin to the Privilege Committee after the minister accused him of making unsubstantiated claim about the engagement of a third-party IT firm. This is Afenyo Makin.
1: So
0: even in the House of Parliament, the House of Record, he was able to tell lie.
1: So in all this, no, then our person were established.
0: Yes, sir. Or you be a your name, sir. You can't entra. Odimu akuntini pa. You can't throw ye. Emma odin throw ye. Or sabeche. Ebe pacho. Ebe retracted. This is who Afenyo Makin is. And she said, and then one was saying, and then what's 38 and throw beam? And then one, because Oyobia, what can't throw that? Or ta can't throw. I'm not in there or say a chantro, but entro over chow. Ne, nimdi ada umanti. U chantro na, oboki waha, obey fast check. No, I just say, asema okaino, entro, enu ye kesie. It is an honorable member like him should respect an honorable members and stay away for this kind of cheap lies. As simple as that. Nani, ha? Nipa afenyo maki ene ye kanu wasim. When year March 05, 2026, Minister Refer Privileges Committee, the Minister Leader, Afenyo Makin has retracted and apologized to the Minister of Interior. When March 05, 2026.
1: But says, yeah, what can be that?
0: Yes. Now, when year 21st October, 2015, Manasseh Azuri report, Manasseh folder, unmasking Afenyo Makin, MPP Apostle of Integrity. Alexander Afenyo Makin, MPP MP for a Futu constituency in the Central Region, has been the MPP lead campaigner against corruption and mismanagement. Until recently, the New Patriotic Party Member of Parliament for a Futu, Alexander Afenyo Makin. I think so, first, the second one, no, anyhow. So, in this one,
1: But in all this, you have documents here to prove, sir.
0: Wait,
1: ne credibility. And now, touching on.
0: Yes,
1: but let's zoom
0: straight. 2016, Star FM Online, ADB bribery saga. I was being blackmailed. I think your mark.

0: There was a whole lot of bribery allegation around Afenyo in 2016 at airport 2 years.
1: Until when you now okay, how does it relate to the current issue?
0: Nipa kona odi de wono eba se gold board abokano. Oye nipa dia oni ntro eye the same. Oyo bi a otwa ntro wea na wa ba se wa retract na mama evidence of one of nintro otwa ya eni our parliament house. Record house and ye chan throw ho. I will no better retract say a some kind no could be any basano already no your integrity is at stake. You tell who so tight chan throw. See a fence and trofwa okay. That is who we see him. What I say, inti to come and tarnish the image of a young, brilliant man like Sammy Genfino. I feel it is too below.
1: Then, oh yeah, what happened? She the image of Sammy Genfi.
0: And what he say? Who say? As some man okay na about Sammy Genfino, it is not true. One, I say, gold board Aboka. IMF forcing gold for Aboka. Official reports go. If it's IMF reports, no, you know more. There is no single place. Oh ha! I just say, I'm back. IMF say gold board Aboka. Namibo. Yen fanu kra say gold board aboka. Ene gold board sika omudi abagana hakeke no in terms of export omanya sika FX yakas forex in terms of hard cash dollar omudi abagana hanko eye efen say $16.11 billion. This is the magnitude of the trade oye in a single year. To the extent, say, Obia say, in the Ghana, ha, yaka currency stabilization, na yaka inflation, aye source down, like above for ma, any na ye attributing to the magical gold board, aiding, aye. Into gold board, no, a kamen kwa, a kana o mabon, omumbobi ka una Ghana. If I say yes, Samno, and when you do,
1: I just say what you have to say, gold board na boka.
0: And I say, in case in po, na obi yadia na oboka, say Ghana businesses. But me say a clear example, no, hey, yaka dollar rate na yaka say unfilia, only be unfili. Aboki, obi clear spotage, care spotage, eh? Ya man duty of 70,000, eh? Within last week, Tuesday, Friday, Tuesday, Wednesday. Want me to add duty? No, only say now exchange rates, no, not a 10.9 something. Monday, we your best share, not exchange rates, not about 10.4 something. The difference was that the person is no more paying that 70,000 again. Now the person is paying 61,000 Ghana cedis within 3 days. Nipakona nya 9,000 Ghana cedis actually bottom. That is the effectiveness of gold board. Amma yesika sem ayodu. Ama enimonyam aba yesika sem. Ene Ghana ya pa even USA hu to the extent say world gold no ye ko ani enam number 7 highest producers of gold number 7 ene ye number 6 because of the effectiveness of gold board. First ne ye di gold e ko amanone a ye ni check ene because of gold board ye nya check ya it mu say yes ye di ye gold do say ene aye den ene akwa abuchiri. Omo anọ mu yes smuggling ina no ene omo ntimi nya smuggle bio because ya din shisha ya aba amatisi a edin se obey smuggle.
2: This is
0: the positive aspect of gold board. Side we na ni MPP 14 nte ya omo wonwa se a young dynamic man like Sammy Genfi ebo adwuma se nte ya be ya ni se ya din
2: somba.
0: Yeah, they are poor, near za, ni in sem, and never for it a branty. Now, me say, if you are still home, so you're paying. Now, you're paying dear to her. Now, you're going to grab a dear gra and cranny a sea, no, a do at them. If you don't want to be insulted, me who let her know, if you don't want to be insulted,
1: the letter from the minority.
0: Yes, if you don't want to be insulted, don't attack. If you are in the glass house, you don't throw stone. If they are ready to throw stone, we are also ready. to throw it back at them, because the young dynamic man Sami Genfino, he is the young future of our party, and we will protect him with all us now we have. And so when you say and okra no mo dey badia yan fa no kra en shea omo, but me say we will not even use the books to go against them. An eye for an eye. Bible say bua kosia e won kosia bremu no wandin say o nyansafo. And we will not shield away from that statement that the Bible told us at the time.
1: But you know, I believe, sir, Apenyo Mackins, Asama Ano Okano, he only wants to put Sami Genfi on his toes. Said Ebeya, that should be the one it comes
0: to. Yeah, that's Onukwano Namho. No, what are you talking about? If you advise someone, advise the person, either Onukwano or the person, or he, Oko Anapa, Sami Genfi, Ewea Sami Genfi, Enyumre Sami Genfi.
1: Really?
0: Ade. Why? And this is a young chap who has made billions, profit, to Mother Ghana.
1: They be listening. Sometimes we take people out of context. And I remember listening to you, Honorable Apenyo Mackins. Let's listen to what he says.
0: Okay.
2: And let me land on this gold board issue. I want to say something to our brother Sami Genfi. Sami, MPP, nobody hates you. Abno Sayasari doesn't hate you. I don't hate you. We want the best for you. Some of the people you think are your friends today, that you deploy to attack us merely for questioning certain actions at Gold Board, may not be there for you tomorrow. So take it easy. When we raise issues, take your time and respond. Don't come and attack us. Don't engage others to attack us because we criticize Gold Board. You were very loud, Sami, when you were in opposition. You raised critical issues. You were the loudest in opposition. And I'm sure you should have a certain level of tolerance to even listen to the issues you raised. Because most of the issues you raised are issues that have been reported by the IMF, by institutions that are credible. So we are not after your person. We are after the excesses in the activities at your institution. So please, don't take it personal. Let's work together. Let's understand the issues. When we raise them, take note.
3: Okay.
2: Because one day, some of these things may come back and haunt you, and maybe a media person that is supporting you today may not be there for you tomorrow. So let's understand each other and show our collective mutual respect. You see, our friends in NDC have become so intolerant. When you raise any issue, then they become personal, attack you, insult you, engage some bloggers, engage some pseudo, you know, whatever on social media.
1: All right, the Apenyo Mackins SCN. No, say Sami Genfi, you're not the only time. No.
0: Pacho, maybe some question. Against some pseudo nature.
1: I don't know.
0: Okay.
1: I'll do a check and get
0: it. Pacho, check on the pseudo and give me the reason why. Apenyo Mackins Kasano, someone who doesn't have credibility cannot in any way question someone's credibility.
1: Sumba!
0: War on the floor of parliament, what and trauma, what retracting.
1: He says, sir, on time, Sami Genfi.
0: Yeah, in time, also, as some worker, and Sami Genfi, I'm out, answer to a retracting. So such a person can't come because in there maybe your sabre be more better retracting system because your IMF report no any your kind IMF report in I'm a year who said there was nowhere IMF appointed say Gold Board Abaka. That is a matter of fact. But yeah, they say a car more can you know and for soa Gold Board Edia Bagana no a sumbo 500 times more than a car or can was him. And as I can say, Oton Adie. Now say, Ode Ubooks, Eshi Shehua, Oye, business person, na Ubooks, Numuno. O see a car, what body say, Obia Oton, let's say, Oton, if I say, let me even put a say, Oton phones. Oton phones, no shop. Shop, no, Utia electricity bill. Utia water bill. Phones now, toy, Oton. All the car and a cotton

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1: okay so
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1: no but you can also say that because omo no they were relying solely on the IMF report and there was a mistake by alluding to the fact that it was gold board and abosaka no but a carbon e buy you know one we have talked about a year bank of ghana a honor a cano a city in but reasons for the econo three solid reasons were given exchange rate differentials a year one it was given exchange rate differentials a year one it was given and then two discounts now with the my you know so it was a factor
0: No, okay, so you're the man, you know, you're not being...
1: I've made mention of a year two. The last one I'll recollect and come back to you. But the meaning of pseudo now, we can't want some of them. A fake, false, not real. And, you know, Obia, we're engaging fake people to publish. Okay, so that's it.
0: Okay.
1: So that's fine.
0: And see, on no news now, by now, they're fake. No, I know they're on, you know, free. 2023, gold for oil reported financial impact $2.15 billion loss. 2024, combined gold for oil and combined gold for reserve operations. $4.84 billion loss. Mm-hmm. All these ones, no. I don't know one can want them. So what did I say? And oh, boss, please. I was
1: Baby.
0: So quiet.
1: You are speaking to figures.
0: Yes.
1: And those figures.
0: Me, mele me pen mi paper eto asem o kan yina e wo ha asem o kan yina e wo ha ma mo wa
1: enti de wo pese wo ka sisi a wo
0: na me tell say
1: eye den a
0: in 2023 gold for oil omubo ka in 2024 gold for oil and a gold for reserve omubo ka
1: sen
0: now e ka na omabo yina no ade na omun ka ho asem What you say?
1: But MPP and DC, yes, sir, na munyina motie.
0: No.
1: Ade e favor mo kwa na mo.
0: Debi, ye buy, ye be throw, say yes. O hwa ho. Mhm. PMMC. No more hold it out. Juma dia na mo ye no. Eh different. I no o kan want some, eh different. Cold boy juma dia o be di no. Eh different. What you say? And yen yenim. Na omo opposition po a. E say omo ba. Investigation, BI, war, reserve, a gold, a ton, a war, then there, or my investigation. Na ya tell Bemun, ya investigation, Ausu. Aboki,
1: Yenesifom.
0: Aboki,
1: Bacho Yenesifom, work us up for 25 minutes.
0: Aboki,
1: Yenesifom, Bacho. May time,
0: Prof.
1: There's a timer here.
0: Prof.
1: Yeah.
0: Ain't it yesum pao?
1: Ampa. Ubi it yesum pa.
0: So, I. The mechanic say,
1: "Yeah,
0: you are Sami Jemfi.
2: You're
0: the nurse. Jumadia Odi na mama na bumu bu onko so no undi jumani ye na Ghana for etanichi yempa boy unichi the osay for ashishe amano the agrimony for ashishe amano the boni for ashishe amano.
1: That's a man out
0: Oh, nyabu trema mi.
1: Wan ashishe sane mana dia masami jemfi.
0: Oweni.
1: Are there ways to a spiritual?
0: Me be say question oweni.
1: There be na some way how
0: can. Before say ni friendly.
1: Mama be
0: say. Because of to boboa.
1: Wa woti odo oweni.
0: Oh. Awoki.
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0: Obi se.
1: Aha.
0: Se ono ba. 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They will start the investigation. Uhu de we all in sa. 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Yes. That should tell you adwum po a e won ko fobi ti. 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
1: Mhm.
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1: Mami nasi.
0: Na on make sure say, bebia ojina eye CEO yeah. 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
1: Mami nasi.
0: Obi abe ka se, ah.
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0: Abrant ye, wapo ijuma.
1: Mami nasi.
0: A town for cry ever born some amano.
1: May I say some power 106.5 FM Forgotten Countries. You know, I mean cows and the chair before I calls, but I'll go back to Prince and come back to Abu Sakara before you be picking calls. Nah, so Ube did dinner with CC in the Pedia Wabra when you're ready. A ye had just special local foods, Adriana, and also company Jacqueline. Mammy, Adriana, ye de. A ye fear Diane, O fear Ankasa, a ye fearful fool, a fear bankum, a fear TZ. If you watch it, if you jollof, if you emu, if you kukunte, if you apprepransa. Uko du bebia, uko share kwa ye fasu edian and cry nyakono. 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Friend was 024-635-9921. 024-635-9921. Again, call him on 0535-484-392. Now, Haja Special Local Foods. I ye juma from Mondays to Sunday. De biara da wo ye juma. Fia no pano wa tri kopi menyure no wan tri empe mu. Now, person ni Haja Eddie and Komo Papa B without say over friend wo telephone number na swa. Kai say, on the social media no, wa mo e wo ho. Facebook, TikTok, Instagram. A ye Haja Special Local Foods. Haja Special Local Foods. Edwian Papa fie no no. When the Adrian Papa Vieno, Ube here in Supa, Ube Noma, me patcho, one castle be feeling good. In Supa, me come for a ne Ediamau, a ya Casa Natural Mineral Water. Casa, Wamu Tuomo Bo, no Mason in Sueso, na a fear woman in a co. And of course, the purity level of Casa Natural Mineral Water, no, Ebusia, according to Ghana Standards Authority and a Ghana Food and Drugs Authority, no. Purity level no wasoropa. Eche nsua akano. 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Say ye sachet. 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E wo say ye Casa Natural Mineral Water. We di die duyampe wye. E free Haja Special Local Foods in chenye wye no. Na wan no mu nsua pa. E gusu. Say de be ye. Wapomu ding ni be wye pe ye. Uye ye. Uye party. Uye wedding. Any program biya uye biyaro. Bomoding na sevo. 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E wo ase. 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Ube nya sachet. Wamo ni mwot da form. And we got to come here while we're too. The last time I visited them, me chef filters up. What would the sun in your soa? I said, Brutin's your pepe. Upa Brutin's your and Morgana had the air. Ebusia, a Yakasa natural mineral water. So Upa said, Utu Bitons, so a quinian waho. 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It was 020 6469 430. 020-6469-430. Again, you can read them on 030-3965-780. Number 2, Pebibia, Kasa Natural Mineral Water, Ewo Akra Ha, Omecha Kwan Ewo Taifa, Bia Ewo Back Hospital, Nechiwa, Kasa Natural Mineral Water, so, so refreshing. 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Na ye bani sinicha. Makacha se a ye RSYD Novigi Studio. Sinicha. Wow. Ubaso ye podcasting. Na u post eco social media. Go to RSYD. Novigi Studios. So our studio no cameras or you soon have for the enemy. Lenses near sharp. Omu chow picture and did how clear video me chow no so clear sound be bia ye neat. Na me bato mo yes in the chenia would tell me nebi. Upe se utwe sini music video. Ah be ye kama. Upe special effects. Tis a bro chile Hollywood. Womo e cha mu sini na and this in the omti be chan wa dem. Saa studio ni bi ana mo dia be si eye enkran ha e dia da so eye RSYD Novigi Studios wo ma cha kwan e wo first kokrokro street no so e wo malam abase na kaise studio no so mo creative director somebody who can direct very well so if you want your videos if you want your pictures if you want your quality music videos and of course your social media short videos are RSYD Novigi Studios. 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Or don't forget where you juma or hassle or pedine, and what Tessano, K Boats, Asalam Down, and I say Abeka. Timpacho, so what you mean? Can I was, a dying beer, make a wassam, chamber and hall self contained. Our Tessano, Cabot, Asalam Dania Beka. Number over phrase is 0544-797447. 0544-797447. Winnie and Abuafua Nevi, Forgotten Country, Jumedi, Yerebro Prince, I'm in till for a year 3 minutes.
2: Okay, Prof. Mm-hmm. In tea. My unse na make about correction na buy about small scale mining gold.
1: Mm.
2: Yes, 20% of the gold purchasing program there from large scale
1: mining.
2: I'm trying to get the exact number.
1: All right, that's fine.
2: I'm sure over the next day or so,
1: great. I also help you in that regard.
2: That was done, but PMMC was not the only supplier of gold to the Bank of Ghana.
1: Sure,
2: and
1: I remember. The name is, but
2: there were other aggregators that were also buying the BOG. Mm. There was a bit of competition there in terms of that.
1: Sure,
2: Nina have impact.
1: Sure,
2: and we also need to understand, say, Gold Board has monopoly, not just in terms of buying, but also setting the price at which they buy the gold.
1: Mm-hmm.
2: You see, so. Mene penophobia kasa niade, and you realize that technicalities issues.
1: Mm-hmm.
2: There are serious issues with the gold board scheme, compared to the previous scheme na ne ye wona
1: PMMC PMMC yes.
2: Huge difference. And so say e kase was here hwehwemu a enye se obi kase obi eye normal say e be hwehwe niam
1: you don't believe in the audit, you don't believe in the auditor general's report.
2: It's not about auditor general,
1: it's about what
2: auditor general the omo ba be hwe wo statement mu. Me have been books. Audited before. They look at your books, say it's okay, si ke ba enye.
1: And so why never taking on
2: the issue has to do with the law and the intricacies of how our operations near yeno. The assay prices, the service fees, the off taker fees. Omo church mwa, ukaso uba be trahano mwa ba ba be discuss kra. Unya time ono, entimin discuss it. So huna mecha no. But all I'm saying is, utieni ya you see say technicalities be oho. Our industry players no say it was say with this new gold ball scheme no ye make sure say the country is getting the right value for money.
1: But would you accept the fact say the contribution of gold board to the stability of our currency?
2: I'll get to that.
1: Debbie, we don't have time.
2: I know, but so will be some sa question. Intinu me percept me cut me one or two issues.
1: Okay, I'll respond to you. You have 1 minute.
2: Sure. You see, so this whole issue of the technicalities, no, I was see if any year any about Sammy James or whoever.
1: Who is responsibility?
2: Was it said Parliament near they pack? I was almost eventually, no, forensic audits near they. I'm sure all these things will eventually come in. It goes beyond a normal audit. Audits okay. Sikane buy ni, sikane tuya ni, paper ni, bibia ye okay ni. That's a normal audit. But the scheme itself, no. UTA experts now. There are technical all issues. Right. I was here.
1: Made us see.
2: And now, me know it could be about jealousy. No money at time. Sadie no mo yeno. Time when no mo put you or on the oral. Campaign no. No mo of sura na no mo of them. When they minority then. Time when no mo compile a list of any power mo ba on be investigating no. Na eno di ene okay. Ayeti hanuma ye kasing dipe biya fani pabi hu adrim bone no mne ade. Ayet time.
1: All right, so thank you so much.
2: Because you are the people who said, put me here ora, mpacho me.
1: But your time, no time.
2: I mean, sir, one last thing.
1: The callers would also want to be a
2: one last thing.
1: Yeah, bebacho.
2: Hold. Masa
1: wakasache.
2: Wakasache. Wakasache.
1: Prince, wrap up 30 seconds.
2: The last thing I make can is that this whole idea of ye talk good, you know. Yetiminya more gold, go through Bank of Ghana. I may buy a more mutimi a discussion dollar ni mo money bar for me and no. One of the key costs, Makagalam said, but apart from that, no, one of the key costs, no, they say, yes, honey, money, how is this impacting people?
1: The ordinary
2: lives?
1: Ghanaian.
2: So, tia say, and so far, we all see. They say, petrol.
1: Mamina, Prince. Abu, Mami Sumintio.
3: Awogi, it is factually clear, sir. In 17 months, Gold Board has purchased 135.22 metric tons of gold. In 2025, Gold Board added 10 billion. And my Ghana. And Ghana, you see, I appreciate it 41%. Nina a gold board I want there a buy one and he said in a transparency in aggregation, transparency in assay, transparency in refining Ghana gold for the first time. Gold board in tea a Ghana higher a refining a gold and transparency in exports and a gold board. Aye, am I in a gold board? Ama all this transparency, ama ye forex no abagana emodu. And all I will say is, Gold Board has become the angel that has rescued our economy.
1: I mean, that's it.
3: And unti, and eh, me bra Ebisa say, Gold Board, then aye, a year free, 14 Ghana cedis dollar rate, and now many of them to 10 Ghana cedis. And no, Gold Board, aye, the miracle that the angels have used Gold Board to do is massive.
1: Mami Nasi. Hello, good evening.
4: Hello, good evening.
1: Yeah, me pacho wana mene ne kase wada roman.
4: Pacho Aziz, me kasa didomi.
1: Me pacho siya from saying?
4: Yeah, probably Aziz.
1: Okay, that's fine. Me pacho ma inti yoy.
4: Yeah, de son pa ya da si me edu ma pa. Agoji.
1: Yeah.
4: Enshrao.
1: Amen.
4: Non yo ke se pa ne edu ma pa. Di bwa gana. 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Anabu Ako, and I can't meet Yama. Anabu Dewa.
1: And then you said any time, and you know. Time na boy ntino
4: da
1: bi da bi da bi uchi uchi ani papa kwa ye ni time
4: 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Then to the medium who yao in this year, you call my idea of my wesica, and there are no more of my champion among everyone who ekatano. It's in a cabadita, some cocoa winner, almost a similar. Who's that next and next will be former finance minister, and then also Yaganani, who yao and all yao. Na empty goes out one, no, and the captain saying, I dear, yellow,
1: Mamina,
4: this time, yes, I'm going to Montana, I don't know if you.
1: Mamina is so bad, you know, so hello, good evening.
5: Aziz.
1: Yeah. Me pato, why na menene kasi?
5: Elios.
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5: 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Who's for oil?
1: Hello, good evening.
6: Good evening.
1: Yeah, me patro.
6: Abo.
1: Me patro. Bye bye. My video. Good. Yes.
6: You I am over the boy Ambatuana. Ah, abo abo abo. Just say my mama mama plan ya kuruje atare ngubya. And the other patro abo abano abo from na ya abo busya ngubya. 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Na me ama ayama bosi ya.
1: I'm going to go to the house. Hello, good evening.
7: Good evening.
1: Me pato Nana Mariana.
7: Me pato Anne.
1: Nana ma dance man. Me pato ma minti
7: 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Amincha John Wood.
1: Yan ko wenim. Me pato ko wenim. 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
7: NDC. Therefore, NDC communicator yo ti sumpe. That law can't be done. Or they are quiet.
1: Yes.
7: Sami Jensi, Otunya conference ano pa ewia ni anadwo da tiem e di tie MPP tema na mo position no
1: mhm
7: wo de ye bi

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0: Hello, good evening.
1: Yeah, me okay, court him, but my mean TOI. Midase, I think you've made your point. Hello, good evening.
2: Aboni, we are equal to the law. The patro, the patro. Mama come out and give it to me. What mama come out to work at the patro? Yeah. Na, move it. Omu si, after the market today. Obi si, Obi si, Obua Sami Jefina. You should be on the tour. Na then the patro. Na then also. So someone should be on the tour. Now can I say tomorrow those who are it will not be there for you. I can say about you.
1: It has not been established our Abo police in Asum. You can't use this medium. Hello, good evening.
3: Good evening, bro.
1: Yeah, me pacho, when I'm in the case.
3: We are free from the free time to before.
1: Okay, a free from I'm into your way.
4: The party has made the general statute dollars and my brother. When you call yourself not a failure, what you need, you say, I am a good boy of Boka. What's in our town? I mean, what time is that? You are telling me you want to know the show. You don't want my name. You know, my name, Boka. I am a Boka. And all of you can't want them. The crime was the same on Boka and Bank of Ghana. Bank of Ghana was so good.
1: Let me do with the last caller. Hello, good evening.
5: Hey,
1: Bob. Yeah, me my now what let's say. Pantime Village. Me patrol your fast why? Me over 30 seconds. All right, so thank you so much. We shall for you, Commodore C. I'm in that casa natural mineral water, say. And you know, but you are in your casa, but natural mineral water, say your bottle, say sachet. Ube did you and Passo Soir, Haja Special Local Foods. Obecha Quine, a war. 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So see a better say. And to when you push a foa, what must we moi? And you mequa, I beg your pardon, what must we moi and for God and country no at the abroad. Prince Sefa, former CEO of GiveX, thank you so much for coming. And my good brother Abu Sakura, uko in this musician up a placement on the platform Akasa. Abrante am plisoa ejade a obejan debre. Thank you guys so much for coming. Next week, hopefully we'll be meeting right here on this same station on For God and Country. Ebusia, your friend me Kobla Abuchi Dakramo. Up next, you're the Hot Bite News. Eto amoso. Bye bye.

0: na ade bi ade mi refi asem bi abu sakara Crowe constituency wope eye the constituency chairman for the ndc abu na time be na mu eyi ne beba so pato so mike no
1: 25th October.
0: Yes. 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

0: 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So, any no num abo apai muse king. 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Professor Kobla Bochi. 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I feel Cassia Quinsono, and someone a chugu, Wamayimo, Amanonensem. You're back in a bum free sabre, Eddie Crana, Nunsia Bope, Yadinunsia Cassiano, Eddie Atraso Kama, Eddie Amau, Abusia, Yatrasa Senua. Aya Nasabi Sabin Previous, our quarters have one Wabu to Patasua. And any pet where you go to Ho, will be a Dauroma, and where you go to Hosano. Aya Midima for a bar center, Nadauroma. 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
0: 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Unequivocally. Well, can respectfully, but one equivocally that some report in your hand, a your ka, a your dad akra, a your niya, any, a your and then contempo, and then okre, and ese, and we mucha, and some di atua musuo. Ah, we no kura mpono. Any legal basis biya, so am the charges we, a de baba. Nemum tianiye revised fees na wamu diya ba currently. And no, a NIA services ya. Ne ya jia tuwa de da mrasibe jamu kura ano and the fees and charges, miscellaneous provisions, are doing in ano as amended. One more can want it to be free. Muano regulation 2025 LL TNE LI no send you one more to no LI 2512. Eno ena one more edia to so kama kama pa a one one mujina ena no cry no person want to say no cry no one di wure mua a sign the babe drew a ye sa. Fees and charges miscellaneous provisions no, Act 2022 no ehwa kromu wura ho ene ye Act 1080 revised fees a womo ajiji atumu eno kra no 2026 February 2nd February ene sha se ene wa na gusu wo ho womo 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Say, one more regular district offices, no? Ninina remains operational and available nationwide. Baby, woko wa one more year, Juma. Now, one more sign can add the atoso say, one more 275 districts, ninina, no? Ninina, ya be a atuwa, will be a year, Juma. Oh, your first time now, woko wa registration, nibia. A boy, da hono. So, you're below 28 years, 25 years, and then the day, Kronwa, di Babesinwa, ubetia, wabroswa, and etetigana. Near da hawa monsesano. Will be a catcher when you know. And I would, you know, other applicable charges can create one. And no, you 200 Ghana, no, no, a card replacement, no, 1 month, a sano. And I fee record update. I fee now, cost a sound near maybe near dear. And also, so no, then you are no, a free, yeah, yeah, yeah, yeah. And it is will be Gina baby. Now, what can send me the two to say, and you know, cra. Near what you cry, what do we and crater, you know, a prestige center, and on a crown, a optional, opa, and that you say prestige center, hono. And on a year, you might 24 hours, 24 hour economy, no, account, yeah, 1 year, you might ever ho, and no name common on a senior tier, and fact of the matter, Nankasano, Yabuum, Niabon Common, Nasabri, my uncle Manaso, Naya Nia Manibo Niba Wabedu, and one and
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0: and some no near yet a tea won't cry, ha, sir. And I have what Pijapaja or Mochajism. I feel quite the BC. I give 4,400,000 Ghana cities near the Adiano. A sentiment, Munso. 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
2: 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Well, when you borrow 25 and then puts one so I will from one who after now got 25 no. A boy, my dear, than why yet a thesis and one no more year. Now, for what the idea and answer, who I could please see. Now, for the sooner, and near my Bakum, you know, in the count 200 cities. Send your money, you know, almost for the account home. Into me, yet to 1 month, and now, dear, say, yeah, dear, you could be a trip. Now, soon in the mono,

0: Send or any paragraph hey, 17 hey, and what they are saying. And what I say, will be beyond so our beckons as him will be. A mouth will be our beckons as him will be beyond. Where are you? Now, seven or what you can hear. One woman say, as someone walk and why you to me, why you saw Sonanka Sankasa, Eddie Free and I for and son, I will Timia can want him. And I want him say, no, as someone walk on a accurate information. And what they may be asking, yes, I bear misinformation, disinformation. One way, and I say, I bind sa kanwa. What's I know? Yeah, this misinformation, disinformation bill, you know, act, no, yeah, the war, come on, as I'm Cassia Pan, and a better war. We are near, and I have war, Eddie Abba, send your bayah, a month one, young fan Sambia, and from Rora with him, now young Fatimuka, and from my woman to young Kwan Homanoso, now enemy Amebra, Williams, and Pomadalas, one of the head of corporate affairs, our National Identification Authority, Yaneno, and more Encomo. Bra, my joy.
1: Yeah,
0: I mean, yeah. Now, what ah, yo. Some party of us are one more chair that tell one count some pass watch and Tida Ben have a beffy.
1: So, the minion,
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0: me pa cho an e no ho ase ye se e na ye fo se sika mo je gana fo no enye sika ketoa.
1: Okay, so National Identification Authority ye kotoka de se a creature of statutes. It's a man, and then they had the back of Abeka Prestige Registration Center. Now, district offices now, you want all the 276 constituencies that were my Ghana. If you say, yeah, the electoral commission will be here, yeah, so here we are. Who call you in district offices, media? Now, you can Ghana card now for the first time. Will be free. Or some member who edit pokem in three adune and nine. Instead, 1 month to 24 years. Now, the card for the first time where a district officer, meaning a three, who just a good just and poor, who just three.
0: Oh, okay.
1: Say, O card, Alira. And now say, I say, now for a district office, a pocket card for four. And you have any replacement.
0: Replacement, you know. Mm-hmm.
1: Because it will be 200 Ghana cedis.
0: 200 cedis.
1: 200 Ghana cedis. It's a million, no?
0: Million. Mm-hmm.
1: So, okay, name update. And as a date of birth update. As a child, I'm going to say, yeah, we'll register. I'm going to say, I'm going to say, and now date of birth, I'm going to say, I'm going to say, I'm going to say, I'm going
2: to say, I'm going to
1: Okoyen district officer and also so a 200 Ghana cedis million million. It is the highest amount of money and I think I was so far ubi kia ewa ye district office no a 200 Ghana cedis se u be register for card ne for front na wa dinfie adionu enumi a copy in Fia Pemwa, 25 years to 1,000 years and above. Sika will be to our district office as processing fee, I detected Ghana service.
0: 30 cities.
1: 30 Ghana cities. If your charges ever your district offices, the battery in me. I say, who move to your premium center, sir? And then your regional capitals, no? Now, at the time, premium offices need by to solve updates, any replacement issues. Do better, yeah, BBA chairman. So, be there your card and then for cry and answer. Or person were here in Sakurai with me and the date of birth, but you would be a you took that as an offer called the regional capital.
0: Aye. Make I say me won't call, say, near me, Kufodia, and I may call you, call you.
1: Exactly. Dan and that it's here. But you see, the first service is in our Aba district. The two answer will be two car. I call regional capital, but still premium centers, no, ever. 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
0: 520.
1: And I have a third registration center. I say, no, no, you have to be prestige registration centers. 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It's your dad dream, you say. More in central for you are more caught at my bear, and my two nominees, son of nine, no, no, no, no, no, no, no, no, no, no, no, no,
0: no, no, no, no, no, no, no,
1: it is no, no, or how no, no, card no, no, no, no, no, no, no, no, no, no, no, no, no, no, no, no, no, no, no, no, no, no, no, no, no, no, no, now buy an incentives maybe there. But it prestige center now happened. Every year so be there with Juma. I want big beer out there. Okay, Ghana card with Juma. Prestige centers no over. You're not here in my bar. And the soon now, my boy, I'm aware your services now open. It's really a difference. You're not branding a naked car. It will give you a name on it. Now, the charges for the prestige centers.
0: Ah, and was Odia no Akosha district? Was that on the edge of the
1: Akosha district? Now, I also say, if I'm not working countries on the actual also fees and charges for prestige registration center.
0: Oh, as a prestige center, no, a bini district is here by a couple of crime, like one here,
1: I think he has a big ever other regions. It's a idea, mean, Sibia was said that, and I said, Unimukra, and I be a photocast, for exclusive ignorance and arrogance.
0: And I said, be a mischievous purpose.
1: No.
0: Okay,
1: now, Lisano, now my papa, also for a term, is mischief, as it ran, is a bullet or thoughtless behavior likely to cause trouble.
0: Yes, it will.
1: I am a man. As corporate affairs director, and we make sure say your fees and charges for district, I have the stickers at the my district office into red district office who charges for district office
0: into Uberdu and no crown Emma welcome
1: a boho and one mouth sign it says then I will cheer so they will be called the emperor soul.
0: Okay.
1: But you say any power with money, we have to think about any power for a woman. And until I go to where I bought them with the DSA, Oko office, DR district office, who will be Joe Bro, 200 Ghana cities. My son to me into one of them. Your power with the power is that was the idea. So I could give you the car and say, what's here? Your power with the it's a idea. You are wisdom, and then a pound for years to source at the end of the supply.
0: Okay.
1: It will be uncanny command, Tony. Yen to two fee. A born a year, dear, if it has years at the end. And one, I use why a day in district offices, premium centers, and so, sir.
0: Right. Senior, answer me, no baby, you cry. No. Way, Sadia, I come say, what in futuro no, I come on for any baby, a wee, asso. NIA, Nia Mobayan, sir, Monso Mofetrena, Monso Modi, and Sampano, Efa, some pass to say, nay, Ada stations, no nay, the Salete Yamodia Bay, Ediama, and I say, Nipa, yes, Hadiana, with the Echino, near ourselves, Asiano, Mobachino, and I'm running Eddie. Now, I am San Hodia movie for Fro.
1: Meno can say, yes, sir, yes, the petitioner, comma, National Media Commission. Na omo any branch here no at Yama because National Media Commission omo na central for a juma dean in a no omo share a so make sure yourself you be promoted responsible journalism and many I call journalism and communication school now they are quiet say and say BBB out there come on to check cross check and check again. He said, oh, sorry, Precopena, oh, yeah, dear Valena. And I dear back was a wash that passed out near here. Oh, yeah, yeah. It's the dear petition for my National Media Foundation. Now, I'm not sure, Ama, and said, join you know. So, our platform now, we didn't also edit to for Truno. We didn't have our platform now, so up until now, I'm not sure. So, yeah, because I dear, oh, yeah, the national security issue. Because in each year 200 Ghana, now suddenly you're seeing good year 720. Yeah, and you're easy. Because you're now reaction with me. It's you're funny lightly, you're the come to true, no? But you're saying a fast year, you should be a pass on your branch here, no? Or at the panel, no? Oh, baby, yeah. Or can't say, no,
0: it's a sunny and peninsula, baby. I want your sister, no, one, you, John, no? What
1: and one year per se, I mean.
0: Yeah. Bra, Mamma Nassi, na ja, and comedia, a more day. Now, send a white brown so, now watch it, your mamma, at your 40 year, meaning, say, wait, dear. 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

0: There you are, and then a demo no as a Greenwich Meridian line. We were fair to us, you know, because I do not open to this page until you're told to do so. And now, any address, so. We now and come up in the media, no, so yeah, be clear, because hey, and I wasn't paying for 2 women in Wamuko, Sremant, if you hope, na no, ya, and a bally teacher. Bolly, Tokro Truck will be more. And as I see, you know, every teacher for about watch my for her. One month of fetching and cra. And there wasn't penny for 2 women in a cohom. When you are your crater free, Ghana must have a number. Yeah, you are her and I do so. Then you are pretty din. I didn't pay as sunny as it's which I say. No cost of money. Dear Akoso, a war, Borgatanga, Gas Senior High School. 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
3: Had a period of disturbance of power supply. When we had a major incident at Akosopo, after meeting the engineers, we had two options. Either to shut the plant down and build flow center in its entirety, which meant that the plant would have been off for 6 months, or put in this temporal structure or temporal mechanism and restore the power, knowing that it would be a bit fragile. As Minister, I had a decision to make, and I decided to buy the temporal measure whilst we put in place a permanent solution. So engineers working around the clock have improvised a system to supply power from Akosopo. And for some months now, the measure, and we are aware. But fortunately, the work that is being done to build the center or the control room is expected to be completed just next month. And so I would appeal to Ghanaians. It hardly happens, but once in a while, when you have a major situation, that please bear with us. It was a very complex situation. We needed to think outside the box and come up with an innovative solution to hold power stability.
0: Dr. John Jinapo. 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
1: at the core of our local content policy is the interest of workers and work protections and job security of workers. So the local content policy of government at the core of this will empower you not to weaken you. And clearly from what you have said, there are serious concerns you raise. We will study your petition and we will quickly get back to you with a view to addressing the concerns.
0: Aye, onyamfo Emmanuel ama Kofi Boa wono ene wo hwe Ghana nsase
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4: We will definitely come to talk about Galamse. And when we come to talk about Galamse, we are coming to talk about Galamse with Bernard, where we will be pulling no punches and taking no prisoners. We will go, if in our honest assessment, government's, you know, implementation of fight against Galamse is a lousy one, we will call out GAP. Because it poses existential threats to the good people of this country. Some group of people cannot continue to make money at the expense of our health. If that will even result in overthrowing government, we must support it. Do you understand what I'm saying? Exactly. And that is where we do what we christened in Arise Ghana as comprehensive, organized, universal protest. COUP. Coup. So to the occupants and occupiers of the Jubilee House, I seize this opportunity to tell them that the fight against Galamse shouldn't be done in a lackadaisical manner. It should be done half-heartedly. It should be a total commitment to fight and succeed.
3: And the Okan concern of universal protest. Not just say one more. A four one who be a and yaba kunubia the yaban to go no. And I just say Arise Ghana for Yura Salom Dramani Dramago Waboso Edi Achre Yamane Bofui.
0: Na say he bought him and I said Jenny. Well yeah for something. Wanona Waka say and Wabusa and people for ne Afanya marking. Ma Adam Kumano. Wabusa am say ah. Na say ye kaya. Samajam for him bonibe. Wobuso, Samajam fi, why am I bonibe? Na samusi good board aboka. Samajam for your good board. Samajam fi or your good board. The first say yes you one inch say. Good board abo ka eh samejam fi nkwana se good board no eh ye aban dwuma kuo eh na se wabo kampo a ode susu ampa ampo se wabo kampo a samejam fi ni ase atwe na bo so
5: wono kwana
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6: Report say, Gold Board, a more transaction we year within 2025, on the key and faso. Gold Board, a dinija, after a cotto go, no atom, and to a more Tikadoko, na Abba, and Fasua, Ombeya, a more titin in our boom, a filmono, a more profit. Now, sir, IMF and can say and can be abba. Let's debate it and look for the causes of that debt. Why and the causes of that debt? If you come up with on this table, say, let's discuss that issue now. Everybody will open up and we'll discuss it. But when you want to push an agenda, it doesn't exist. Phantom agenda. That is a problem. It's a massive minority for no. Yes, we agree, sir. Obien who become one shares them among us. But at least, research. Now, we have facts, right? This time around, I think they are wrong. And they should admit it. Why are you personalizing it? Afanye Umakin was a board chairman for Ghana Water Company. Under his watch, they made losses. Nobody will come and say, sir, to single out Afanye Umakin. market because na we abo German e ka ba e afa market ka
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2: The issue is that is why I'm saying that if the minority leader has acted using the mechanisms available to him, he would have acted in a much more responsible manner. And the response from the other side will have been different. But when you speak like just an ordinary person making those effusions, then you are also asking somebody to give you the same measure. Well, yes, I totally agree. And I wouldn't want anyone to use that on a platform like that. By my communication background, I wouldn't want the person because you are not speaking to only that person. You are speaking to other people. I will sit here and apologize on behalf of Samir, even if he has not done that. I will do that. No, because it's my boy. Samir, it takes me as a senior person, just as you do. And I will say, he's not a communicator. He's not a communications expert like me. He hasn't done communication. I have done communication. And I know that by register, when you're talking, you are not talking to one person. You are talking to general number of people. Look at that. Thing. So fine, this is a different thing. But I'm saying that Afenyo Makin also irresponsibly acted in a manner unexpected of a minority leader.
3: Uh-huh. 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
2: The issue is that is why I'm saying that if the minority leader has acted using the mechanisms
5: around we want to go close the spiritual center or healing center to change people with mental illness, but there are about 2,000 of them there. Some say they are being held by the man of God. And if you wanted to close it down with the traditional medicine, I mean, the alliance team has one, and it's only that it's expired. So if we see this mental ill person and we prescribe medication, we provide some other intervention, who will remove the chains? Who will remove the chains from their mind that, yes, because these are the miracles, their mental health are going to be stuck in a prayer and in chains? Who defends that person's dignity? Who says that this mental ill person is a human being and has rights? That is where counseling needs meets law, and that is why your training matters. Because law is not enough. A court may determine who is legally right and who is legally wrong. Yet a judgment does not constantly heal trauma.
0: Dr. Eugene Kobla Dodoy. Wanona wakasa ye. Na wenu sadye we are walking in ano. Ne ye fifth graduation ceremony, Ghana Christian University College. One more ye. And wakwa wakase. E womuse sa spiritual center. Oma mumu to media. 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A chere pa. And what they say na. Debi anu a photocopy no asa date no. No a photocopy no asa date no. 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
3: 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One more time, I am sir. The other day, turn another point to you, Kwe.
7: Participation in national development. As an assembly, we firmly affirm that access to these resources is not a favor. It is an important statutory entitlement and a demonstration of our collective responsibility to provide persons with disability with equitable opportunities to participate meaningfully in the social and economic development of our country. Distinguished ladies and gentlemen, it is worth noting that government, under the leadership of His Excellency John Dramani Mahama, has increased the allocation of the Disability Fund under the District Assembly Common Fund from 3% to 5%. This significant increase demonstrates the government's commitment to disability inclusive development and will promote additional resources, broaden economic and social opportunities, and expand support for persons with disability across the country. Government has further demonstrated its commitment to disability inclusion through the introduction of the free tertiary education for persons with disability initiative. The program seeks to
3: Sumpa. And the Otia woman is a chairman. They said the Aloza information. No, Otia woman won't cry. Hey, chairman Joshua Adi. And I was say, one of my ones I can be, you know. Ma wamon fan kwa tenati na seke kuhu ni mum wamon fan kwa nkwa ya nanya source of income babi ya sikabe firaba na brano brano no wamon timie didi hon.
8: The joy of our meeting here today is not because we want to stand tall and then show off as we are giving items to people or persons with disability. But then the joy, the aligning joy of our today here gathering is because we are changing lives. The government of Ghana, which His Excellency John Dramani Mahama lead, have a lot of positive intentions and a lot of things that have affected persons with disability positively, which I'm going to name few, but not all. Among them is the free tertiary for persons with disability. We also have the Persons with Disability Act being reviewed now, the bill at cabinet. We also have the increment of the common fund for persons with disability from 3% to 5%. These, among others, are the good intentions that the government of Ghana today is pushing. And as we are receiving the items today, meaning that there is a responsibility, these are things that we requested that we want to work on. So we have no excuse to go and keep the items at home. As them.
3: Ewe na wamwa, enya saadu do diebi eno se, diye yeswa na beti pa yuhumbe jwe mneno huwana, wamwa bompe ni mfuwa basu da wamwa se sre nyanko ponzo, wunshira wampa pa. 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
9: Thanks to the Collective Municipal Assembly and the Social Welfare Department and all the committees that put together this year's disbursement to the benefit of persons living with disability within the municipal or the Collective Municipal Assembly. We say a very big thanks to you all and God bless you and replenish you in diverse ways. Thank you very much.
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2: 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Ghana had you be in himself a prostate. Number you must be screening. Emma Huni etuasia. Na a end point of your party clinic. Another a kidney, a liver problem. Wofa baby and adjo. Na the friend premature ejaculation. Bear maybe a woman would offer quaquasia. 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Asa wu tonte. Eni ebra endpoint homeopathy clinic. Na ye muaw. Emane mema mopa wo. E ye endpoint homeopathy clinic. 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
10: Good evening, man. And then you will have a man, papa, papa, papa, papa, papa, papa, papa, papa, papa, papa, papa, papa, papa, papa, papa, papa, papa, papa, papa, papa, papa, papa, papa, papa, papa, papa, papa, papa, papa, papa, papa, papa, papa, papa,
11: 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But you call me till I pram pram science on the babat wakra.
12: Wow,
11: me till sounding me till throughout.
12: Yeah,
11: no, I audio now, old boning in. Let me till or come, not online.
12: Ah, okay, I'm sure.
11: Let me till or come. It's your weapon, I'm a friend, producer. I said, producer, I was so no more. And there's some boys, and they're chilling. Weekend, no more chilling. No, so weekend, they be a make of content, we call you information. And I'm so way, connect to you, radio station way. Papa, you or Kasa, you're good. Make sure, sir, by Wednesday, he's on the show. And I listen to you. And I'm a friend, my producer, say, Auntie, now, and someone who I work on. Counselor Charlotte, me, I'm a friend. And you know, never saw a person about me, I'm a friend.
12: Me, I'm scout.
11: Yes, yes, every good coach scouts. Every good coach scout. I mean, Oshe Abnamo Way Victoria Leben, one, you know, me and I'm cross country on the
12: doing.
11: I do that English every me tier every radio station, me tier 95.7 unique. Yes, yes, I listen to radio in GBC. Their content, you see, we need to see the good in others. If you don't see the good in others, your light will not shine.
12: Sure, sure, sure.
11: It's when I listen to you, and I'm saying, wow. Maybe apart from voices now, Obono, Bible quotation now, Okan, Abuadi, San Wakai, and yes, now, you see, apart from the humor part of it, you know, there's wisdom in it. You see, every good communicator, Bian, anyhow, obey to me, arrested the attention of his listeners or audience. And you got my attention. Me phone ring a crana menfa. Because I don't want to. Mempesa be fako nona ebe interrupted with the message that I was listening. So you are good.
13: Akra and Samuel Suhum Koforudia and Koko Konongo Grasso Asankare Dadiasu Briku and Yinem Kumasi Yina Yeti Mango D.
14: So we chef Zima Odi ya sorry wo radio swa minyan kabe ya branket is o.
12: Papa, ye pardon no more.
14: Any zila, what did ye, a nijia, chesse, would come hunyina do a commando, radi adum ya cassia was.
12: Amen.
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12: Amen.
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12: Amen.
14: Yamien when yamaya cassia.
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14: Yamin shaw.
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14: Nene nanti se a jade bano. Me. Ma na brabo ma inshra on so isha na me penasem papa papa pa, because o ye prayerful.
12: Amen.
14: February mo ba biye 40 days or 21 days.
12: Yes.
14: Muna na jubia o baye bompaye o starting your revelation na msi problem BBC.
12: Yes.
14: Asimo kain se bempe pepe.
12: Yes.
14: Inti o nyini pa mishini form. O kase mwa me fase mno tina mkache nse mwonka so ye son of prophet o ye prophet ankasa. Hallelujah.
12: Amen.
14: When you're a sankra, when you're a prophet, I mean, reason as a major prophet.
12: Now,
14: on a prophetic ministry, a nationwide prophetic, a summer will be so, man, you may catch them. A summer will be so, or memo, you may catch them. And son about church, about personal, into a new prophet, be kicked. Praise God. Now, me and Sawan, so the first time she am, in seven years, you found a catch them. And someone, if you are through to know, then you know, you're a human. 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
16: All righty.
17: Uyo bao.
18: Uyo di.
17: Oya sa no ma beni u.
18: Good morning.
17: Good morning. And how could you get one here?
18: Ah, Mango Day. Mrs. Sikana with Tayano. Sikana with Tayano. Sikana with Tayano. Ah, yes, Juma.
17: Missy,
18: yes, Juma.
17: A bayer Juma.
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17: Mother,
18: And to me, a new reason, and I'm yamming cochecking. You are the coin. 3 days, which are quite 3 days, and I'm more young as candle. Only in Vienna, the report to coach the doctor, coin or shame, a silly being.
17: Allah wa akbar. Allah wa akbar. Allah wa akbar. Allah wa akbar. Allah wa akbar. Allah wa akbar. Allah wa akbar. Allah wa akbar. Allah wa akbar. Allah wa akbar. Allah wa akbar. Allah wa akbar. Allah wa akbar. Allah wa akbar. Allah wa akbar. Allah wa akbar. Allah wa akbar. Allah wa akbar. Allah wa akbar. Allah wa akbar. Allah wa akbar. Allah wa akbar. Allah wa akbar. Allah wa akbar. Allah wa akbar. Allah wa akbar. Allah wa akbar. Allah wa akbar. Allah wa akbar. Allah wa akbar. Allah wa akbar. Allah wa akbar. Allah wa akbar. Allah wa akbar. Allah wa akbar. Allah wa akbar. 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Allah wa akbar. 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
0: Now, Abigail, the secret behind the synchronization of your music,
1: my music, dear, I started very early. I started in term. Was my penyum tour. But you're pushing me most. 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
0: Oh, okay.
1: Obeye o unye o, she's on you. You are doing it.
0: What? Now see your friend is saying?
1: Reverend Helen Ofosu.
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0: Oh, okay.
1: Ewo la pass, mpachuhayin.
0: In fact, you are good.
1: That's it.
0: You are good. 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
0: Oh, okay.
1: That is next month. Mm. 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Oh, okay. No, ma, and yeah, yeah,
0: La Paz, Amasaman Station. Oh, okay, baby, I'm a Fukano. I was wrong. Okay, okay. 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
1: Okay. 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
0: 0554 55 55 55 47 47 but yo me pese me de me so for my number so okay fatoma and yes say oni onim yenu abai because the other day no more ye program be we saw her there the onisida be live worship. Okay, no. Oh, sir. They are in a call, Castway. There be an IGP. Mpacho, what's of mommy number? No?
1: Mpacho, 0555 771148. 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
0: Wow. 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
1: I mean, I'm not sure. 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
2: Oh, Mbache, mi sister no so, eno no. Mese me kwa sorry o Tune of Grace.
0: Oh, okay. Inti
2: mi we are all supporting the ministry.
0: Wow. Na, o asimbikana?
2: Oh, the American say you're too safe for BBR. 13 September, one brand, one best support. My MP.

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1: 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Amen. Yebeshia nyame ya aduma before on the 13th AB will connect and then God willing so that we can work on the program.
2: Okay.
1: Fly about out and any be your arrangement in here say bibi beti me akoswa. 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Ye beshia any be nkasa obeti me put you on within next week and bibi sana say bibi etimi akoye. God bless you.
2: Nyame nsira.
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1: Rika.
0: Sania.
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0: Many met you for Jumadiano, Aya, and Dana, a Bora, Yamunti, near Pessi, and Yanim Dia, Nim Dia Mutor, Nimua Dainty,
1: Alvarez, and
0: Anka Apostle, according to a plan, no, and you can't solve by
1: now.
0: But because of baby, a section you could do your nice as higher than Intino. Yes, sir, Apostle, sir, Wamrana, Yemiri, and Yemibi, and Apostle will feed you. And somewhere, a coach you call Bremen, and I see a digunu so ne. Rent me, sir, so would you mean that? 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Numbers and you need to be a juma. Kaya 0260196064. Announcer says 0260196065. Still on the patterns. Apostle Atenase. The music at the background is from Apostle Joshua Emisa. Was Sanso Tunyum. 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Next week Wednesday. Let's say 2 hours. Or Tunyum wea. 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
2: 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So the spiritual realm is ruled by these two tiers of systems. So sometimes before a spirit will strike, it will weigh the two, check and see if these protocols allow it to begin to strike. Into legal part, and they say Jesus, we are a tria, you're born in Yina, no, sorry, you're the two in Yina, man. Vital part, no, I was here and so you need you. Into a legal partner, and yeah, you're the two of us, oh yeah, no, the film. And a vital near, I was here, need you, yenya, and so on, so the benefits. So what he has to do is the legal part, and then what we benefit from his death and his resurrection is the vital part. Now, when you break a spiritual law, automatically there are consequences. There are consequences. Wow. In life, there are two things. Either a consequence of a decision you have taken or the punishment or reward. Now, sometimes you may be facing the consequence and not even the punishment or the reward.
3: Really?
2: Exactly.
3: Wow. 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
3: Oh, yeah,
2: a gateway. And I won't be di a ho eso. Mekai say, Nami baby, your construction. And Madina, Madina, Presby School, no, primary school, no. And a friend me say, Omu your construction, Timber Bompires or Mashasi. And I'm Coco Bompire or na Dabi, answer me, Coco Bompire. 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
2: 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because I'm ya ya ba ya church
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3: ntiso
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3: obesore
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2: exactly
3: don't comment
2: exactly
3: nti my wife me kra no You a bit difficult so be when some comment will be post. I just say be any panel. God bless you. But I say I'm arguing with the person. You will not get me because ebia ne nipa ne tumia e kura no no. Ebia na sa tumi ne kura so same. And I say in ranks no or was so same. You betimi aye bibi etia me anam pose me ba be wona na me ba. 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
2: what we say is that sometimes when people are going through or experiencing certain patterns was first omo research ebisa omo questions you have to investigate what has led to me going through these things because everything has a cause I mean without a cause you cannot see certain things happen and so ebia we your business and cause and I was starting business you know you kwen enima na fe ahwe ase that's once why your business na do baby and I say ahwe ase wa kwa start another business na ahwe ase that is a pattern because it's a cycle you see repetitive event so you need to first research find out what has gone wrong what am I not doing right why is this thing happening this way now say uhuni sa there are two things are enforce patterns bakun ayobonsam
3: okay
2: and a second one eye the flesh hunam
3: okay
2: yan hunam no hunam njuma emma sa patterns no etimi ekoso into for example say bibi koso na se unhua ubisa mpae mu a yankopon beda na edi di akira so we yankopon ba we ya bone wo fun a so won ti ona 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
2: 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wi aye no wa restore no 7 times
3: yeah.
2: That is the order there is retribution so a lot of people are walking around who say that they have repented but they have not retributed to systems, to families, to individuals who have been affected by the way they lived. Inti nya dia abra obra bona omo bona ebe koso there will be retrogression there will be slowness, there will be stagnation, there will be limitations. And so now bumpire, wo chill come, ye shown come, ye show ye goose, wo num drebi, wo num wine near you so below then where but it will not bring a inti. So what shots unu wa no se bibisa akoswa yangu pon conkra na bet chi or bet kayo. In John 16 or so about or your kakai for or bet kayenya Jesus a church. In turn be kai will say, hey, a brand new union would do this level. So, how do we now we hear you? And say, ba, now if you what baby be I then? I have a home. And sana, born in Fachano, a very complete.
3: Hey, that's a. And then a Ghana and a apostle a baby Jew.
2: And your Ghana and Quam, we are saying,
3: a baby.
2: We are saying,
3: okay, sir, I'm penny for it, yeah. Near AC Sino. Mamma, my and yes, sir, and AC or try a movie forward. Adi ene etesi every year etesi inti muma yen se na poso kana muma yen gather much information na yen ye research ne yen hu the cause of that na si yen hu a or the solution ne edi ato apostle with this na wo kana atrimadu ejina so yen hwe ne fare by the positive and negative of the patterns, the causes of negative patterns and the causes of the positive patterns.
2: Okay. And see, when we talk about the causes of patterns, there are many, but maybe I will talk about a few. The first, I think yesterday we discussed it and we said that idolatry leads to negative patterns. And see, when people begin to follow after other gods.
3: Okay.
2: Now, and right, you hear a discussion, you know. Metre will say, Omain biane, nyamia udi omain so.
3: Yeah.
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2: 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mixtures of spiritual activities. Now, say, Woody and Haini Sum Eboma. By all means, Ubenya, some trigger be Ebeba. Into idolatry, the first. Second one, disrespect. And then I will raise here, no dishonor. Say, Yembu and Penny for Omomudi, Yenim, Yamfeni Dien Farm. Tie, so we age you maybe. Oh, maybe our apprentice will baby. Oh boy, we are caretaker be baby. Nancy Nipano, or do a name, Jumano, Ayane Diano. Sir, on treaty, you send your opa. So we need Jim Hua. The best thing you can do is just leave. Follow due course, due rules, you know. Now, if you're a jaw crying, no, I call baby. But so what's your Juman? And in Tin and Crawford be brave, ye, Jumaman Crawford, Pia, Omu, and Tumpon.
3: At the end of their service, and one said, or Jim,
2: even Aketua cry at the moment, Aketua in Timmy, and Shawa, and Wamu, because the source of Aketuano, Omu can say,
3: they
2: disrespect it. Now, disrespect, no need dishonesty, need dishonor, no. A creative be a friend, no leprosy.
3: Okay.
2: Kwata. Because leprosy say unya kwata medical people no betimi confirm unya kwata ne si ni say wo nerves na e dey we emotions ne wo senses na eba no ni nyina no eye numbed ewu into unya tinka unya tinka na inshira baba wo so a e flow blessings are currencies they flow like currents and he say we are nama. It cannot flow.
3: Sure.
2: It's blocked. And anytime we disrespect, it creates leprosy. So when it creates leprosy, there is no good thing that can flow from the owner of the business or the company or the leader
3: to you. Yeah.
2: Because if you come now, we share in coffee bibra mo call and sorry pia. Oh be okay, sorry, no we hiade or troubles. 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Now once the blood is shed or murder is done, it creates a pattern for negative results or negative effects. 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Inti sa honhom ni e strike ya e one side sa ye debita e wo se ni credit no so e call the other side.
3: Okay.
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2: 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the law we've been redeemed from all the curses of the law but the redemption doesn't cover the consequences it does not cover the consequence if you did something that yielded the consequence you 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
2: 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why busy why busy too busy kwama the same people na ya to abama na wo se
3: abra ko ho ko wo fufu
2: ofu ohia power no but sisi a wenya to me no until you see abuse sometimes when people don't have power they will be so humble but when they have power they abuse the power oba sofu di mu a abra na 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the dignity and the position God has given to people one of the areas we have not explored as far as the scriptures are concerned is in the area of authority many of us talk about power but we don't talk about authority. And so certain people gain power and they abuse the power. They abuse privilege. They abuse people. They abuse position. Because now he is in charge. He speaks and everybody must obey. Sometimes when yankupo beti mama otumi a ni awode ye no nkofo e shower ase no ebi wotumi asen I don't know how make to me to me referring to authority.
3: Okay, to me eye ahoden.
2: Yen
3: fa na sa.
2: Power.
3: Yes.
2: And authority. Yeah.
3: Authority.
2: Listeners in fan to on fan Facebook please some
3: fan. Authority and say ubiti di ai eh asemo.
2: Okay, yen fa na sa. Ntidi bia anatomia ye dey share won sa
3: udidi. Yes, yes, yes.
2: Now team, sometimes you can be a pastor of a church and the members within that church, some of them have higher authority than you, the leader in that church.
3: Yes.
2: Because omo wa ansa oba.
3: Yeah.
2: Ebi ni yankopon nante ache.
3: Yes.
2: Ansa oba. Ebi kra hanu enam omompa ye ni omu di maso na
3: wo
2: di enya wadom no.
3: Yeah.
2: So you don't have to abuse those people. You don't have to abuse such people. Na abuse you know, so another side of it, eyo mo a obi aye o papa. Na o sisi a we benya baby pace.
3: Na de bonito ya neka.
2: Na de bonito ya neka. 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The same way, so what done in the other side na, and also the positive pattern at the bar. 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
3: can me baby sakura how do you deal with it
2: how do you deal with them now how you deal with them ne se the moment you start seeing the manifestation you now have to research you have to research enye bibia Christopher bebre o bibisiya the first thing is to pray it's good to pray pray in all seasons pray without ceasing pray at all times but the solution is not always prayer ebiwa you need knowledge ebiwa you need wisdom
3: need somebody to counsel you
2: ebiwa you need counsel you need guidelines guidance say yenisei because baby I woke on obi alcohol we to me eye dey
3: a film yes
2: so that is why we need people that God has anointed and blessed and given these gifts to guide us. Sometimes when a different baby or so from penifone or so from baby or who the problem be Brenna only solution. He does not have the solution. By I end it say because or your suffer no or to me sham come or to me who are they in the new back and your final. And yes, sir. A disabia so a bian come shame your candy at your no crown so no. On tears here. But and I'm seeing who more baby are or more genuine intino, no becabiano, near fanisa. But say, dear, young and I, you only say, Yan coupon no wood to me, Yan coupon whom no wood to me, no Jesus Christ no wood to me, no bay obey Jenny Pemunaya, into woundy panel, woundy answer num pa, obeco back to Yan coupon, one could J answer nigh then, Abreno. A ya debby, I may cast some say, be say, a deep funny baby, me deny dear mom. Se eye ni se so mo sha nkoma ye from so mbra mbekrasi no mbekre bibia nkoma ne ko sambe ma ye hodo am accountable I'm telling you nkomsha ni so beti se bia ma catch yourself over wo ba na se oba na ma 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
3: enye
2: e tina so no we be jina mu na o ka we nyina chere se yan call back to the source na ebe boy me etimi asisa patterns no nti uhu manifestations we na say e dan ehu dia then all you have to do is to seek knowledge e bi o ha na obra wan kasa wo bo no en na fuele pattern no nti e wose afa wututu nan esiye wo ye nnyoma bi fufro say bia baby a wote area wo e ho no na power pattern na you need to change location you need to change your positioning and after you need to identify the answers and your answer be a na eye the right answer to a question ebi mutimi ko baby ni amom answer but answer no de ba no kwa e ba be wesin situation when adiba could be for patterns when we say hwe ni yan fani say e bia Abraham ya hwa oma busia no na ya kan bi bi say Abraham no pe the first year no e koko Isaac sunan here emo and rako
3: be besides
2: and to kind Genesis I think chapter 12 verse 9 and verse 11 one of them tuning in a kasafa Sarah who said no e Koko. Oba Genesis 22 and also Rebecca. Genesis 26 and also Rebecca. Now oba Genesis 29 and also Rachel. Omuni na kasaf the farm say no moya akokofo. Okay. Now Abraham ware eye Sarah. Mhm. Ena oni Hagar so ewoye. Nti emfa ni say Abraham abrabo mu no. These first two women ebai. Ena Sarah wuye no okofa eye Keturah. Now she party na Abraham asset no ewa ware mu for example no. Edu Isaac so no etwae.
3: Yeah.
2: Isaac ware eye Rebecca pe. But edu Jacob so no. Nia edede de no na ye Isaac dia no plus ne papa Abraham. Inti Abraham ene ma miensa ene edin kita ho. Isaac ene oba baako ene edin kita ho. Jacob ne ma for.
3: Yeah. That's what multiply
2: combination.
3: Yeah. Yeah.
2: What you say? Inti sometimes you in deal with pattern yeah. Omo omo ba no.
3: Ekra be worse.
2: Ebe ya worse. Yes. It will amplify. When we are there, no. Inti, was here, yeah, you say, yeah, penny who answer, and we should seek the right answer. Sometimes, you make a decision, rash decisions, harsh decisions. Yeah, no, maybe, yeah, call or bremono. You take a decision, be a, ever mind temporary relief. But on a long term, you know, it will be worse. Inti, I am catching up for you. You must be very careful what you do, the steps you take. When you are in need, when you are struggling, because we hear one in church say, "Kaje muwebiya, bonso bi." We hear one no, ya say, "Pepe bi wa hoti mi ya say." No, we didn't. No, we call. 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
2: yes inti dealing with that particular situation no and na make an also who source inti you have to look for search for the source the origin
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3: his messes
2: we are dying. And my brother, I'm
3: a bumpy obey.
2: We are dying. And my brother, and my brother, and Cassan say, I do we are, who femino, and Susan Swano, what self at a say, or say, we genano, I was so fem, Nanso, ye exempto. Bonnie no aye, and no biaye, and mantis, and no man, your cosso, and my brother, bema, nor can he say, why you? When a SSA, you punish you.
3: Yes.
2: When you boo at Nanso, me exam too. Until more bring your bemo pa with him. Until you bush be brave or why, no, maybe you cost so near. All they need is the mercies of God. Once the mercies of God comes in, here Nathan Becatre, David said, now, Uskeni be a ho, a bra of our papa near no, no, kun no near, you know. Now, when you can't be weird, be sane, say, in see, sane pandena was a yano. Na David, on our boatin, to boatin, we are Nathan, say, wona we are sane pano. When him say, Yankupon ma, Nathan ma, three judgments, no. One fair judgment in India, or same moon, persam toy Yankupon say, that is the mercies of God. So once we see the manifestations of certain patterns, we have done our research, our searches, we have observed the way the patterns are going, we have prayed, we have fasted, we have given sacrifices, and still they are not going. You need the mercies of God. It can be the only way it can be overridden. And the last way, and they say, also, I will say, decisions be our yeah. So we make sure, say, we are decision. Say, be a German bo, and a German bo, and a way bush anymore. Idolatry or fornication. One casano. O bompae na we yes anyo men nyina
3: we
2: I was also o to zip him baby we ha won ko uma privacy
3: oh yes oh yes
2: eh bia we ne obi she baby nsun bim I was say we no no na yankopon so be den obehwe so na obefa so aye den aboa then finally you have to find a way to deal with Satan
3: find a way
2: finally
3: to deal with Satan
2: yaka Satan na

0: esan se wo si mi kwan na wani jine ye nipa ehu de esen yankopon ho de edu se bia ho na nya se bia ye di bonsam ne omechi wo betime di nipa ne omechi nso na wo ye satan wo ya bonsam nipa ne omechi sana Jesus se kan o se you are concerned with the things of men and not the things of God. He said, you will not be a stumbling block to me, Satan. 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He was talking about Peter. 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
1: inti e se sadi pa no sadi pa no onya right stand with God
0: onya right standing we can first Peter 5 ha I see. I was so timitintim. 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And I was say, wujina pintin wehu. 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
1: Oh, yes.
0: Ya onko for, bimu wa wa mujidi okra ama umash from.
1: Oh yes.
0: Because untimi engineer yeye. Yeah.
1: Wow. Apostle. Hey. Where dear? Ochina Friday.
0: Ba ochina dear.
1: In fact, I am you are speaking to me. You are speaking to me. I can't hear my unum yen sabat. Yeah no best share. Next week. Na by the grace of God, say but 2 years, then we deal with it. Kwaya obonsam faso ema sansa na hono eye adwuma ne kwaya nyamenso faso ma sansa na hono eye adwuma ne kwaya be faso a nipa nso yebetimi atutu ya na mona bibibia etimi akoya ma na ya bere ni ntie mfansi ya na menko Milan so ebia na call forward question.
0: Okay.
1: And this time around say oh Facebook ma o questions na mra. Line so so a. Eh 0260196065. 0260196065. 0260196065. Oh question. Regards to Asama, yeah, can we hear? We bet me add the questions, you know, and our contributions and add the about apostle is here in the next. Let me say 10 minutes, and I say Bibisa, no, we'll be out. Until no, maybe add the atom 0260196064. Ebi an apostle can assemble one TSA. You want him to repeat, and I'm post our question be the manual. Ewo ensema. Ya kana kakreya ubitimi edi aba 0260196064 0260196065. 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
3: Fatu, umbe, nyami wo, 0555.
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3: 75.
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3: 05.
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3: 75.
1: 75.
3: 05.
1: 05. Apostle, what you can answer?
3: Ana yeshia ewo New Mercy's Christian Retreat Center. Ewo eye Nanakrom Ashalaboche School Junction Road in Nuswa. And we do a, I mean, we here baby a friend of Kev. We do a business. We share Kev. Your child Kev, I would tell you when you who Abrasan Kasia. Yeshia or Sunday be a 5 to 8. Yeshia Bible, Bompire, a genial coupon, Dise, Obeya, my dear. And I feel so, my main far way soon to. 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
3: My final words any say bibi bia ni wanyankopon untiminye. 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
3: Medasi.
1: Ebesia next week. God willing. Lester Company Limited, one of the yard stood paste, yard stood brush, a buyer, OPB ato, a choosia, Boda supermarket, be a money pebito, and craft four engine number winner, and pedo donanto, 050-1619-588, Kumase, a year 050-1390-338, na one Lester Company Limited, and penny four, Eddie and Como. Nana could you see a dancing hunyama, a film fitty as a copy may be the obitimi. 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Call him and talk with him. 0555 007505. 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
3: Time, beti miyami, time idea, Juma. Inti ride from 8 o'clock. Basically 5 p.m. Ofra on Sabakam. But say Nibri will be person offra on your on send a text message and now we be yeah, I better get it back.
1: Apostle, God bless you.
3: Thank you.
1: Yebeshia. Mango de media see Yebeshia if Yada Boja ye. Midi at the prophet Godfrey Dako said I can see confirm my production team led by AB. Minuya Bema bit my day call live on Facebook. It's you, Bibia, and I'm in Shramo. Bye bye.

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1: Jesus Christ, Jesus Christ, Jesus Christ, Jesus Christ, Jesus Christ, Jesus Christ, Jesus Christ, Jesus Christ, Jesus Christ, Jesus Christ, Jesus Christ, Jesus Christ, Jesus Christ, Jesus Christ, Jesus Christ, Jesus Christ, Jesus Christ, Jesus Christ, Jesus Christ, Jesus Christ, Jesus Christ, Jesus Christ, Jesus Christ, Jesus Christ, Jesus Christ, Jesus Christ, Jesus Christ, Jesus Christ, Jesus Christ, Jesus Christ, Jesus Christ, Jesus Christ, Jesus Christ, Jesus Christ, Jesus Christ, Jesus Christ, Jesus Christ, Jesus Christ, Jesus Christ, Jesus Christ, Jesus Christ, Jesus Christ, Jesus Christ, Jesus Christ, Jesus Christ, Jesus Christ, Jesus Christ, J

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Capaya, Cap

Jesus, I am a hero. I am a father. I am a father. I am a father. I am a father. I am a father. I am a father. I am a father. I am a father. I am a father. I am a father. I am a father. I am a father. I am a father. I am a father. I am a father. I am a father. I am a father. I am a father. I am a father. I am a father. I am a father. I am a father. I am a father. I am a father. I am a father. I am a father. I am a father. I am a father. I am a father. I am a father. I am a father. I am a father. I am a father. I am a father. I am a father. I am a father. I am a father. I am a father. I am a father. I am a father. I am a father. I am a father. I am a father. I am a father. I am a father. I am a father. I am a father. I am a father. I am a father. I am a father. I am a father. I am a father. I am a father. I am a father. I am a father. I am a father. I am a father. I am a father. I am a father. I am a father. I am a father. I am a father. I am a father. I am a father. I am a father. I am a father. I am a father. I am a father. I am a father. I am a father. I am a father. I am a father. I am a father. I am

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We glorify your name.

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1: Oh.
0: Ye betua de omudi tumi ni ye ye. Won susu a wo hwami a wo tie me. To me now when you need your day, and they have a post for you have a migration for fire service for one hour qualify now. Or more to me, I did you my papa or my Ghanaian, and I'm so only sick and a bin no more. Yeah, you're a monk. It's a protocol, no door, so you're posting your penny more boom
2: food. No crown, can papa.
0: And the schools, I'm off for my belly or my pass or so for Suku Papa, Unisika, Unim Woma said day, while we are Unyan Wako.
1: Oh,
0: and you told me now what the Yano, Diana, what are you? Sikana, Wobua, Buano, Nay, Nippebia, Wapre, Ubiba, or Papa Nibio, Mammy Nibia, why didn't one young woman, no one channel? I'll bet him I am medicine. I be a medical doctor. Or not how could I not say ka obey a doctor or so for a seno a bren or the enya ain't your so for o cotton horn or ya the son of the say I for so for no ya
2: yes
0: your friends that are for man or no to wear on pebble any team that of a baby or any permanent me and son or not why ya a bay. The hospital can send this one or I can share your friends at private hospital. Yamishra, no, no, Cassie. Yeah, pet was so. And then I would hear ya. But so many, I know Cassa for Bonnie, so I get ya. And then I'm in a Cassa 1 or 1 year to me. No, I could share to me in a cheek. A biswa could share you in a
1: cheek.
0: Oh, Nymph, you are waiting in tea. Or the dings and Huno, that just said. You must say, oh, where dear papa penny, mammy penny, and so do you be on it? I could say to me a
1: cheek.
0: A beer could say to me a cheek.
1: Yes.
0: Can be as for bedroom, horse can be as for bedroom. Yamin shut up.
1: Amen.
0: No, you can say. I said no best say, I am your mammy, you know. Bakoy, I send the people who are demo for. And you know, a dear Bakwa, Miss San Pawan Yanko Pan Sam Honey said, or since a woo no quampa, or ye no quaff on it, Trinini, so then on phones will be chow, now a tone, every new man.

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0: Da ye boni bi a.
1: Maso suwa.
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1: Me sign da ye no.
0: Me sign da ye.
1: Wo yesu de mo.
0: Wo yesu.
1: Isaiah 54.
0: Isaiah 54.
1: Ose a kude bi obe bo tiye.
0: Ose
1: a ri nye na. Wo yesu de mo.
0: Wo yesu.
1: Me breaking out.
0: Me breaking out.
1: Me roll back.
0: Me roll back.
1: I break out.
0: Open
1: your mouth and roba. Be a one roba.
0: Break
1: out. Mama, it's your turn now. Roba. Roba.
0: Roba.
1: Let down. Roba. Roba. For yes or no. Be a one roba. Patient. Roba. If you are here, roba. I am this motor. Roba.
0: Roba.
1: Roba. Be a one roba. Be a one roba. So pass a pass. To keep me. Find a one. You found my home. You found home. Well, yes, the devil. In the name of Jesus, I break out. I rope out. In the name of Jesus, you are no vampire. A better prophet, break out, break out, break out, break out. In the name of Jesus, shout, I break out three times.
0: I break out.
1: I break out.
0: I break out.
1: Shout, I roll back three times.
0: I roll back.
1: I roll back.
0: I roll back.
1: Yeah, coupon should help you. Mom was space in the swing. I'm a typo. I break out. Cassel Radin.
0: A Radin.
1: Matthew chapter 11.
0: Matthew chapter 11.

Yeah, yeah, yeah, yeah, yeah, yeah, yeah, yeah, yeah, yeah, yeah, yeah, yeah, yeah, yeah, yeah, yeah, yeah, yeah, yeah, yeah, yeah, yeah, yeah, yeah, yeah, yeah, yeah, yeah, yeah, yeah, yeah, yeah, yeah, yeah, yeah, yeah, yeah, yeah, yeah, yeah, yeah, yeah, yeah, yeah, yeah, yeah, yeah, yeah, yeah, yeah, yeah, yeah, yeah, yeah, yeah, yeah, yeah, yeah, yeah, yeah, yeah, yeah, yeah, yeah, yeah, yeah, yeah, yeah, yeah, yeah, yeah, yeah, yeah, yeah, yeah, yeah, yeah, yeah, yeah, yeah, yeah, yeah, yeah, yeah, yeah, yeah, yeah, yeah, yeah, yeah, yeah, yeah, yeah, y

0: Jesus, shout amen 3 times. Amen. Amen. Amen. Amen. Yes, Lord. Yes, Lord. Yes, Lord. Yes, Lord. Yes, Lord. Yes, Lord. Yes, Lord. Yes, Lord. Yes, Lord. Yes, Lord. Yes, Lord. Yes, Lord. Yes, Lord. Yes, Lord. Yes,
1: Lord.
0: Yes, Lord. Yes, Lord. Yes, Lord. Yes, Lord. Yes, Lord. Yes, Lord. Yes, Lord. Yes, Lord. Yes, Lord. Yes, Lord. Yes, Lord. Yes, Lord. Yes, Lord. Yes, Lord. Yes, Lord. Amen.
1: Amen.
0: One more person, and no more bomb pie. No, yes, signing out to pet. Now, Miss Nell, good TV, any man screen, any more fret pet. My name is Timmy, and no more bomb pie. What's on die? Your bonny be no more because of obey to me, Alfred. No money is 0557 0557 0000 0000 0000 0000 0000 0000 0000 0000 0000 0000 0000 0000 0000 0000 0000 0000 0000 0000 0000 0000 0000 0000 0000 0000 0000 0000 0000 0000 0000 0000 0000 0000 0000 0000 0000 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Oh so bibi awa page be a page na member some pie. In so be awa page. May the dosu kwa wo yesu moja.
1: Amen.
0: In so no nani yesu moja.
1: Amen.
0: In so no dani ayare sense you.
1: Amen.
0: And then sentry nins you.
1: Amen.
0: And then the miracle water.
1: Amen.
0: Healing water. And then the blood of Jesus. You only so ni be ye biara a radima dance yamara. O documents be awa page pictures u CV. O phone, the what page be a me friend yame to me, me friend yame adom, me friend yame grace and also. O yes, demo me friend dance and go documents and also. O yes, demo can amen.
1: Amen.
0: Yame shall be. 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Bye bye.
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I'm a demon. I'm a demon. I'm a demon. I'm a demon. I'm a demon. I'm a demon. I'm a demon. I'm a demon. I'm a demon. I'm a demon. I'm a demon. I'm a demon. I'm a demon. I'm a demon. I'm a demon. I'm a demon. I'm a demon. I'm a demon. I'm a demon. I'm a demon. I'm a demon. I'm a demon. I'm a demon. I'm a demon. I'm a demon. I'm a demon. I'm a demon. I'm a demon. I'm a demon. I'm a demon. I'm a demon. I'm a demon. I'm a demon. I'm a demon. I'm a demon. I'm a demon. I'm a demon. I'm a demon. I'm a demon. I'm a demon. I'm a demon. I'm a demon. I'm a demon. I'm a demon. I'm a demon. I'm a demon. I'm a demon. I'm a demon. I'm a demon. I'm a demon. I'm a demon. 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

0: 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Now this is Adam request as here. Esre o domini shrama in se dia. 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And Empire Bowl Fear, Papa, get ready for a Nana dream. 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Compile Bowl, will fear, Papa. When you have some young can be a Mawakaba at the bus, some palace services, so I free some power 106.1 FM Accra. Nah, a channel of Sompa 93.1 Okumase, na afa Sompa 90.7 Ewo Nkranza. Na we are now afa Sompa 106.1 FM Techiman, na afa Sompa 101.1 Ewo Takwa, Sompa 103.3 Ewo Takra de Teddy. It is a Tinasi Sadia. Yes, oh my gun and not found Biadia. Ya tray and Kurabatani de Duho. Na and then you may. And not a Ubompire. Nene Ubompire. 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And that we have no time. And not Pi Bonana yet was on there. Because there are some people that they are so rejecting. Oh, Mumpesa, you knew Yambeba and Bessia Cassiaba. 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Aha. Ma me Benedicta, yes. Mi hu amiki to ama Felicia wa Elizabeth Mensah. Aha. Mr. Tawaha. Yes sir. Yeni anum teach my for so ya chacha mo pa. In Christ for ya chacha mo pa. Na and then maybe a wootie in a program we in platform no uni subi na beso basubia. Uber send a high on WhatsApp, Eddie and Mayan 0598530994. 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
0: niema bebre na ekoso na ne we are coming to deal with this 7 days in the DNA woman
1: okay
0: but ye be dealing with omo a but on se edru mre bi na se ye bompa ya
1: yes.
0: We named the oye.
1: Dabby.
0: We knew the Pakura oye. So what they are joa, or they could do, or they abena na kwabena, or they a kuyana se kwakuno. You have no idea. Name
1: yes.
0: Umpai we know, ye best spread in Pai Bono. What's that, Michelle?
1: Yes.
0: Ye ba best spread, aye, and Pai Bono. Add ya ma 7 days in
1: yes.
0: Na ye spread in Pai Bono, we are. A fade ye. Do you know a hide, baby? No. Ye be a day, Eddie Becano,
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1: Yes.
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0: Se o me di hene.
1: Amen.
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0: Se o me fa na kwan.
1: Amen.
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1: Yes.
0: E wo Yesu dre mo.
1: Amen.
0: 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Hallelujah.
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1: Yes.
0: Se utimi e da wo mu a oho e be ye me won won pa pa pa pa pa pa pa pa pa fi se na onye krado se upe biribi aye.
1: Yes.
0: 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Yes. 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
0: Number is 0598530994 0598530994. No one so be sende hi edi amaye na ya adu to yem platform no. Na me yado a second September to 4th. 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
1: Yes.
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1: Yes.
0: Oh hallelujah.
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1: Amen.
0: Praise the Lord.
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0: Na ewurade e de to me ni ahoden be dom ye and as of me say about ram pile most straight into no baby I will be an fasida me ewurade bi baby I will be abi ewurade ewurade as baby I will be at the radius. Baby I will be at the radius. Be on the radius. My love, God, about neighbor, Rakabadaba. Be on the radius. 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
2: Another Jerusalem, another Jerusalem, another Jerusalem, another Jerusalem, another Jerusalem, another Jerusalem, another Jerusalem, another Jerusalem, another Jerusalem, another Jerusalem, another Jerusalem, another Jerusalem, another Jerusalem, another Jerusalem, another Jerusalem, another Jerusalem, another Jerusalem, another Jerusalem, another Jerusalem, another Jerusalem, another Jerusalem, another Jerusalem, another Jerusalem, another Jerusalem, another Jerusalem, another Jerusalem, another Jerusalem, another Jerusalem, another Jerusalem, another Jerusalem, another Jerusalem, another Jerusalem, another Jerusalem, another Jerusalem, another Jerusalem, another Jerusalem, another Jerusalem, another Jerusalem, another Jerusalem, another Jerusalem, another Jerusalem, another Jerusalem, another Jerusalem, another Jerusalem, another Jerusalem, another Jerusalem, another Jerusalem, another Come on.

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2: Yes.
3: How is it on Nimsa Keba? Yachitin and Regina Quan, where the Becano? Who's our son by and will be a gunner?
2: Yes.
3: But no Quan, the Econo. What do we call Yachitin? And Nessie, Yachitin, baby, Senka, my uncle for how many of you? Yachitin, who near be? Senka, Simon Cotono. Obi, Assemit, miss.
2: Yes.
3: Tabit not to feel. Obi, I'm a pure one to be.
2: Yes.
3: There's also no kind of what dear Senko with my peers.
2: Yes.
3: A blend to be a just in one if he now down a single room, no, the whole house and yes. The one room, that room, no, corner say if you also down there, obey be 7 as 34 feet, almost in bed 10 bedrooms, features here. Compound house, apart, but on no corner room, no, or also quite any corner. Okay, I want to die
2: with me a pee.
3: Or quite be a couple not to me, Miano. Cassavura, a homo biara,
2: yes.
3: Mr. Noah Briade, Dantem. Praise the Lord. Because Anagi, you may be Diagro. Cassel would take a radio. A home be a rat.
4: platforms will be answer the power, mommy says yeah. Platforms will be answer the power, mommy says yes.
3: I love okay, Mika chapter 7. And let me see a bomb pie yourself. Your boy free Juada. I've got to see that. And no person will see that. And you are seed with number 7. 17, 27, 37. And you are seed with number 7.
5: Yes.
3: And you are seed with the number 7.
5: Okay.
3: Start from 17. 27.
5: Yes.
3: 37. 47. 57. And you are seed with the number 7. Because the name is 7 in the year, Jumane. Yes. A down son, a dean son, a woman, and they better kill be a year or not the Kuku obeji or the Aquia obeji or the Kuabena obeji or the Abena obeji. You want a Juada obeji, you want a Yawada obeji, or Jinufia obeji,
5: yes.
3: You want a Mimin obeji, yes. You want a Kosiada obeji, hallelujah. So what be a Kaimame?
6: Mika 7:17.
3: Mika 7. Verse 7.
6: No, I
3: can't eat. No,
6: jump up at 10. Okay.
3: What's
6: it say?
3: 7. What say? Namedia. Namedia. Quine.
6: Me chime in quite a young coupon.
3: Me chime in quite a young coupon.
6: Minyakuba betsyeme.
3: Minyakuba betsyeme.
6: Metanfo,
3: metanfo,
6: more than you
3: know, and more than you know, and you know,
6: Namasia,
3: Abraham, who has sent me down for me, may I die? I will be customers for him. David, you are the customers for him. You are the customers for him. Cassandra,
5: and I
3: maybe be a matter from
5: here,
3: my father, may Saribia, Cassandra, maybe be a matter from here, and what yesterday, may Saribia, may Saribia, Sikamo, and Wayamo, and Pejayamo, and Jumamo, may Saribia.
5: Yes.
3: Oh, walk, amen.
5: Amen.
3: But so me sorry.
5: Yes.
3: Me sorry.
6: Me sorry.
3: My hair see.
6: Me to sumo.
3: Me so me to sumo.
6: Eurade ne me hai.
3: Eurade ne me diye.
6: Me hai.
3: Eurade ne diye.
6: Me hai.
3: Eurade ne diye.
6: Me hai.
3: Thank you. Oh, anaji. Se atiyofu ni ejana yedi free air bana. Anka omwa bepe baby ejina ye.
5: Yes.
3: Was say, rejoice not against me,
5: yes.
3: Oh my enemy. When I fall, I shall rise.
5: Yes.
3: But when we use the word sa, sa is a mass.
5: Yes.
3: Huh? Because yes. I will dare, and if you ever buy a mass, the sa there.
5: Yes.
3: Was it not my fear?
6: Sorry.
3: Me sorry.
5: Yes.
3: Because I'm rising up.
6: I'm rising up.
3: Because I'm rising up again.
6: I'm rising up again.
3: Maluva Kata, you are not here. Ubinia, Ubinia, Ubinia, Nagi. Because I'm sorry, be
6: sorry,
3: Ubiama, because I'm sorry, be
6: sorry.
3: Was it a moment in Yemen,
5: Debbie?
3: Man, sir,
5: Debbie,
3: man, church him. Don't jubilate,
5: yes.
3: Don't rejoice. Don't be over happy,
5: yes.
3: Send a comment to me. And a year by and I get on to my man to be doing the other.
5: Yes.
3: Now remember to be that too. Ah. And now what to come in them from two or
5: yes.
3: Oh. What's in us on my way? I see.
5: I'm sorry.
3: I'm sorry. More in Yemen.
5: Yes.
3: More in Yemen. So for net, you're bomb by. They said, nay, the fridge water.
5: Yes.
3: Dear, or dear Joanna, Kojo, Minu Kano Kojo,
5: yes,
6: Kano Kojo,
3: Kojo. Now, what in the solitary, the need you are here, so pay what we are here. One in the Kura, who met a chill of bravo. One in the embassy, we saw for 10 is also not
6: here. metanfo be hunu
3: metanfo be dey
6: be hunu
3: o be hunu
6: na ni wo be kata ne so
3: na ani wo be dey kalabadosa me se otanfo be hunu wo pe jaye na ni be hu wa wa de na be ware no me se o be ba wo dey so be wi ajolo fam ya chere
6: amen amen
3: hallelujah
6: amen
3: me se o be wi ajolo of
6: am
3: ya chere
6: am ya chere
3: o ba se sa ajolo fam ye nsa en na ye gune bagim Now I saw Ghana and about Kofi after them.
6: Oh.
3: Nima Lakata. Was it a new woman? Katana so, huh?
6: Was it a new woman? Katana so,
3: huh?
6: One of Katana, say.
3: One of Katana, say.
6: And here I'm young, go on.
3: Or do you know me, say?
6: Yes.
3: A hit a million coupon or no, and a radi be dead and woody,
6: yes,
3: a radi mama sorry,
6: yes,
3: or mammy, what the fuck,
6: amen.
3: And did you miss Sammy Sammy Yamino or Heno? Hey, Neddy Boo,
6: yes,
7: amen.
3: Because the entire bizarre saying Yamino is over what I'd be. Obawo da be. Obawo mpayache.
6: Yes.
3: Afodi na wenya. Afodi wo bu bia. Die na eba. Me bo a.
6: Da bia.
3: Eje do okay no
6: pass ole.
3: Hallelujah.
6: Amen.
3: Obawo mpaya wo ma no omunye yi.
6: Sa.
3: 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E no see bi e bi sha me say. Me nyankopon no wo he no. Na ni bewu.
6: Yes.
3: Kasi,
6: wasi. Wana wakachira mse.
3: Wana wakachira
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6: Mini menibe seno.
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6: Yeah.
3: Ah. What unwe wien wo tie siya bonte. 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
3: All time. 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
7: Jesus Christ.
3: 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Onu si jine be downfall.
6: Yes. Serious.
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3: 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Shop negu.
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6: mo
3: so nsum fam nti obi kura twem wo so kane a wo bi adwuma so say wo ya to And can I say we would have
6: been
3: what they are to add here? 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
6: yes,
3: or see a bit here once some more no soon for two. You bet it here once some more no sooner to hear,
6: yes, Lord.
3: Hallelujah,
6: amen.
3: Messiah, ne, you saw seed near ending with 7, 17, 27, 37, 47 upwards. Now, me, Jay, ready, they say. Wa for the bono, a good lady be see we
6: yes.
3: Number is 0598 530994. 0598 530994. Me, so, why ready? Let's go. I said, ready,
6: me
3: now. Let's go.
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7: When I meet that person,

0: Jesus Christ.
1: I said things are turning around.
0: Things are turning around.
1: Obin chira ma me things are turning around.
0: Things are turning around.
1: Laba kaba labada. Things are turning around. Chira ma me sesia. Things are turning around. Things are turning around. Things are turning around. Laba kuve lekete. Laba rana suhe. Kabalante de digadaya. They say, and Obaba for the 0598 530994.
0: Yes.
1: And they were further with the number 7. The number 7.
0: Yes.
1: And they were further with the number 7. 17, 27, 37, 47.
0: Yes.
1: Yes. And ended like that. And let's go. Allah Bakaba. Number 0598530994. May platform for things are turning around. Things are turning around. Things are turning around. Things are turning around. Things are turning around. Labako Zevele Kata. What platforms are Kiramami? Kiramami Sisia. Labor Kaba Davala Kata. Yabom Pai.
0: Yes.
1: Suffer Yabom Pai.
0: Amen.
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2: O se me ye mu adie.
1: O se me nsem sika.
2: Nsem sika.
1: Ewo Yesu.
2: Ewo Yesu di mu.
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2: Yes.
1: Wa obi jira baabi eje ni matia
2: wo yes
1: unti unti wo
2: yes
1: obi di obi kura krama ye bo afode unti
2: yes
1: obi ni krama ye da
2: yes
1: obi no wo eda sele bi obi timi
2: yes
1: asai wa bra mo kase wuradi mi nyankopo
2: wuradi mi nyankopo
1: O cry a friend of Yahoo.
2: O cry a friend of Yahoo.
1: Ana ya.
2: Ana ya.
1: And we used
2: to do it.
1: Ah, what's the term of Bravo?
2: What's the term of
1: Bravo? What offering a man here?
2: Offer a man here.
1: Offer a how?
2: Offer a how?
1: Offering in Guasia.
2: Offering in Guasia.
1: A Toma Bravo. The
2: open in
1: Anderson. Yadia Damasi.
2: Yadia Damasi.
1: Yadia Damasi.
2: Yadia
1: Damasi. Yadia
2: Damasi.
1: Yadia
2: Damasi.
1: Yadia Damasi. Yadia Damasi.
2: Jesus Christ.
1: Power!
2: Power!
1: Shot power!
2: Power!
1: Mese power ni yekaka bi yo. Power no yekaka bi
2: yes.
1: Mese ene jabe to bi mu ofi
2: ho.
1: Eh, o tina obi hia obe bu oninchi.
2: Yes.
1: Ko ode ya ono na we ono wo station ba ko. Ono wo adwo ba ko.
2: Yes.
1: Adwo so ba ko na motie. Area ba ko na motie.
2: Yes.
1: And the water tao and it would jab a can.
2: Amen.
1: Miss and a crab war be can.
2: Amen.
1: Oka army be a jew.
2: Amen.
1: Miss Anaji a crab war a be can.
2: Amen.
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2: yes
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